0: showed irregularities. The LA Times reports that the DMV identified patterns in the results of driver knowledge tests, indicating that some test takers may have taken part in cheating methods. The DMV won't confirm that or explain more. An unspecified number of those cases have been referred to prosecutors for possible charges, according to the LA Times. Alex Stone, ABC News, Los Angeles.
1: Portions of more than a dozen states are under air quality alerts right now as wildfire smoke from Canada crosses over the border, and the Atlantic Coast Conference is changing its tiebreaker format for the championship. I'm Mike Dubusky, ABC News.
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5: I'm WRBI meteorologist Megan Mulford with southeastern Indiana's most reliable forecast. Lows dip down to about 71 tonight under clear skies, winds out of the northwest at around 5 miles an hour. 91 tomorrow, lots of sunshine. Slight chance of thunderstorms. Tomorrow night, lows dip down to about 72. Currently, 89.
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2: 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And it's a little different, because you both have to die in order to be that close for eternity. We're going to talk about that coming up in just a few minutes as we have more of the Terry Dean Program on the way.
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2: I'm WRBI meteorologist Megan Mulford with Southeastern Indiana's most reliable forecast. Lows dip down to about 71 tonight under clear skies, winds out of the northwest at around 5 miles an hour. 91 tomorrow, lots of sunshine. Slight chance of thunderstorms. Tomorrow night, lows dip down to about 72. Currently, 89.
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1: ABC News, I'm Mike Dubusky. Officials in Texas say they've carried out 75 rescues so far as rain drenches huge swaths of the state, prompting disaster declarations in 59 counties. Texas Governor Greg Abbott says the rainfall is likely to break records. It's a different kind of weather threat in the upper Midwest and Northeast, where air quality alerts are now being issued for states downwind of the Canadian wildfires. In New York, State Health Commissioner Dr. James McDonald is warning those at high risk.
2: For those individuals, if you have asthma, you should always have your rescue inhaler with you, as well as your spacer device. One of the things people really need to be careful of, though, is like, do you really need to go outside today? You're going to be better off inside on days like today, and particularly tomorrow, where tomorrow might even be worse.
1: And the U.S. and Iran continued to trade strikes today. Sources say President Trump was in the Situation Room yesterday discussing the future of the war. This is ABC News.
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2: You ever want to spend eternity next to your favorite celebrity? Well, now you can, my friend, because that's like one of the things that people are really paying attention to, where a celebrity is buried and what plots are near them so that way they can be as close to that celebrity as possible through all of eternity. Well, as a matter of fact, there's one guy who spent $195,000 to be buried next to Marilyn Monroe. In New York's Woodlawn Cemetery, plots near jazz legends Miles Davis and Duke Ellington can cost over $70,000. At Hollywood Forever Cemetery in Los Angeles, burial spots start at $200,000, and custom mausoleums can be as high as $6 million. Cemetery officials say that requests to be buried near their famous people happen all the time. They like the idea of spending eternity next to whatever legendary person they have chosen to be sitting next to in eternity.
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5: I'm WRBI meteorologist Megan Mulford with southeastern Indiana's most reliable forecast. Lows dip down to about 71 tonight under clear skies, winds out of the northwest at around 5 miles an hour. 91 tomorrow, lots of sunshine. Slight chance of thunderstorms. Tomorrow night, lows dip down to about 72. Right now, it's 87 degrees.
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1: ABC News, I'm Mike Dubusky. Officials in Texas say they've carried out 75 rescues so far as rain drenches huge swaths of the state, prompting disaster declarations in 59 counties. Texas Governor Greg Abbott says the rainfall is likely to break records. It's a different kind of weather threat in the upper Midwest and Northeast, where air quality alerts are now being issued for states downwind of the Canadian wildfires. In New York, State Health Commissioner Dr. James McDonald is warning those at high risk.
2: For those individuals, if you have asthma, you should always have your rescue inhaler with you, as well as your spacer device. One of the things people really need to be careful, though, is like, do you really need to go outside today? You're going to be better off inside on days like today, and particularly tomorrow, where tomorrow might even be worse.
1: And the U.S. and Iran continued to trade strikes today. Sources say President Trump was in the Situation Room yesterday discussing the future of the war. This is ABC News. BMW is recalling nearly 30,000 vehicles.
3: BMW's recall comes due to risk of fire from a short circuit in the starter relay. The recall report says the engine starter relay might corrode, then it can overheat and short circuit. The recall impacts certain 2018 to 2020 530e X-Drive, 740 LE X-Drive, 530e iPerformance, and 330e iPerformance models. Dealers will replace the engine starter. Owners are being told to park their vehicles outside, away from any buildings, until the starter can be replaced. Recall notices will go out to owners.

0: in late August. Alex Stone, ABC News.
1: The U.S. Mint has started producing a $1 commemorative coin bearing President Trump's face that will be released in the fall. And former President Joe Biden is releasing a book this November called Promise Me America. He says the book is about the decisions he made as president concerning the pandemic, the economy, and democracy after January 6th. I'm Mike Dubusky, ABC News.
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7: I'm WRBI meteorologist Megan Mulford with Southeastern Indiana's most reliable forecast. Lows dip down to about 71 tonight under clear skies, winds out of the northwest at around 5 miles an hour. 91 tomorrow, lots of sunshine. Slight chance of thunderstorms. Tomorrow night, lows dip down to about 72. Right now, it's 87 degrees.
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2: Now, whether it's summer or winter, that is not going to deter my wife from having ice cream. 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We're going to give you some of that detail of what they found and how much ice cream people eat during the summertime. 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
5: I'm WRBI meteorologist Megan Mulford with southeastern Indiana's most reliable forecast. Lows dip down to about 71 tonight under clear skies, winds out of the northwest at around 5 miles an hour. 91 tomorrow, lots of sunshine. Slight chance of thunderstorms. Tomorrow night, lows dip down to about 72. Right now, 85.
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1: ABC News, I'm Mike Dubusky. The U.S. launched, by some counts, three waves of strikes on Iranian targets in the last day, and now officials in the surrounding region are reporting retaliatory strikes from Iran. The IRGC says they're specifically targeting American offensive infrastructure. Todd Blanche was on Capitol Hill today as lawmakers consider whether he should go from acting attorney general to permanent attorney general.
2: I'm proud of what we've done to help American families see safer streets and to have a fair shot at

0: the life they're working to build.
1: He faced questions over the release of the Epstein files and the anti-weaponization fund. In Texas,
2: I've already issued a disaster declaration for 59 counties across the state. We can also add more counties to that declaration as needed.
1: Governor Greg Abbott updating residents about the growing flooding threat there. Officials say 75 people had to be rescued today. This is ABC News.
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4: Swung on, crushed. High, deep, left field. There it goes. A three-run go-ahead blast for A. Eugenio Suarez.
5: They're waving around Friedel. Up throwing Anthony. Throw to the plate, not in time. And the Reds walk it off at 11, 6-5.
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2: So when it comes to ice cream, does it matter the season that you're going to eat ice cream? I think most people would say no. I'm going to eat ice cream even if it's like 20 below outside. Well, according to a new survey found recently from Talker Research, they say that at least 95% of Americans eat one scoop of ice cream per week. But it's most likely that the average person eats 11 scoops of ice cream per week during the summer months. And when you add those totals up across the country, Americans eat about 11.4 billion pounds of ice cream over the course of the summer. Cookies and cream is the favorite flavor of Gen Z, millennials, and Gen X. Baby boomers still prefer the classic chocolate. While I'm Gen X, I got to agree with the baby boomers.
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4: I'm WRBI meteorologist Megan Mulford with Southeastern Indiana's most reliable forecast. Lows dip down to about 71 tonight under clear skies, winds out of the northwest at around 5 miles an hour. 91 tomorrow, lots of sunshine. Slight chance of thunderstorms. Tomorrow night, lows dip down to about 72. Right now, 85.
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1: ABC News, I'm Mike Dabusky. The U.S. launched, by some counts, three waves of strikes on Iranian targets in the last day, and now officials in the surrounding region are reporting retaliatory strikes from Iran. The IRGC says they're specifically targeting American offensive infrastructure. Todd Blanche was on Capitol Hill today as lawmakers consider whether he should go from acting attorney general to permanent attorney general.
2: I'm proud of what we've done to help American families see safer streets and to have a fair shot at the life they're working to build.
1: He faced questions over the release of the Epstein files and the anti-weaponization fund. In Texas,
3: I've already issued a disaster declaration for 59 counties across the state. We can also add more counties to that declaration as needed.
1: Governor Greg Abbott updating residents about the growing flooding threat there. Officials say 75 people had to be rescued today. This is ABC News. States downwind from Canada's wildfires are under air quality alerts. That includes New York, where State Health Commissioner Dr. James McDonald warns residents to stay indoors, keep windows closed, and seek out air conditioning.
4: For those individuals, if you have asthma, you should always have your rescue inhaler with you, as well as your spacer device. One of the things people really need to be careful of, though, is like, do you really need to go outside today? You're going to be better off inside on days like today, and particularly tomorrow, where tomorrow might even be worse.
1: More than 800 wildfires are burning in Canada right now. United Airlines anticipates high airfare through the rest of the year. In a securities filing, United says despite high prices, more flights are full. Defense Secretary Pete Hegseth says troops will be tested annually for their testosterone levels. And Amazon says it's planning to launch a new satellite internet service in South Africa in 2027. I'm Mike Dabusky, ABC News.
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8: I'm WRBI meteorologist Megan Mulford with Southeastern Indiana's most reliable forecast. Lows dip down to about 71 tonight under clear skies, winds out of the northwest at around 5 miles an hour. 91 tomorrow, lots of sunshine. Slight chance of thunderstorms. Tomorrow night, lows dip down to about 72. Right now, it's 83 degrees.
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2: Apparently somebody in Mexico is tired of all the crime in Mexico and is going vigilante in order to capture these bad guys. To the point at which police are nicknaming this guy the Mexican Batman. We're going to find out more about this coming up pretty soon as we have just a few minutes to go here at the Terry Dean Program.
0: Whatever the weather's doing, WRBI will keep you on top of it. 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
5: I'm WRBI meteorologist Megan Mulford with Southeastern Indiana's most reliable forecast. Lows dip down to about 71 tonight under clear skies, winds out of the northwest at around 5 miles an hour. 91 tomorrow, lots of sunshine. Slight chance of thunderstorms. Tomorrow night, lows dip down to about 72. Right now, it's 83 degrees.
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1: ABC News, I'm Mike DeBusky. Heavy rain is soaking Texas right now, with the governor there putting disaster declarations in place in nearly 60 counties. ABC meteorologist Lee Goldberg has the forecast.
2: So the flash flooding, it's two nights in a row for the Texas Hill Country. A high risk for life-threatening flash flooding, rainfall rates to 3 inches an hour, rising river levels. We got flash floods washing out roadways. This is going to go into tomorrow locally, up to 15 inches of additional rain in the Texas Hill Country.
1: Officials say rainfall could exceed 30 inches in some other places. Residents from Minnesota through New York looked up and saw hazy orange skies today thanks to the Canadian wildfires. Air quality alerts are in effect for much of the Northeast. Acting Attorney General Todd Blanche appearing on Capitol Hill today.
3: That's my job, securing safety for every American.
1: Lawmakers are weighing whether to make that acting position permanent, and U.S. Central Command says the latest wave of strikes on Iran have now ended. This is ABC News.
4: Hi, everyone. I'm Craig Orndorff. On the next Weekend in the Country, it's a second go-around of summer songs. We'll have some fun in the sun with Brad Paisley, Faith Hill, Roy Clark, Blake Shelton, Marty Robbins, Alan Jackson, and many more. So come on by and make some summer memories on the next Weekend in the Country. Saturday morning at 6, brought to you by Dunlap Supply, Conradi Insurance, and Bessler's Trackside Auto Depot on Country 103.9 WRBI.

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2: So police in Mexico have been finding suspected motorcycle thieves duct taped to light poles with the stolen motorcycles parked nearby. And some of them had the word thief written across their forehead. The police are naming this guy the Mexican Batman because that's very much the style of what Batman would do. Leave the bad guys tied up with all the evidence right there for police. Now, officers believe this is more than one person who's involved and no arrests have been made in the vigilanteism. But has anybody talked to Señor Don Bruno Diaz? What he and his young ward, Ricardo, are up to these days?
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5: I'm WRBI meteorologist Megan Mulford with Southeastern Indiana's most reliable forecast. Lows dip down to about 71 tonight under clear skies, winds out of the northwest at around 5 miles an hour. 91 tomorrow, lots of sunshine. Slight chance of thunderstorms. Tomorrow night, lows dip down to about 72. Right now, it's 81 degrees.
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1: ABC News, I'm Mike DeBusky. Heavy rain is soaking Texas right now, with the governor there putting disaster declarations in place in nearly 60 counties. ABC meteorologist Lee Goldberg has the forecast.
2: So the flash flooding, it's two nights in a row for the Texas Hill Country. A high risk for life-threatening flash flooding, rainfall rates to 3 inches an hour, rising river levels. We got flash floods washing out roadways. This is going to go into tomorrow locally, up to 15 inches of additional rain in the Texas Hill Country.
1: Officials say rainfall could exceed 30 inches in some other places. Residents from Minnesota through New York looked up and saw hazy orange skies today thanks to the Canadian wildfires. Air quality alerts are in effect for much of the Northeast. Acting Attorney General Todd Blanche appearing on Capitol Hill today.
3: That's my job, securing safety for every American.
1: Lawmakers are weighing whether to make that acting position permanent, and U.S. Central Command says the latest wave of strikes on Iran have now ended. This is ABC News.

0: The family of Nolan Wells met with the Jackson County District Attorney this morning. Civil rights attorney Ben Crump called it a respectful meeting.
1: The thing to announce, she shared with the family that there will be a grand jury that she will turn this case over to once they have collected all the information and finished their investigation.
0: Wells was found dead during a 4th of July weekend away with friends in Mississippi. His funeral is Monday. Last year saw the most measles cases in the U.S. in more than 30 years, and this year we're on track to surpass even that. CDC data shows 2,231 measles cases as of July 9th, just 58 shy of last year's total. And McDonald's is introducing a new Caesar dressing that will be included in three new chicken dishes, including a snack wrap. I'm Mike Dubusky, ABC News.
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6: I'm WRBI meteorologist Megan Mulford with Southeastern Indiana's most reliable forecast. 71 overnight under clear skies, northwesterly winds at around 5 miles an hour. Thursday, high of 91. Partly cloudy skies Thursday night, slight chance of thunderstorms, lows around 72. Right now, 79.
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4: I'm WRBI meteorologist Megan Mulford with Southeastern Indiana's most reliable forecast. 71 overnight, under clear skies, northwesterly winds at around 5 miles an hour. Thursday, high of 91. Partly cloudy skies Thursday night, slight chance of thunderstorms, lows around 72. Right now, 79.
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1: ABC News, I'm Mike Dubusky. Sirens heard in Bahrain and Kuwait as officials there say Iran fired retaliatory strikes for the barrage of U.S. attacks it's faced in the last day. ABC's Karen Travers says President Trump is escalating the rhetoric.
2: We heard from the president in an interview that he did with Fox News, a president again putting that threat on the table to go after infrastructure in Iran, saying if Iran does not make a deal, he could potentially target bridges and power plants in that country. It's a threat we've heard from him in the past. He has said this repeatedly, but notable that this comes as the United States has, of course, escalated the strikes against Iran over the past week.
1: Several big confirmation hearings on Capitol Hill today, with Acting Attorney General Todd Blanche facing questions over the Anti-Weaponization Fund and the Epstein files. Elsewhere, lawmakers grilled Jay Clayton, the president's pick to be Director of National Intelligence, and Erica Schwartz, the nominee to head the CDC. This is ABC News.
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2: Let's find out what happened on this day back in 1940, where the tallest man in history, Robert Wadlow, died at the age of 32. At his death, he stood 8 feet 11 inches. In 1986, Columbia Records cut ties with Johnny Cash. In 1988, the very first Die Hard movie was released. Huh, it must have been a Christmas in July sort of thing. In 1994, Hulk Hogan admitted under oath in a New York courtroom that he did take steroids between the years of 1976 to 1989 to, quote, get big. And it was 1997. Gianni Versace was shot to death outside of his home in Miami. The man believed to be the gunman was a suspected serial killer, Andrew Cunanan, and he was found dead 8 days later on a boat owned by Versace.
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5: I'm WRBI meteorologist Megan Mulford with Southeastern Indiana's most reliable forecast. 71 overnight under clear skies, northwesterly winds at around 5 miles an hour. Thursday, high of 91. Partly cloudy skies Thursday night, slight chance of thunderstorms, lows around 72. Currently, it's 75 degrees.
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1: ABC News, I'm Mike Dubusky. Sirens heard in Bahrain and Kuwait as officials there say Iran fired retaliatory strikes for the barrage of U.S. attacks it's faced in the last day. ABC's Karen Travers says President Trump is escalating the rhetoric.
2: We heard from the president in an interview that he did with Fox News, the president again putting that threat on the table to go after infrastructure in Iran, saying if Iran does not make a deal, he could potentially target bridges and power plants in that country. It's a threat we've heard from him in the past. He has said this repeatedly, but notable that this comes as the United States has, of course, escalated the strikes against Iran over the past week.
1: Several big confirmation hearings on Capitol Hill today, with Acting Attorney General Todd Blanche facing questions over the Anti-Weaponization Fund and the Epstein files. Elsewhere, lawmakers grilled Jay Clayton, the president's pick to be Director of National Intelligence, and Erica Schwartz, the nominee to head the CDC. This is ABC News. During a hearing today, President Trump's national intelligence nominee repeatedly refused to say that Joe Biden won the 2020 election.
3: Multiple senators pressed Jay Clayton, a lawyer who currently serves as the U.S. attorney in Manhattan, about the outcome of the 2020 election. Georgia Senator John Ossoff.
4: Who won the 2020 election?
5: I'm not going to do this with you.
3: Clayton argued the questions amounted to political theater. But the remarks add to Democrats' criticism of Clayton's inexperience in intelligence matters and purported allegiance to Donald Trump. Clayton is still expected to be confirmed to replace Trump's acting pick for the job, whose brief yet controversial tenure has derailed the passage of a key surveillance law. Peter Harlamus, ABC News.
1: In Florida, the Blue Angels flying so low over Pensacola Beach during Breakfast with the Blues that it sent umbrellas flying. The Blue Angels say they're reviewing the incident. Mike Dubusky, ABC News.
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8: I'm WRBI meteorologist Megan Mulford with Southeastern Indiana's most reliable forecast. 71 overnight, under clear skies, northwesterly winds at around 5 miles an hour. Thursday, high of 91. Partly cloudy skies Thursday night, slight chance of thunderstorms, lows around 72. Right now, it's 77 degrees.
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2: Today is National Cherry Day.
1: I like cherries.
2: I like cherries too. And I think this sounds excellent. It's a cherry bourbon delight. It is bourbon, cherry liqueur, whipped cream, and a little cinnamon sprinkled on top. I think it sounds super yummy, and I sent that over to you.
1: Do you think I would like this one, Heidi?
2: I think you might. It's going to be a little sweet. Yeah.
1: Did you notice I walked away while you were doing that?
2: I did. I did, in fact, notice.
1: I left my phone sitting way over there. I was like, I'm going to go get it because I'm pretty darn sure I didn't turn the ringer off. And if it rings, Heidi is going to give me so much, so much guff because her phone is usually the one that rings.
2: Yep,
1: so,
2: it is.
1: Yeah. Well, I'm going to throw a link to that drink, Heidi. It's
2: okay.
1: In the show notes for today at johnandheidishow.com.
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5: I'm WRBI meteorologist Megan Mulford with Southeastern Indiana's most reliable forecast. 71 overnight, under clear skies, northwesterly winds at around 5 miles an hour. Thursday, high of 91. Partly cloudy skies Thursday night, slight chance of thunderstorms, lows around 72. Right now, it's 73 degrees.
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2: Now, surveys and studies and such, it would appear the idea of office romance is losing its spark, Heidi. Although, we've got our thing going here. 2025 survey from the Society for Human Resource Management found that 22% of employees said they had a workplace crush, down sharply from 49% a year ago. From 49% to 22%.
3: That's quite a drop.
2: 16% have gone on a date with a coworker, compared with 21% in 2024, while risky romance encounters in the workplace have dropped from 13% down to just 7%. Research suggests the decline could be driven by the rise of online dating and increased workplace harassment training. Even so, office relationships haven't disappeared. More than half of those who date coworkers say they are genuinely hoping to find lasting love with this person. I am. I really am. I'm hoping.
3: I hope it works
2: out. I'm hoping this thing
3: works
2: out.
3: We'll have to see how it goes.
2: Well, you know, it's been 26 years, but I don't know. The other day, you know, you left some stuff on my desk, and I was like, that's about it. I think it's going to probably work out. Surveys and studies and such on the John and Heidi Show.
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1: John and Heidi.
2: Now, big screen, little screen, Obsession has notched another major box office milestone, clearing $400 million in global ticket sales. 2 months in theaters, the indie horror breakout has grossed $403 million, including $245 million domestically. Our son was actually talking about this movie. It was produced by a YouTuber. And they only put $750,000 into this movie. Now $400 million has come out of it. So I guarantee you they're going to do pretty darn well.
3: They already have.
2: And
3: that's
2: I bet
3: fantastic.
2: He's working on some more movies. A new book

0: dedicated to the reality competition series The Official Survivor Companion is going to hit shelves in March. And I know there's a lot of folks over the years that have been involved in that. I know two people personally who were on that show.
1: Huh.
0: And again, there's a but it's been doing this thing since 2001. Or, I'm sorry, 2000. May 31st, 2000. It's aired 50 seasons because they do like two seasons per year, which is, again, sounds wild.
1: That's crazy.
0: And The Odyssey has finally been unveiled to members of the film press. So there are people who are getting a chance to watch it early, and it opens in theaters, I believe, tomorrow, July 17th. So, yeah, it's going to be on the big screen real soon. Folks are going to get a chance to see it. That is your big screen, little screen report on the John and Heidi Show.
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3: I'm WRBI meteorologist Megan Mulford with Southeastern Indiana's most reliable forecast. 71 overnight, under clear skies, northwesterly winds at around 5 miles an hour. Thursday, high of 91. Partly cloudy skies Thursday night, slight chance of thunderstorms, lows around 72. Currently, it's 72 degrees.
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1: ABC News, I'm Mike Dubusky. President Trump is set to give a primetime address about supposed new information related to the 2020 election. The speech is already raising alarm among Democrats who fear the White House may be trying to cast doubt on the legitimacy of elections ahead of the midterms. Rain continues to pummel Texas, with Governor Greg Abbott saying crews have already rescued dozens of people caught in the rising water.
2: Our primary focus right now and throughout the remainder of this torrential rain is saving lives.
1: An alert remains in effect across central Texas as multiple rounds of heavy rain continue to produce a significant flash flooding threat. A similar message from Premier Doug Ford in Canada, where hundreds of wildfires are burning.
3: I promise that our government will continue to do everything we can to protect people and communities across Ontario.
1: Those fires have sparked air quality alerts across several states, expected to last into the weekend. This is ABC News. One airline anticipates $6 billion in added fuel costs this year.
4: United Airlines, in an SEC filing, signaled airfares will remain high for the remainder of the year. The airline says it spent $2.3 billion on fuel during this quarter alone, roughly 84% compared to the second quarter last year. United says it was able to cover half the increased fuel costs by raising airfares, saying passengers paid about 12% more per mile than a year ago. At the same time, United says passengers are not backing away from traveling, noting flights remain full across all booking classes. Michelle Franzen, ABC News.
1: The prediction market Kalshi says it's evaluating proposed bets on flight cancellations. According to a government filing, they would be based on the percentage of flights canceled in a specific time period at an airport. But trade group Airlines for America says it has serious concern with any market that allows people to profit from cancellations. Mike Dubusky, ABC News.
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2: I'm WRBI meteorologist Megan Mulford with Southeastern Indiana's most reliable forecast. 71 overnight, under clear skies, northwesterly winds at around 5 miles an hour. Thursday, high of 91. Partly cloudy skies Thursday night, slight chance of thunderstorms, lows around 72. Currently, it's 72 degrees.
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2: I've got some of those cells that are kind of taking some time off, though. I'm like, hey, I'm not all that balanced and alive over here. But, you know, for the rest of you cells, good job. Like 36 and a half trillion are doing a good job. There's half a trillion that are like really sloughing. We don't know everything, but now we know this.
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5: I'm WRBI meteorologist Megan Mulford with Southeastern Indiana's most reliable forecast. 71 overnight, under clear skies, northwesterly winds at around 5 miles an hour. Thursday, high of 91. Partly cloudy skies Thursday night, slight chance of thunderstorms, lows around 72. Currently, it's 72 degrees.
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2: Time now for the joke of the day with my beautiful bride, Heidi Small. What do you got for me there, Heidi?
3: I have a whole bunch of really stupid short jokes here over the next
2: You know who
3: few
2: likes
3: weeks.
2: Stupid
3: you
2: short jokes?
3: Love these.
2: I am ready for you. Okay. Give them to me, Heidi.
3: What do you call a cow with two legs?
2: A cow with two, I have no idea.
3: Lean beef.
2: Lean beef.
3: Yeah.
2: Where do you get these? Is that all we're going to do? Just one of those
3: just
2: a day?
3: Just one a day.
2: Holy cow.
3: Yeah, we're going to shorten it up.
2: Yeah.
3: If they have, gives you plenty of time to laugh.
2: If there's no legs, it's ground beef. Did I just steal one for tomorrow?
3: Oh, no.
2: Okay.
3: You did not.
2: That is if you have no legs, then it's ground beef. Now it's two jokes of the day.
3: There you go.
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1: Heidi. Time now for the scoop of the day. 8% of people say they never get a cold. It's been a while since I've had a cold.
2: I do get them, though, once in a while.
1: And, you know, I just talked to a friend when I was talking to her on the phone. She's like, oh, just get over a summer cold. And I'm like, oh, man, I haven't had a summer cold in a long time. But for some reason, don't summer colds feel like they're even worse than just a regular cold?
2: Well, yeah, because you've got other things you could be doing.
1: Yeah. And Jeopardy is looking for a new Clue writer, offering trivia lovers the chance to earn between $132,000 and $178,000 a year. Landing the job won't be easy, though. Applicants must first pass the show's challenging online quiz, and you only get one crack at that. Then you have to write sample clues across multiple categories, including business, food, history, pop culture, science. And then you have to create a final Jeopardy question backed by reliable research without using AI or Wikipedia, of course. The successful candidate will join the show's small, longtime writing staff, many of whom have been there for decades. It debuted in 1984. And it's become one of the most respected quiz shows on television. You can apply through the website, sonypicturejobs.com. I have a link to it in the show notes for today. I got to ask you, Heidi, would that be something you would want to do?
2: I would enjoy it, but I don't think I would be good at it.
1: See, and the thing is, I love silly, trivial things, but I just don't think I would like having a job like that.
2: Yeah.
1: Because then how horrible would we when all of a sudden you take all the fun out of it because now it's your job.
2: Right.
1: Like, nah, I'm good. That is your scoop of the day on the John and Heidi Show.
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4: I'm WRBI meteorologist Megan Mulford with Southeastern Indiana's most reliable forecast. 71 overnight, under clear skies, northwesterly winds at around 5 miles an hour. Thursday, high of 91. Partly cloudy skies Thursday night, slight chance of thunderstorms, lows around 72. Right now, it's 71 degrees.
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1: ABC News, I'm Mike Dubusky. Severe rain is prompting flash flooding concerns across Texas, with around 30 inches of rain expected in some areas. The National Weather Service confirming an EF1 tornado touched down in San Antonio in the last day. Meanwhile, the Northeast and Upper Midwest are in for some more hazy skies as the Canadian wildfires continue to burn. New York State Health Commissioner Dr. James McDonald says those with respiratory issues are especially at risk, but wildfire smoke can affect everyone.
2: These particles, when they get into our system, get all the way down into our lungs, all the way down into our tiny breathing tubes, and even up next to our microscopic balloons, the alveoli, where we breathe, and they can cause inflammation. When they cause inflammation...
1: Administration leveling new 25% tariffs on Brazil. This is ABC News. Kentucky Republican Congressman Thomas Massey is joining a slate of Democrats to introduce the Epstein Transparency Act, Part 2.
3: The bill would enable Jeffrey Epstein's victims, members of Congress, and state attorneys general to challenge the Department of Justice in court for failing to fully turn over the Epstein files as required by law. Massey, who lost his primary early this year after Donald Trump endorsed his opponent, was one of the driving forces behind the first Epstein Transparency Act, which passed with near unanimous support. Peter Haralambos, ABC News.
1: Two men were shot inside a Kroger grocery store in Harris County, Texas, Wednesday, in what deputies say started as a domestic disturbance between both men. Deputies say there's no threat to the public. And more than 100 inmates at New York City's notorious Rikers Island prison got to watch the World Cup semifinal between England and Argentina. They were rewarded for good behavior. They were joined by none other than Mayor Zoran Mamdani, who says he wanted to celebrate the moment together. Argentina won. Mike Dubusky, ABC News.
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6: I'm WRBI meteorologist Megan Mulford with Southeastern Indiana's most reliable forecast. Lows dip down to about 71 overnight under clear skies, winds out of the west at around 5 miles an hour. Thursday, highs around 91. Lows dip down to about 72 Thursday night, slight chance of thunderstorms. Currently, it's 74 degrees.
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1: Time now for the movie quota of the day. You're probably pretty sure you're going to get this one. 1991, Hasta la Vista, baby.
2: Terminator.
1: Yeah, actually, Terminator 2, Judgment Day,
2: okay,
1: is what came out in 1991. But I'm pretty sure he said that in all of those movies.
2: But that's not my genre, so I think I saw it once, and yeah. I've never looked back.
1: I think he said that in every movie, and I think he's also said it in other movies outside of the Terminator movies. So pretty much anything he was in recently in the last 30 years, it's probably it. That is your movie quota of the day on the John and Heidi Show.
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5: I'm WRBI meteorologist Megan Mulford with Southeastern Indiana's most reliable forecast. Lows dip down to about 71 overnight under clear skies, winds out of the west at around 5 miles an hour. Thursday, highs around 91. Lows dip down to about 72 Thursday night, slight chance of thunderstorms. Currently 71.
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2: Time now for News to Me as we head to the News to Me news desk with Heidi Small. What do you have for me there, Heidi?
3: The bell in the sound unit named decibel represents telephone inventor Alexander Graham Bell.
2: Oh, I did not know that.
3: I didn't know that either.
2: That's really kind of cool. I'm glad you shared that.
3: Scientists have observed chimp societies practicing the golden rule.
2: Really?
3: I think that's sweet. I love that.
2: That really is
3: interesting. And in 1919, New York Yankees center fielder Ping Bodie competed against an ostrich in a spaghetti eating contest and won. I didn't know ostriches would eat spaghetti.
2: No, did the ostrich know that he was in a contest? Because if not, that wasn't very fair. That is so odd, Heidi.
3: That's news to me.
2: That is also news to me.
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1: John and Heidi.
2: Fun fact for you, Heidi.
3: What's that, John?
2: The Windy City nickname has nothing to do with the weather in Chicago. It was coined by a 19th century journalist referring to the city's politicians being long-winded or windbags.
3: Okay.
2: Yeah, Windy City. Fun fact for you, Heidi.
3: What's that, John?
2: Over the course of the Golden Girls 7-year run, character Dorothy, Sophia, Blanche, and Rose dug into about 100 cheesecakes. So 7 years, 100 cheesecakes. You do the math. That sounds like a pretty darn good number of cheesecakes.
3: They were always eating cheesecake. Yeah. I forgot about that.
2: I did. You know what I'm hungry for now?
3: Cheesecake.
2: Yeah. Fun fact for you, Heidi.
3: What's that, John?
2: Bubble gum was originally called Blibber Blubber gum.
3: Oh.
2: Yeah.
3: I think they settled on the right
2: name.
3: They're
2: like, hey, let's change the name because nobody's buying this stuff. Would you buy Blibber Blubber gum?
3: I would not, actually.
2: No. Fun fact for you, Heidi.
3: What's that, John?
2: Every second, the human eye moves about 50 times.
3: Oh, that's
2: so
3: crazy.
2: Yeah, you don't necessarily notice it. Now your eyes are darting around. Are you doing that on purpose? And we'll do one final fun fact for you,
3: What's
2: Heidi.
3: What's that, John?
2: Elvis Presley did not write any of his songs.
3: Well, that's
2: that
3: kind of sad.
2: But he got writer's credit for all of them.
3: Yeah. Because he was
2: a good
3: negotiator.
2: Yeah. Several fun facts. Now you know. Thanks for listening to the John and Heidi Show.
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5: I'm WRBI meteorologist Megan Mulford with Southeastern Indiana's most reliable forecast. Lows level off around 71 overnight under clear skies, northerly winds at around 5 miles an hour. Mainly clear skies Thursday, daytime highs approaching 90. Partly cloudy skies Thursday night, lows level off around 72. Right now, 71.
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1: ABC News, I'm Mike Dubusky. President Trump is set to give a primetime address about supposed new information related to the 2020 election. The speech is already raising alarm among Democrats who fear the White House may be trying to cast doubt on the legitimacy of elections ahead of the midterms. Rain continues to pummel Texas, with Governor Greg Abbott saying crews have already rescued dozens of people caught in the rising water.
2: Our primary focus right now and throughout the remainder of this torrential rain is saving lives.
1: An alert remains in effect across central Texas as multiple rounds of heavy rain continue to produce a significant flash flooding threat. A similar message from Premier Doug Ford in Canada, where hundreds of wildfires are burning.
3: I promise that our government will continue to do everything we can to protect people and communities across Ontario.
1: Those fires have sparked air quality alerts across several states, expected to last into the weekend. This is ABC.

0: Easy news. One airline anticipates $6 billion in added fuel costs this year.
1: United Airlines, in an SEC filing, signaled airfares will remain high for the remainder of the year. The airline says it spent $2.3 billion on fuel during this quarter alone, roughly 84% compared to the second quarter last year. United says it was able to cover half the increased fuel costs by raising airfares, saying passengers paid about 12% more per mile than a year ago. At the same time, United says passengers are not backing away from traveling, noting flights remain full across all booking classes. Michelle Franzen, ABC News.
0: The prediction market Kalshi says it's evaluating proposed bets on flight cancellations. According to a government filing, they would be based on the percentage of flights canceled in a specific time period at an airport. But trade group Airlines for America says it has serious concern with any market that allows people to profit from cancellations. Mike Dubusky, ABC News.
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4: I'm WRBI meteorologist Megan Mulford with Southeastern Indiana's most reliable forecast. Lows level off around 71 overnight under clear skies, northerly winds at around 5 miles an hour. Mainly clear skies Thursday, daytime highs approaching 90. Partly cloudy skies Thursday night, lows level off around 72. Right now, 71.
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2: Time now for some weird news. A semi-truck spilled 40,000 pounds of Frank's Red Hot Sauce across an Ohio interstate recently, leaving firefighters to follow a trail of hot sauce to the source. The leak happened on Interstate 71 during a heat wave. With temperatures topping 100 degrees or 38 degrees Celsius, hazmat crews were needed to contain the spill and keep the acidic sauce out of storm drains. While the trucking company arranged for cleanup, firefighters joked on Facebook that it was one of those calls where you never know what you're going to encounter.
3: Right.
2: The mess was not all laughs, though. Some motorists reported their vehicles were stained, with at least one driver saying that they repeatedly washed their car and could not remove the hot sauce.
3: Yikes.
2: So, yeah, that would be bad. I saw somebody drive through, you know those trucks that spray like the oil?
3: Yeah.
2: And then there's another truck that comes behind it and dumps like little rocks?
3: Yeah.
2: There was a dude that passed the rocks truck, drove his car through the oil.
3: Oh.
2: Huge mess. And I'm like, dude, did you not see the whole construction thing? Like, everything about this was telling you not to do what you just did. So, yeah. Weird news on the John and Heidi Show.
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5: I'm WRBI meteorologist Megan Mulford with southeastern Indiana's most reliable forecast. Lows level off around 71 overnight under clear skies, northerly winds at around 5 miles an hour. Mainly clear skies Thursday, daytime highs approaching 90. Partly cloudy skies Thursday night, lows level off around 72. Right now, 72.
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1: John and Heidi.
2: Time now for the question of the day. This one's for you, Heidi. Most people say they own too many of this household item. What is it? We have quite a few of these.
3: Too many of this
2: household. And I just added a few more in the last couple of weeks. As a matter of fact, you were trying to get rid of one of them.
3: What?
2: Coffee mugs.
3: Oh, my gosh.
2: Yeah. Where did it go? Is it here? It's somewhere
3: All the time.
2: Well, and I was at an event, and they gave us coffee mugs, like travel mugs.
3: I can't tell you how many of those things I donate. Like, I know. Constantly, I'm donating more and more and more.
2: Just let me lose them, because I lose a lot of them. That's why I keep bringing them home. So, coffee mugs, yeah. If I come to an event, I most likely will leave my coffee mug there for you. I actually had a dude that told me, he's like, did you leave that on purpose? I'm like, did you want it? He goes, yeah, I like it. I'm like, yeah, that's for you then. Question of the day on the John and Heidi Show.
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5: I'm WRBI meteorologist Megan Mulford with Southeastern Indiana's most reliable forecast. Lows level off around 71 overnight under clear skies, northerly winds at around 5 miles an hour. Mainly clear skies Thursday, daytime highs approaching 90. Partly cloudy skies Thursday night, lows level off around 72. Right now, 72.
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1: ABC News, I'm Mike Dubusky. Severe rain is prompting flash flooding concerns across Texas, with around 30 inches of rain expected in some areas. The National Weather Service confirming an EF1 tornado touched down in San Antonio in the last day. Meanwhile, the Northeast and Upper Midwest are in for some more hazy skies as the Canadian wildfires continue to burn. New York State Health Commissioner Dr. James McDonald says those with respiratory issues are especially at risk, but wildfire smoke can affect everyone.
2: These particles, when they get into our system, get all the way down into our lungs, all the way down into our tiny breathing tubes, and even up next to our microscopic balloons, the alveoli, where we breathe, and they can cause inflammation. When they cause inflammation, that can make the individuals have asthma, get into an asthma attack, and other people who have heart disease and lung disease have trouble with their underlying disease.
1: And the Trump administration leveling new 25% tariffs on Brazil. This is ABC News. Kentucky Republican Congressman Thomas Massey is joining a slate of Democrats to introduce the Epstein Transparency Act, Part 2.
3: The bill would enable Jeffrey Epstein's victims, members of Congress, and state attorneys general to challenge the Department of Justice in court for failing to fully turn over the Epstein files as required by law. Massey, who lost his primary early this year after Donald Trump endorsed his opponent, was one of the driving forces behind the first Epstein Transparency Act, which passed with near unanimous support. Peter Haralambos, ABC News.
1: Two men were shot inside a Kroger grocery store in Harris County, Texas, Wednesday, in what deputies say started as a domestic disturbance between both men. Deputies say there's no threat to the public. And more than 100 inmates at New York City's notorious Rikers Island prison got to watch the World Cup semifinal between England and Argentina. They were rewarded for good behavior. They were joined by none other than Mayor Zoran Mamdani, who says he wanted to celebrate the moment together. Argentina won. Mike Dubusky, ABC News.
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6: I'm WRBI meteorologist Megan Mulford with Southeastern Indiana's most reliable forecast. Daytime high is approaching 90 today under mainly sunny skies. Winds out of the west at around 5 miles an hour. Lows around 72 tonight. Partly cloudy skies. Partly cloudy tomorrow. Chance for storms. High temperatures reach up to 87. Currently,

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2: Time now for something special with Heidi Small. What do you have over there, Heidi?
3: We're going to continue on with this Unheard Albums segment from the other day.
2: This has been interesting.
3: This one is about Barry Gibb from the Bee Gees. More than a decade before they dominated the 1970s disco scene, the Bee Gees were actually a pop rock band. The group of three Gibb brothers scored a bunch of hits in the late 1960s, including To Love Somebody, I Started a Joke, I've Gotta Get a Message to You. And the Bee Gees were so popular that lead singer Barry announced his departure for a solo career in 1969 and hit the studio to record 12 songs for an album tentatively titled The Kid's No Good. And I'll Kiss Your Memory was released as an advance single to test the market to see how he did on his own. The song flopped, failing to make the pop chart in the U.S., U.K., or Australia. The record label reacted by destroying its pressing of the follow-up single, One Bad Thing, then canceling the album altogether. By mid-1970, Gibb had reunited with his brothers and recorded their biggest hits to that point, the number three song, Lonely Days, and the number one, How Can You Mend a Broken Heart?
2: Well, there you go.
3: So there is an album out there from Barry Gibb that none of us have, probably most of us, have never heard.

0: There are probably some people who have maybe heard it, but
1: I was even thinking of the songs that you mentioned that he sang. They sang before the Bee Gees, and some of those sounded familiar. So I'm gonna have to go back now. And if I just didn't realize it was them.
0: Yeah, maybe because it was a different sound.
1: There you go. That is something special with Heidi Small. The Reds are on the
2: radio. Swung on, crushed, high, deep left field. There it goes. A three-run go-ahead blast for A. Eugenio Suarez.
3: They're waving around Friedel. Up throwing Anthony. Throw to the plate, not in time. And the Reds walk it off at 11, 6-5.
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6: I'm WRBI meteorologist Megan Mulford with Southeastern Indiana's most reliable forecast. Daytime high is approaching 90 today under mainly sunny skies, winds out of the west at around 5 miles an hour. Lows around 72 tonight, partly cloudy skies. Partly cloudy tomorrow, chance for storms. High temperatures reach up to 87. Right now, it's 70 degrees.
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2: 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I have no idea. 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So far, it's all pretty much night. And this is also why you, even though you're a year older than me, people guess that you're my daughter, and I'm a year younger than you, and you're beautiful and amazing looking, and I look like a catcher's mitt. So maybe I should just start showering at night. That is the list. I've got a link to it in the show notes for today at johnandheidishow.com.
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2: We always like to wrap things up around here with good news, and I think this is good news. What a story here. I don't know if you've seen this online, but it's making the rounds. Trapped in a bathtub for 9 days.
3: In a bathtub?
2: Yeah, an 82-year-old woman survived with faith, determination, and one remarkable idea. For 9 unimaginable days, Joan Rivett laid trapped in a bathtub, completely alone. Instead of giving up, though, she relied on her faith, her determination, and an ingenious way to stay alive until rescuers found her. North Carolina woman was getting ready for bed June the 1st when one backward step changed everything. She fell into the bathtub, bringing the shower curtain down with her. The fall injured her back, leaving her unable to climb back over the tub. Her phone, of course, was not in that area.
3: No.
2: But along with her cat, Phoebe, the cat Phoebe was on the other side of the bathroom door as well. She said, my first thought was, what do I do? I'm already in my mind thinking, I've got to figure out how to get out of this bathtub. She spent hours trying to get out. As days passed, she would drift in and out of consciousness. She watched the daylight turn into darkness and then daylight again. And again, this went on for 9 days. One of the biggest challenges became finding water. The faucet was too far away. So she said she would splash a little water towards her face, enough to drink. The pain was relentless. There were times she would cry out, Lord, help. Lord, please help. Outside the bathroom was her cat meowing. The breakthrough came when someone else refused to ignore the nagging feeling that something could be wrong. Her brother was trying to get a hold of her and couldn't get a hold of her. He reached out to the neighbors, found out that her car was still there. Right. So then he called the sheriff's department and they did a wellness check. So how amazing is all of this?
3: Oh, the poor thing. She was probably terrified.
2: Yeah. She says that it was her faith that helped her get through all of this. So I've got a link to the story. It's in the show notes for today at johnandheidishow.com. Time to say goodbye, Heidi.
3: Goodbye, Heidi.
2: Goodbye, everybody. Have a great day. Thank you for listening to the John and Heidi Show.
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5: I'm WRBI meteorologist Megan Mulford with Southeastern Indiana's most reliable forecast. Daytime high is approaching 90 today under mainly sunny skies, westerly winds at around 5 miles an hour. Lows dip down to about 72 tonight, partly cloudy skies. Storms likely. Tomorrow, 87, mainly cloudy. Right now, it's 70 degrees.
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1: ABC News, I'm Mike Dubusky. President Trump is set to give a primetime address about supposed new information related to the 2020 election. The speech is already raising alarm among Democrats who fear the White House may be trying to cast doubt on the legitimacy of elections ahead of the midterms. Rain continues to pummel Texas, with Governor Greg Abbott saying crews have already rescued dozens of people caught in the rising water.
2: Our primary focus right now and throughout the remainder of this torrential rain is saving lives.
1: An alert remains in effect across central Texas as multiple rounds of heavy rain continue to produce a significant flash flooding threat. A similar message from Premier Doug Ford in Canada, where hundreds of wildfires are burning.
3: I promise that our government will continue to do everything we can to protect people and communities across Ontario.
1: Those fires have sparked air quality alerts across several states, expected to last into the weekend. This is ABC News. One airline anticipates $6 billion in added fuel costs this year.
4: United Airlines, in an SEC filing, signaled airfares will remain high for the remainder of the year. The airline says it spent $2.3 billion on fuel during this quarter alone, roughly 84% compared to the second quarter last year. United says it was able to cover half the increased fuel costs by raising airfares, saying passengers paid about 12% more per mile than a year ago. At the same time, United says passengers are not backing away from traveling, noting flights remain full across all booking classes. Michelle Franzen, ABC News.
1: The prediction market Kalshi says it's evaluating proposed bets on flight cancellations. According to a government filing, they would be based on the percentage of flights canceled in a specific time period at an airport. But trade group Airlines for America says it has serious concern with any market that allows people to profit from cancellations. Mike Dubusky, ABC News.
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5: I'm WRBI meteorologist Paul Trombley with southeastern Indiana's most reliable forecast. High temperatures reach up to 90 today under mainly clear skies, winds out of the west around 5 miles per hour. Lows around 72 tonight, partly cloudy skies. High of 87 tomorrow, thunderstorms likely. Right now, 70.
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0: Country 103.9 WRBI. That is Blake Shelton. Mine would be you. Good morning. Welcome to Thursday. Brent Lee in with you all morning long until 12 noon today. Thanks to everybody that came out and said hi last night at the final night of the Decatur County Fair. And really during the whole run of that fair, we will see you at the Franklin County Fair tonight and tomorrow night and the next week at the Ripley County Fair. Time to get going on the 5 o'clock funnies. Without further ado, yesterday, National Hot Dog Day. Here's John Conroy, the comedian on buying way too many.
1: I bought 100 hot dogs the other day. If you'd asked me when I woke up how many hot dogs are you going to buy today, I would have been like, zero, for sure. I'm positive of it. There was a special at Rainbow's. 10 packs of hot dogs were 10 for $10. Somebody came up with that promotion, and it's obviously targeted specifically to me because Kobayashi doesn't live in the Minneapolis area. When I got to the register, I had my 6 items and the 100 hot dogs, and the cashier had the unfortunate task of telling me that my coupons didn't start till tomorrow. So I bought only 100 hot dogs. And I think he was like, well, he'll probably be back tomorrow for the rest of it. But in my head, I was like, because that's all I'll ever need. I didn't even buy buns or mustard. I was in such a religious state of hot dog ecstasy that I was just like, no, dude, I'm just going to raw dog it. Which, by the way, if you ever tell your girlfriend that you bought 100 hot dogs, don't say that you're raw dogging it. Because that means something different to them. To be fair, there's not a good way to tell your girlfriend that you bought 100 hot dogs. That's not something they find particularly sexy. Country Countdown
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6: I'm WRBI meteorologist Paul Frobley with Southeastern Indiana's most reliable forecast. High temperatures reach up to 90 today under mainly clear skies, westerly winds around 5 miles per hour. Lows around 72 tonight, partly cloudy skies. Thunderstorms likely tomorrow. Daytime highs approaching 87, mainly cloudy skies expected. Storms likely Saturday. High temperatures reach up to 88. 84, mainly clear skies Sunday. Currently 71.
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2: I'm Tom Snape in the WRBI newsroom. Two toddlers from Milan are the subject of a statewide silver alert. The Ripley County Sheriff's Office says it's investigating the disappearance of Aaliyah and Shane Buckingham. Aaliyah is a three-year-old white female, 3 feet tall, weighs 28 pounds, has brown hair with blue eyes, and was last seen wearing a pink cat shirt and tie-dye shorts. Shane Buckingham is a one-year-old white male, 2 feet 5 inches tall, weighs 30 pounds, and was last seen wearing a red shirt and diaper. They're believed to be with Timothy Buckingham, a 45-year-old white male, 6 foot three, weighing 225 pounds. He has brown hair with blue eyes and was last seen driving a brown 2008 GMC truck with an Indiana license plate TK373OYE. The children were last seen at 9 o'clock last night. They're believed to be in danger and may require assistance. If you have any information on Aaliyah and Shane Buckingham, call 911 or the Ripley County Sheriff's Office at 689-5555. Milan Town Marshal Terry Wilson is being credited with saving a life when an apartment on Main Street caught fire yesterday morning. The Milan Volunteer Fire Department says Wilson got into the apartment and pulled a person to safety. Crews brought the fire under control shortly after arriving. The fire broke out in a back bedroom of a unit in the complex. It's not clear what touched off the flames. The Delaware Community Volunteer Fire Department provided mutual aid. Batesville Parks and Recreation is working on a new five-year master plan. Residents are asked to take a short survey to let the department know what they would like to see in the city's parks in the coming years. Park Commissioner Mike Balmer says if you see an orange wood easel with Batesville Parks' five-year master plan information, you're asked to scan the QR code and take the survey. You can also take the survey on the new Batesville Parks Facebook page or through a link which you can find on WRBIRadio.com. An area near the Liberty Park Playground will soon be home to new outdoor exercise equipment thanks to grants and donations. Batesville Parks and Recreation says the concrete slab will be poured soon and the new equipment is on the way. The next Brum Woods Volunteer Workday is this Saturday. It starts at 8 a.m. and volunteers are asked to meet at the gravel parking lot near the shed. Governor Mike Braun says Indiana's ending all race and sex-based preferences for state government contracts, opting instead to use a merit-based approach, which he believes will level the playing field.
3: The announcement comes after a legal opinion from Indiana Attorney General Todd Rokita, which found race and sex-based contracting preferences within the minority and women's business enterprises to be unconstitutional under the 14th Amendment. Braun explains his position.
4: But I based my point of view on freedom and opportunity, no tolerance of bigotry or prejudice, and making sure you don't have a system that's run by bureaucrats where you're picking winners and losers.
3: Contract preferences for veteran-owned businesses will remain intact. The governor says an announcement will come soon on a small business initiative to help more Indiana businesses compete for state contracts.
2: That is Terry D. Congratulations to Hannah Fuel, who was named grand champion at the 2026 Tom Swain Showmanship Competition Tuesday evening at the Decatur County 4-H Fair. Fuel is an incoming senior at Greensburg High School. Kennedy Sundahl was this year's reserve champion. She'll be a senior this year at South Decatur High School. Five livestock categories are shown at the competition. A total of 10 area youth participated in this year's event. The Decatur County Fair wrapped up its week-long run last night. The Franklin County 4-H Fair in Brookville is in its fourth day. Tonight's scheduled grandstand event is the Truck and Tractor Pull at 7 p.m. I'm Tom Snape with news on 103.9 WRBI. 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
5: ABC News, I'm Chuck Severson. President Trump's speech to the nation tonight is expected to focus on election security and the 2020 vote. Among the lawmakers saying it's time to look forward, not back, Senate Republican Majority Leader John Thune.
6: I don't know what he's going to say. Only thing I can tell you is we are focused on the 2026 election. At least I am, and I think most of my colleagues are.
5: Reuters reports the president plans to reveal intelligence saying China had the ability to interfere in the 2020 election. More American air attacks on targets in Iran. Iran not backing down, though it has released an American woman held there since 2024.

0: parts of central Texas getting 6 months' worth of rain in days. And across the northern U.S., millions of people are under a smoky haze as winds bring smoke from some of the over 800 wildfires burning in Canada and northern Minnesota. Joggers in Boston.
1: Breathing's a little bit more strained than normal.
2: I felt a little bit in my lungs, like a little burn.
0: This is ABC News.
3: Gains across the board led by the wheat market. This is Hoosier Ag Today. I'm Andy Eubank with the Wednesday Farm Market Review, and it was a big day in the markets. We'll have those final numbers coming up first, market analysis, and I secured that at the end of the session from Tom Fritz at EFG Group. Lots of green on the board, and it started right at the jump. Tom, a major move in the wheat market, and we saw corn and beans follow, and obviously plenty to talk about with that wheat move, but how about we start with soybeans, a pretty good NOPA crush report.
4: Well, it was an excellent NOPA crush report, Andy. 214.3 million bushels during the month of June, and the trade was only looking for just shy of 204 million bushels. So that gives the soybean market a little bit of a boost, as the soybean market was, I'll call it flailing a little bit mid-session, you know, trying to stay up with the corn and wheat market, but really wasn't doing much of a good job of that until the NOPA crush came along. Soybean oil was also flailing a little bit until the crush numbers came along. Soybean oil stocks, okay, you have a higher than expected crush number, yet soybean oil stocks come in lower than expected by what? 150 million pounds less. So that got the bean oil market off its can. Bean oil had been, had been easing along with the diesel market, and the NOPA crushment numbers just, you know, turned the bean oil market around. And while we're at it, soybean meal's not going away. I'm not sure how much upside it has, but we've got excellent demand for the meal market. You know, despite the really strong crush numbers, you would think, okay, we've got plenty of meal on hand. Well, we've got a really good export market, and we have got a really good domestic market. So the meal market's not going away. So here you have stronger products. Well, beans aren't going to be lower, so the soybean market enjoys it. But, you know, they were higher on their own. In fact, you look at the latest board crush numbers, they ran mostly steady on the day. You would think when you see stronger product markets, you'll think a stronger crush, board crush. But now the bean market stayed, followed suit. So let's get to the biggie. The biggie of the day is the wheat market. It's been a long time since the wheat market's been our upside leader. And it's all about Ukraine going after Russia's export routes. It started with late last week with the bombing of vessels in the Sea of Azov. That's a major route for southern Russia to move grain through. That, you know, they load it in the Azov Sea, then they take it through the Kerch Straits, and then down into the Black Sea. Well, Ukraine went after vessels in those two water systems.
3: Tom Fritz reviewing the positive markets from Wednesday. The final numbers: September corn up 9 cents, 447.5. December also up 9 cents, 469.5. August beans up 9.5 cents, going to 1202.25. September up 1192.25. And Novi 1201.75, a gain of a dime and 3/4 on the session. September wheat 677. That was up 32.5 cents. With the Wednesday Market Review, I'm Andy Eubank. This is Hoosier Ag Today, 2 decades of keeping Indiana farmers informed.
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6: With your Franklin County Fair Report, I'm Sophia Sullivan. There's another full day of activities planned at the Franklin County 4-H Fair. The Dairy Goat Show begins at 8 a.m., followed by the Dairy Cattle Show at 1. The Cattlemen's Association Burger Night will be served from 4 p.m. until 7:30. The Franklin County Farmers Mutual Exhibit Hall will be open from 5 until 9 p.m. The Funtime Carnival will be open from 5 until 10, with commercial vendors open from 6 until 10. Families can enjoy a

0: tea party with the Queen Court from 6:30 until 7:30. Tonight also features the Showman of Showman contest, Kitty Pedal Pool, and the Truck and Tractor Pool in the grandstands beginning at 7 p.m. Grandstand admission is $5, with pit passes available for $15. I'm Sophia Sullivan with your Franklin County Fair
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2: I'm WRBI meteorologist Paul Trombley with southeastern Indiana's most reliable forecast. High temperatures reach up to 90 today under mainly clear skies, winds out of the west around 5 miles per hour. Lows around 72 tonight, partly cloudy skies. High of 87 tomorrow, thunderstorms likely. Currently, it's 71 degrees.
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0: Country 103.9 WRBI, Morgan Wallen there, and Don't We, Brent Lee Early on a Thursday morning in the country doing that 5 o'clock funnies thing. Some late night laughs now from Mr. Fallon and Mr. Myers.
1: This is a brutal heat wave hitting most of the country. Right here in New York City, it's 95 degrees. It is so hot, people are standing outside trying to catch those random AC drops in their tongue. It's so hot, CVS is begging people to steal their deodorant. It's so hot, World Cup game between France and Spain was 90 minutes of hydration with a 3-minute soccer break.
2: A couple in Brazil recently attempted to break a Guinness World Record by kissing 195 times in 30 seconds, besting the previous record holder, any Italian grandmother.
1: United Airlines is introducing a premium row that will have an empty middle seat with a tray table for the aisle and window seats to share.
3: Oh. Yeah.
1: They're also releasing an ultra-cheap option where you sit in the middle seat and everyone eats off your lap.
2: A highway in Connecticut was recently closed for several hours after a truck spilled thousands of cans of Michelob Ultra. Said beer lovers, that's fine.

0: 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That is Co Wetzel helping out Corey Kent on Rocky Mountain Low. It's Brent Lee early on this Thursday morning in the country. We're working on that 5 o'clock funnies thing. One of our favorites, Sheng Wang, now from his 2026 Netflix special. This guy legit makes me laugh. The special is called Purple. How many toothbrushes do you have?
1: I just started buying my toothbrushes in bulk. Most of my life, I live toothbrush to toothbrush. No backup. I'm out there just buying Lucy's. I had one, and I will use that one until no two bristles were parallel. And then I would continue to use that one because I would convince myself it's probably more effective now that I made it all woolly like that. Soon I'll promote it to kitchen duty. And the best part about the multi-pack, you get to pick a color. The blue one, oh, that's soothing. That's an ocean of serenity. The red one, oh yeah, that's fun, but it's a little bit spicy. The purple one is powerful. Sometimes you're not living your best life. You might have made a series of self-destructive decisions. Now you need to adjust your behavior according to your core values. Well, come on then, purple toothbrush. Let's ride. We got plaque and demons to vanquish.
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1: I'm WRBI meteorologist Paul Frobley with Southeastern Indiana's most reliable forecast. High temperatures reach up to 90 today under mainly clear skies, westerly winds around 5 miles per hour. Lows around 72 tonight, partly cloudy skies. Thunderstorms likely tomorrow. Daytime highs approaching 87, mainly cloudy skies expected. Storms likely Saturday. High temperatures reach up to 88. 84, mainly clear skies Sunday. Right now, 70.
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1: I'm Tom Snape in the WRBI newsroom. A statewide silver alert has been issued for two toddlers from Milan. The Ripley County Sheriff's Office says it's investigating the disappearance of Aaliyah and Shane Buckingham. Aaliyah is

0: 23-year-old white female, 3 feet tall, weighs 28 pounds, has brown hair with blue eyes, and was last seen wearing a pink cat shirt and tie-dye shorts. Shane Buckingham is a 1-year-old white male, 2 feet 5 inches tall, weighs 30 pounds, and was last seen wearing a red shirt and diaper. They're believed to be with Timothy Buckingham, a 45-year-old white male, who's 6 foot 3 and weighs 225 pounds. He has brown hair with blue eyes and was last seen driving a brown 2008 GMC truck with Indiana license plate TK373OYE. The children were last seen at 9 o'clock last night. They are believed to be in danger and may require assistance. If you have any information on Aaliyah and Shane Buckingham, call 911 or the Ripley County Sheriff's Office, 689-5555. Milan Town Marshal Terry Wilson is being credited with saving a life when an apartment on Maple Street caught fire yesterday morning. The Milan Volunteer Fire Department says Wilson got into the apartment and pulled a person to safety. Crews brought the fire under control shortly after arriving. That fire broke out in a back bedroom of a unit in the complex. It's not clear what touched off the flames. The Delaware Community Volunteer Fire Department provided mutual aid. Batesville Parks and Recreation is working on a new 5-year master plan. Residents are asked to take a short survey to let the department know what they would like to see in the city's parks in the coming years. Parks Commissioner Mike Ballmer says if you see an Orangewood easel with Batesville Parks 5-year master plan information, you're asked to scan the QR code and take the survey. You can also take that survey on the new Batesville Parks Facebook page or through a link which you can find on WRBIRadio.com. An area near the Liberty Park Playground will soon be home to new outdoor exercise equipment thanks to grants and donations. Batesville Parks and Recreation says a concrete slab will be poured soon and the new equipment is on the way. The next Brumwood Volunteer Work Day is scheduled for Saturday. It starts at 8 a.m. and volunteers are asked to meet at the gravel parking lot near the shed. Awarding them based on merit, Jarrett Lewis has more on the move by the governor when it comes to state contracts.
1: Indiana Governor Mike Braun and Attorney General Tad Rakita putting an end to race and sex-based contracting preferences. The governor says the state will end such preferences and replace them with a merit-based system. Much delight to the AG.
2: I'm pleased to see that Governor Braun has already acted on this advice and announced that the state will end its race and sex-based spending goals and state contracts.
1: Rakita issued a formal advisory opinion concerning the minority and women's business enterprises components of Indiana's Diversity Business Enterprises program, finding them unconstitutional under the Equal Protection Clause of the 14th Amendment. Jarrett Lewis, Network Indiana.
0: Congratulations to Hannah Fuel, who was named grand champion at the 2026 Tom Swain Showmanship Competition Tuesday evening at the Decatur County 4-H Fair. Fuel is an incoming senior at Greensburg High School. Kennedy Sundahl was this year's reserve champion. She'll be a senior this fall at South Decatur High School. 5 livestock categories are shown at the competition. A total of 10 area youth participated in this year's event. The Decatur County Fair wrapped up last night. It is day 4 at the Franklin County 4-H Fair in Brookville. The scheduled grandstand event this evening is the Truck and Tractor Pull at 7. I'm Tom Snape with news on 103.9 WRBI. 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
4: ABC News, I'm Chuck Sievertson. President Trump's speech to the nation tonight is expected to focus on election security and the 2020 vote. Among the lawmakers saying it's time to look forward, not back, Senate Republican Majority Leader John Thune.
5: I don't know what he's going to say. Only thing I can tell you is we are focused on the 2026 election. At least I am, and I think most of my colleagues are.
4: Reuters reports the president plans to reveal intelligence saying China had the ability to interfere in the 2020 election. More American air attacks on targets in Iran. Iran not backing down, though it has released an American woman held there since 2024. Parts of central Texas getting 6 months' worth of rain and days. And across the northern U.S., millions of people are under a smoky haze as winds bring smoke from some of the over 800 wildfires burning in Canada and northern Minnesota. Joggers in Boston.
6: Breathing's a little bit more strained than normal.
7: I felt a little bit in my lungs, like a little burn.
4: This is ABC News.

0: Searches have been suspended in San Francisco Bay after a boat sank near Alcatraz. Three people still missing. Some serious questions after a loud and low flyover by the Blue Angels at a beach in Pensacola, Florida. ABC's Gio Benitez.
1: The jet is dangerously low. One Blue Angel jet flies right above the water, and seconds later, a second jet roaring over a stunned crowd.
2: I've been coming for 10 years, and I've never seen a pass like that in my life.
1: The incident coming just days after the military suspended eight Apache helicopter pilots on a South Carolina flyover. But just days later, Secretary of Defense Pete Hegseth reversing the punishment.
0: Blue Angels saying they will conduct a review, and it almost sounds like a prequel to Jaws. A 14-foot great white shark, believed to be the biggest tagged in the Atlantic, recently spotted off North Carolina and appears to be headed north toward Cape Cod. Chuck Sievertson, ABC News.
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6: With a check of WRBI Sports, I'm Tom Snape. Batesville High School is looking for a new boys and girls head golf coach. Ben Seifert has stepped down from the post after a number of years leading the boys and girls programs. His resignation was accepted at Wednesday's Batesville School Board meeting. The Reds return from the All-Star break by opening a three-city, nine-game road trip tomorrow night in Denver against the Colorado Rockies. Cincinnati begins the so-called second half of the season at 43-52, 15.5 games behind first-place Milwaukee in the National League Central Division, and 8 games out for the third and final wild-card spot. Brady Singer is scheduled to start tomorrow night against the Rockies. Airtime is at 8:10 p.m. on 103.9 FM. It was the Golden State Valkyries over the Indiana Fever, 88-75 in WNBA action last night in downtown Indianapolis. It's the second-year franchise's record 8th consecutive win. Kelsey Mitchell led all scorers with 20 points. Aaliyah Boston added 15 for the Fever, and Caitlin Clark scored 13 points. With the loss, Indiana drops to 14-10 on the year. The Fever are back on the court tomorrow night at home against Seattle. The Minnesota Timberwolves dumped the Indiana Pacers 114-98 in NBA Summer League action yesterday in Las Vegas. Jalen Slauson led Indiana with 20 points and 9 rebounds. Former Purdue star Trey Kaufman-Wren tossed in 14 points off the bench for the Timberwolves. After winning the opening contest, the Pacers dropped 3 straight and finished Summer League play at 1-3. Tom Snape, WRBI Sports.
7: This is Hoosier Ag Today's Thursday Farm Market Preview. Big gains in the markets yesterday, led by wheat. Tom Fritz is here, EFG Group in Chicago. Weather also has been very hot. Could that turn into a bullish influence?
8: I don't think the weather's going to be much of an issue for corn and beans. In fact, I think it may even put a cap on this current rally. If the wheat market takes a break, for sure, these markets will back off a little bit. Then again, you know, we're able to follow current events overseas. We'll be able to see if Russia is still going after Ukraine, and Ukraine is still going after Russia.
7: Tom, expectations on export sales today?
8: Corn sales are expected to be routine, decent sales, both old crop and new crop. But the biggie is going to be, what do we see for new crop bean sales?
7: Tom Fritz, EFG Group, and I'm Andy Eubank. Hoosier Ag Today, 2 decades keeping Indiana farmers informed.
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6: Memorial visitation for 70-year-old Deborah Sue Brock of Greensburg will be held Friday from 4 to 6 p.m. at Gill and Howe Funeral Home in Greensburg. She is survived by one son, one daughter, 6 grandchildren, 1 great-grandson, and 4 sisters. Memorial contributions may be made to our hospice of Decatur County. Those were funeral arrangements for Deborah Brock. Funeral services for 80-year-old Pam Merrill will be held Saturday.

0: Saturday at noon at Haskell & Morrison Funeral Home in Vivi. Visitation will be Saturday from 11 a.m. until time of service. She is survived by one niece, one nephew, two great-nieces, and one great-nephew. Burial will be in Vivi Cemetery. Memorial contributions may be made to the Ohio County Animal Shelter, the Switzerland County Animal Shelter, or Rising Sun Ohio County Emergency Services. Those were funeral arrangements for Pam Merrill. Funeral services for 62-year-old Jeffrey Caudill of Sunman will be held Saturday at 3 p.m. at Cook Rosenberger Funeral Home in Sunman. Visitation will be Saturday from 1 p.m. until time of service. He is survived by his wife, Marilyn, two children, five grandchildren, one sister, and two great-nephews. Those were funeral arrangements for Jeff Caudill. Funeral arrangements for 89-year-old John Richard Coley of Greensburg are being handled by Gil and Hal Funeral Home in Greensburg. He is survived by his wife, Sue, two sons, two daughters, eight grandchildren, three great-grandchildren, one sister, and numerous nieces and nephews. Memorial contributions may be made to the Greensburg Community Bread of Life. Those were funeral arrangements for John Coley.
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2: I'm WRBI meteorologist Paul Frobley with Southeastern Indiana's most reliable forecast. High temperatures reach up to 90 today under mainly clear skies, winds out of the west, around 5 miles per hour. Lows around 72 tonight, partly cloudy skies. High of 87 tomorrow, thunderstorms likely. Currently, it's 70 degrees.
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0: Country 103.9 WRBI Diamond Rio with Meat in the Middle. It's Brantley early on a Thursday morning in the country. A full check of the forecast is coming up from Chief Meteorologist Paul Trombley. But now, the good news.
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6: 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Glad to hear that.
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0: A woman named Alexandra Adams just became the first doctor that was born both deaf and blind. She says the biggest obstacle was not her disabilities, but other people's assumptions about what she could and couldn't do. Alexandra uses adaptive technology like a Bluetooth-enabled stethoscope to connect to her hearing aids. She now hopes to specialize in geriatric care. This is pretty cool. A local woman in Pennsylvania went on local television and talked about losing access to food and support services at a senior assistance program. Well, overnight, an anonymous donor saved them with a huge donation. Here are Wesley Family Services CEO Doug Mutzel and the woman who was on TV, Diana Holcomb.
9: Much to our surprise, and I find this very humbling and very overwhelming, we had a donor come forward for the program in Westmoreland County and donated $100,000.
10: I would give him the biggest hug, and I would say thank you, and God bless you.
0: The program called Open Your Heart to a Senior. Very nice that the donor did that. And one more for you. A four-year-old boy in North Carolina transformed his neighborhood simply by waving and saying hello to everyone who passed by. His name is Roman, and it all started because he was sad after his parents separated. But once he started waving to all of his neighbors, it inspired them to stop, chat, and build a friendship with him. And it has since brought together a dozen neighbors who barely knew each other before. Roman now invites all his neighborhood friends to his games and birthday parties,

0: People that live there say that his kindness has created a close-knit community. And that's the good news at WRBI.
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2: I'm WRBI meteorologist Paul Frobley with Southeastern Indiana's most reliable forecast. High temperatures reach up to 90 today under mainly clear skies, westerly winds around 5 miles per hour. Lows around 72 tonight, partly cloudy skies. Thunderstorms likely tomorrow. Daytime highs approaching 87, mainly cloudy skies expected. Storms likely Saturday, high temperatures reach up to 88. 84, mainly clear skies Sunday. Right now, 70.
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1: I'm Tom Snape in the WRBI newsroom. A statewide silver alert has been issued for two toddlers who are missing from Milan. The Ripley County Sheriff's Office says it's investigating the disappearance of Aaliyah and Shane Buckingham. Aaliyah is a three-year-old white female, 3 feet tall, weighs 28 pounds, and has brown hair with blue eyes, and was last seen wearing a pink cat shirt and tie-dye shorts. Shane Buckingham is a one-year-old white male, 2 feet 5 inches tall, weighing 30 pounds, and was last seen wearing a red shirt and diaper. They're believed to be with 45-year-old Timothy Buckingham, a white male, 6 foot three, weighing 225 pounds. He has brown hair with blue eyes and was last seen driving a brown 2008 GMC truck with Indiana license plate TK373OYE. The children were last seen at 9 o'clock last night and are believed to be in danger and may require assistance. Call the Ripley County Sheriff's Office at 689-5555 or 911 if you have any information on Aaliyah and Shane Buckingham. The Milan Town Marshal is being credited with saving a life when an apartment on Maple Street caught fire yesterday morning. The Milan Volunteer Fire Department says Marshal Terry Wilson got into the apartment and pulled a person to safety. Crews from Milan and Delaware Township brought the blaze under control shortly after arriving. That fire broke out in a back bedroom of a unit in the complex. The cause wasn't listed. Batesville Parks and Recreation is working on a new five-year master plan. Residents are asked to take a survey to let the department know what they'd like to see in the city's parks in the coming years. Parks Commissioner Mike Ballmer says if you see an orange wood easel with Batesville Parks five-year master plan information, you're asked to scan the QR code and take the survey. In addition, you can take the survey on the new Batesville Parks Facebook page or through a link, which you can find on WRBIRadio.com. An area near the Liberty Park Playground will soon be home to new outdoor exercise equipment thanks to grants and donations. Batesville Parks and Recreation says a concrete slab will be poured soon and the new equipment is on the way. The next Brumwoods Volunteer Workday is set for Saturday morning. It starts at 8, weather permitting, and volunteers are asked to meet at the gravel parking lot near the shed. The state of Indiana is ending contract preferences for minorities and women. Jarrett Lewis explains what that means.
2: Race and gender-based preferences in state contracting

0: are coming to an end. Indiana Governor Mike Braun confirmed the change on Wednesday after Attorney General Todd Rokita issued a legal opinion saying parts of the state's minority and women's business enterprises program violate the Constitution.
1: It declares the race and sex-based components of the Diversity Business Enterprise Program, DBE, as the state calls it, is unconstitutional.
0: The program was created in 1983 and gave certain goals and preferences to minority and women-owned businesses when state agencies awarded contracts. Chair Lewis, Network Indiana.
2: The Franklin County 4-H Fair in Brookville's in its fourth day. Tonight's scheduled grandstand event is the Truck and Tractor Pool at 7 o'clock. Hannah Fuel is this year's Tom Swain Showmanship Competition Grand Champion. Fuel, who will be a senior this year at Greensburg High School, took top honors at the event held Tuesday night at the Decatur County 4-H Fair. Kennedy Sundahl is the reserve champion. She's an incoming senior at South Decatur. Five livestock categories are shown at the competition. A total of 10 area youths participated in this year's event. The Decatur County Fair concluded its week-long run last night. I'm Tom Snape with news on 103.9 WRBI. 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
3: ABC News, I'm Chuck Severson. The sun's coming up on a smoky, hazy morning for a lot of people, all thanks to wildfires in Minnesota and Canada.
4: It is such a dense area of wildfire with so much smoke that smoke is being captured by the top of this heat dome that we're under and then brought on down with the winds to the surface all the way from Wisconsin and Michigan, right through Toronto, Canada, and yes, here in Philadelphia and New York.
3: ABC News Chief Meteorologist Ginger Z. Forecast in parts of Texas, rain and a lot of it. The governor says the storms could dump around 30 inches in some areas. President Trump wants to address the nation tonight, and he's reportedly set to talk about the 2020 election. Reuters says he'll reveal intelligence showing China had the capability to meddle with the vote. The U.S. today expanding strikes on Iran, hitting targets farther north, and Iran retaliating with attacks on American allies. This is ABC News.
2: With a check of WRBI Sports, I'm Tom Snape. Batesville High School is looking for a new boys and girls head golf coach. Ben Seifert has stepped down from the post after a number of years leading the boys and girls programs. His resignation was accepted at Wednesday's Batesville School Board meeting. The Reds return from the All-Star break by opening a three-city, nine-game road trip tomorrow night in Denver against the Colorado Rockies. Cincinnati begins the so-called second half of the season at 43-52, 15.5 games behind first-place Milwaukee in the National League Central Division, and eight games out for the third and final wild-card spot. Brady Singer is scheduled to start tomorrow night against the Rockies. Airtime is at 8:10 p.m. on 103.9 FM. It was the Golden State Valkyries over the Indiana Fever, 88-75 in WNBA action last night in downtown Indianapolis. It's the second-year franchise's record eighth consecutive win. Kelsey Mitchell led all scorers with 20 points. Aaliyah Boston added 15 for the Fever, and Caitlin Clark scored 13 points. With the loss, Indiana drops to 14-10 on the year. The Fever are back on the court tomorrow night at home against Seattle. The Minnesota Timberwolves dumped the Indiana Pacers 114-98 in NBA Summer League action yesterday in Las Vegas. Jalen Slauson led Indiana with 20 points and 9 rebounds. Former Purdue star Trey Kaufman-Wren tossed in 14 points off the bench for the Timberwolves. After winning the opening contest, the Pacers dropped 3 straight and finished Summer League play at 1-3. Tom Snape, WRBI Sports.
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6: 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The Dairy Goat Show begins at 8 a.m., followed by the Dairy Cattle Show at 1. The Cattlemen's Association Burger Night will be served from 4 p.m. until 7:30. The Franklin County Farmers Mutual Exhibit Hall will be open from 5 until 9 p.m. The Funtime Carnival will be open from 5 until 10, with commercial vendors open from 6 until 10. Families can enjoy a tea party with the Queen Court from 6:30 until 7:30. Tonight also features the Showman of Showmen Contest, Kitty Pedal Pool, and the Truck and Tractor Pool in the grandstands beginning at 7 p.m. Grandstand admission is $5, with pit passes available for $15. I'm Sophia Sullivan with your Franklin County Fair Report.
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0: Meteorologist Paul Trobley with Southeastern Indiana's most reliable forecast. High temperatures reach up to 90 today under mainly clear skies, winds out of the west around 5 miles per hour. Lows around 72 tonight, partly cloudy skies. High of 87 tomorrow, thunderstorms likely. Currently, it's 70 degrees.
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0: Country 103.9 WRBI. That is Hardy with Favorite Country Song. It's Brent Lee early on this Thursday morning at the country. The anniversary of a big Reds trade. That's next on this date in Reds baseball.
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3: This is This Date in Reds Baseball with team historian Greg Rhodes.
4: A big trade today receives a lot of attention. And you can imagine the reaction in Cincinnati on this July 16th, 1902, when the Reds acquired three players from Baltimore, three very good and famous players in their era. Joe Kelly, on his way to induction in Cooperstown, Cy Seymour, who played outfield for the Reds for 5 years, and to this day is the club's all-time career batting average leader at 342, and a guy who undoubtedly got the most attention, Mike Donlin, a lifetime 333 hitter who just happened to be in jail on assault charges when he was acquired by the Reds. A big deal in Reds history this July 16th, 1902, this date in Reds baseball.
3: This date in Reds baseball is brought to you by the Cincinnati Reds Hall of Fame and Museum, presented by Dinsmore. 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

0: Country 103.9 WRBI, Lady A with Downtown Brent Lee, Thursday morning in the country. Full check of the forecast for the end of the work week and the weekend. Coming up with meteorologist Paul Trombley. Now this.
1: And now, another completely correct, truly accurate fact from Brent Lee's No One Asked, No One Cares, But He Told You Anyway file.
0: Well, well, well, were you aware that Amish people are not required to get social security numbers? No one asked, nobody cares, but I told you anyway.
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5: I'm WRBI meteorologist Paul Frobley with southeastern Indiana's most reliable forecast. High temperatures reach

0: to 90 today under mainly clear skies, westerly winds around 5 miles per hour. Lows around 72 tonight, partly cloudy skies. Thunderstorms likely tomorrow. Daytime highs approaching 87, mainly cloudy skies expected. Storms likely Saturday. High temperatures reach up to 88. 84, mainly clear skies Sunday. Right now, 70.
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1: I'm Tom Snaep in the WRBI newsroom. A statewide silver alert that was issued overnight for two missing toddlers from Milan has been canceled. The Ripley County Sheriff's Office says 3-year-old Aaliyah Buckingham and 1-year-old Shane Buckingham were found safe this morning. They were seen last night with 45-year-old Timothy Buckingham, but no other information is being released at this time. Milan Town Marshal Terry Wilson is being credited with saving a life when an apartment on Main Street caught fire yesterday morning. The Milan Volunteer Fire Department says Wilson got into the apartment and pulled a person to safety. Crews brought the fire under control shortly after arriving. The fire broke out in a back bedroom of a unit in the complex. It's not clear what touched off the flames. The Delaware Community Volunteer Fire Department provided

0: United Mutual Aid. Batesville Parks and Recreation is working on a new five-year master plan. Residents are asked to take a short survey to let the department know what they would like to see in the city's parks in the coming years. Park Commissioner Mike Ballmer says if you see an orange wood easel with Batesville Parks five-year master plan information, you're asked to scan the QR code and take the survey. You can also take the survey on the new Batesville Parks Facebook page or through a link which you can find on WRBIRadio.com. An area near the Liberty Park Playground will soon be home to new outdoor exercise equipment thanks to grants and donations. Batesville Parks and Recreation says the concrete slab will be poured soon and the new equipment is on the way. The next Brum Woods Volunteer Workday is this Saturday. It starts at 8 a.m. and volunteers are asked to meet at the gravel parking lot near the shed. Governor Mike Braun says Indiana is ending all race and sex-based preferences for state government contracts, opting instead to use a merit-based approach, which he believes will level the playing field.
1: The announcement comes after a legal opinion from Indiana Attorney General Todd Rokita, which found race and sex-based contracting preferences within the minority and women's business enterprises to be unconstitutional under the 14th Amendment. Braun explains his position.
2: But I based my point of view on freedom and opportunity, no tolerance of bigotry or prejudice, and making sure you don't have a system that's run by bureaucrats where you're picking winners and losers.
1: Contract preferences for veteran-owned businesses will remain intact. The governor says an announcement will come soon on a small business initiative to help more Indiana businesses compete for state contracts.
0: That is Terry D. Congratulations to Hannah Fuel, who was named grand champion at the 2026 Tom Swain Showmanship Competition Tuesday evening at the Decatur County 4-H Fair. Fuel is an incoming senior at Greensburg High School. Kennedy Sundahl was this year's reserve champion. She'll be a senior this year at South Decatur High School. Five livestock categories are shown at the competition. A total of 10 area youth participated in this year's event. The Decatur County Fair wrapped up its week-long run last night. The Franklin County 4-H Fair in Brookville is in its fourth day. Tonight's scheduled grandstand event is the Truck and Tractor Pull at 7 p.m. I'm Tom Snape with news on 103.9 WRBI. 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
3: ABC News, I'm Chuck Severton. The sun's coming up on a smoky, hazy morning for a lot of people, all thanks to wildfires in Minnesota and Canada.
4: It is such a dense area of wildfire with so much smoke that smoke is being captured by the top of this heat dome that we're under and then brought on down with the winds to the surface all the way from Wisconsin and Michigan right through Toronto, Canada, and yes, here in Philadelphia and New York.
3: ABC News Chief Meteorologist Ginger Z. Forecast in parts of Texas, rain and a lot of it. The governor says the storms could dump around 30 inches in some areas. President Trump wants to address the nation tonight, and he's reportedly set to talk about the 2020 election. Reuters says he'll reveal intelligence showing China had the capability to meddle with the vote. The U.S. today expanding strikes on Iran, hitting targets farther north, and Iran retaliating with attacks on American allies. This is ABC News. Backing a temporary halt to routine immigration enforcement traffic stops, Maine Senator Susan Collins, after ICE officers shot a driver to death in a coastal town of Maine Monday, less than a week after an ICE agent in Houston shot and killed a man in a traffic stop during a deportation crackdown.
5: Senator King and I have also written to the acting attorney general to ask that the state government also be involved in the investigation.
3: President Trump does not support a suspension of ICE traffic stops. More than 100 House Democrats voted to wipe out military aid to Israel yesterday in a vote that highlighted new divides within the party. The measure failed to pass. Overseas stock markets overnight mostly declined and oil prices slipped despite a flurry of air attacks between the U.S. and Iran. U.S. stock futures edged lower. Chuck Severson, ABC News.
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2: With a check of WRBI Sports, I'm Tom Snape. Batesville High School is looking for a new boys and girls head golf coach. Ben Seifert has stepped down from the post after a number of years leading the boys and girls programs. His resignation was accepted at Wednesday's Batesville School Board meeting. The Reds return from the All-Star break by opening a three-city, nine-game road trip tomorrow night in Denver against the Colorado Rockies. Cincinnati begins the so-called second half of the season at 43-52. 15 and a half games behind first place Milwaukee in the National League Central Division, and 8 games out for the third and final wild card spot. Brady Singer is scheduled to start tomorrow night against the Rockies. Airtime is at 8:10 p.m. on 103.9 FM. It was the Golden State Valkyries over the Indiana Fever, 88-75 in WNBA action last night in downtown Indianapolis. It's the second-year franchise's record 8th consecutive win. Kelsey Mitchell led all scores with 20 points. Aaliyah Boston added 15 for the Fever, and Caitlin Clark scored 13 points. With the loss, Indiana drops to 14-10 on the year. The Fever are back on the court tomorrow night at home against Seattle. The Minnesota Timberwolves dumped the Indiana Pacers 114-98 in NBA Summer League action yesterday in Las Vegas. Jalen Slauson led Indiana with 20 points and 9 rebounds. Former Purdue star Trey Kaufman-Wren tossed in 14 points off the bench for the Timberwolves. After winning the opening contest, the Pacers dropped 3 straight and finished summer league play at 1-3. Tom Snape, WRBI Sports.
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2: Memorial visitation for 70-year-old Deborah Sue Brock of Greensburg will be held Friday from 4 to 6 p.m. at Gill and Howe Funeral Home in Greensburg. She is survived by one son, one daughter, 6 grandchildren, one great-grandson, and 4 sisters. Memorial contributions may be made to our hospice of Decatur County. Those were funeral arrangements for Deborah Brock. Funeral services for 80-year-old Pam Merrill will be held Saturday at noon at Haskell & Morrison Funeral Home in Vivi. Visitation will be Saturday from 11 a.m. until time of service. She is survived by one niece, one nephew, 2 great-nieces, and 1 great-nephew. Burial will be in Vivi Cemetery. Memorial contributions may be made to the Ohio County Animal Shelter, the Switzerland County Animal Shelter, or Rising Sun Ohio County Emergency Services. Those were funeral arrangements for Pam Merrill. Funeral services for 62-year-old Jeffrey Caudill of Sunman will be held Saturday at 3 p.m. at Cook Rosenberger Funeral Home in Sunman. Visitation will be Saturday from 1 p.m. until time of service. He is survived by his wife, Marilyn, 2 children, 5 grandchildren, 1 sister, and 2 great-nephews. Those were funeral arrangements for Jeff Caudill. Funeral arrangements for 89-year-old John Richard Coley of Greensburg are being handled by Gill and Howe Funeral Home in Greensburg. He is survived by his wife, Sue, 2 sons, 2 daughters, 8 grandchildren, 3 great-grandchildren, 1 sister, and numerous nieces and nephews. Memorial contributions may be made to the Greensburg community Bread of Life. Those were funeral arrangements for John Coley.
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4: I'm WRBI meteorologist Paul Trombley with southeastern Indiana's most reliable forecast. 90 today under mainly clear skies, northwest winds around 5 miles per hour. Partly cloudy tonight, lows around 72. Thunderstorms likely tomorrow. Highs level off around 87, cloudy skies with a few peaks of sun. Right now, it's 70 degrees.
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0: Country 103.9 WRBI, Keith Urban and Think of Me. Brent Lee, good morning to you, 717. This is a Thursday morning edition and another hot one. Could get a little bit of rain coming into the picture tomorrow, but today, just sunny and 90. We'll have details on the forecast coming up with Chief Meteorologist Paul Trombley right now, 71. Time for some showbiz headlines. Taylor Swift made her first public appearance in her wedding ring, and I haven't seen a rock that big since Lamar Odom's crack pipe. Unlike the star of Moana, this is a rock that people actually want to see. Hotel Transylvania 5 in the works. It was either that or Adam Sandler straight up Venmo's money to his friends. Brian Austin Green says his marriage to Megan Fox was based on physical attraction. And the fact that she also had a consistent income didn't hurt, I'm sure. Anthony Hopkins launching a music career at the age of 88. The name of the record label that signed him, literally Def Jam Records. Paris Hilton's new album is Happiest Day of My Life. That's the title of it. I guess it's about considering the benefits of nepotism. I don't know. And George Lucas says he doesn't think that studios should let fans dictate how movies are made. Yeah, I mean, they might come up with something stupid, George. You know, like Jar Jar Binks. That's showbiz headlines. Birthdays are next.
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3: I'm WRBI meteorologist Paul Trombley with southeastern Indiana's most reliable forecast. Mainly clear skies today with daytime highs approaching 90. Northwesterly winds around 5 miles per hour. Partly cloudy skies tonight. Lows level off around 72. Thunderstorms likely tomorrow. Highs level off around 87. Cloudy skies with a few peaks of sun. Upper 80s Saturday with thunderstorms likely. Mid 80s, lots of sunshine Sunday. Currently, it's 70 degrees.
4: The older I get, the more that I know. There ain't nothing wrong with being another day old.
0: Or another year old. Happy birthday today, John Mistretta, 56. Also, Michelle Roberts Howard on the birthday list. Kim Park's having a birthday. Josh St. Peters, happy birthday to you. And David Amick, hope you have a good one as well. Celebrity birthday board, Phoebe Cates is 63 today, an icon of my youth. Will Ferrell, 59. Carly Lloyd is 44, and Millie Shapiro is 24. Remember, you can turn in your birthdays and anniversaries anytime. 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
1: I'm Tom Snape in the WRBI newsroom. A statewide silver alert that was issued overnight for two missing toddlers from Milan has been canceled after they were located this morning. The Ripley County Sheriff's Office says 3-year-old Aaliyah Buckingham and 1-year-old Shane Buckingham were found safe. The Sheriff's Office says no other information is being released at this time. Milan Town Marshal Terry Wilson is being credited with saving a life when an apartment on Maple Street caught fire yesterday morning. The Milan Volunteer Fire Department says Wilson got into the apartment and pulled a person to safety. Crews brought the fire under control shortly after arriving. That fire broke out in a back bedroom of a unit in the complex. It's not clear what touched off the flames. The Delaware Community Volunteer Fire Department provided mutual aid. Batesville Parks and Recreation is working on a new 5-year master plan. Residents are asked to take a short survey to let the department know what they would like to see in the city's parks in the coming years. Parks Commissioner Mike Ballmer says if you see an Orangewood easel with Batesville Parks 5-year master plan information, you're asked to scan the QR code and take the survey. You can also take that survey on the new Batesville Parks Facebook page or through a link, which you can find on WRBIRadio.com. An area near the Liberty Park Playground will soon be home to new outdoor exercise equipment, thanks to grants and donations. Batesville Parks and Recreation says a concrete slab will be poured soon, and the new equipment is on the way. The next Brumwood Volunteer Workday is scheduled for Saturday. It starts at 8 a.m., and volunteers are asked to meet at the gravel parking lot near the shed. Awarding them based on merit, Jarrett Lewis has more on the move by the governor when it comes to state contracts.
2: Indiana Governor Mike Braun and Attorney General Tad Rakita putting an end to race and sex-based contracting preferences. The governor says the state will end such preferences and replace them with a merit-based system. Much delight to the AG.
3: I'm pleased to see that Governor Braun has already acted on this advice and announced that the state will end its race and sex-based spending goals and state contracts.
2: Rakita issued a formal advisory opinion concerning the minority and women's business enterprises components of Indiana's Diversity Business Enterprises program, finding them unconstitutional under the Equal Protection Clause of the 14th Amendment. Jarrett Lewis, Network Indiana.
1: Congratulations to Hannah Fuel, who was named grand champion at the 2026 Tom Swain Showmanship Competition Tuesday evening at the Decatur County 4-H Fair. Fuel is an incoming senior at Greensburg High School. Kennedy Sundahl was this year's reserve champion.

0: She'll be a senior this fall at South Decatur High School. Five livestock categories are shown at the competition. A total of 10 area youth participated in this year's event. The Decatur County Fair wrapped up last night. It is day four of the Franklin County 4-H Fair in Brookville. The scheduled grandstand event this evening is the Truck and Tractor Pull at 7. I'm Tom Snape with news on 103.9 WRBI. 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
1: ABC News, I'm Chuck Sievertson. Wildfires across parts of Minnesota and Canada pumping out smoke. It's being trapped under the heat dome hitting parts of the east. That's turning into some smoky days for millions of Americans from the Great Lakes to New England. Dr. Sushkira Kier is at Tufts.
2: They might experience more cough, tightness in the chest. They might experience more wheezing, difficulty breathing.
1: Exactly what these joggers were feeling.
3: Breathing's a little bit more strained than normal.
4: I felt a little bit in my lungs, like a little burn.
1: In parts of Texas, it's water, way too much of it. Rain in parts of the Texas Hill Country being measured in feet over the past few days, setting off dangerous flooding. Iran has released an American woman held there since late 2024, even as the U.S. military steps up attacks on Iranian targets. In turn, Iran firing attacks at U.S. allies in the region again. President Trump expected to address election security in an address to the country tonight. This is ABC News.
0: With a check of WRBI Sports, I'm Tom Snape. Batesville High School is looking for a new boys and girls head golf coach. Ben Seifert has stepped down from the post after a number of years leading the boys and girls programs. His resignation was accepted at Wednesday's Batesville School Board meeting. The Reds return from the All-Star break by opening a three-city, nine-game road trip tomorrow night in Denver against the Colorado Rockies. Cincinnati begins the so-called second half of the season at 43-52, 15.5 games behind first-place Milwaukee in the National League Central Division, and 8 games out for the third and final wildcard spot. Brady Singer is scheduled to start tomorrow night against the Rockies. Airtime is at 8:10 p.m. on 103.9 FM. It was the Golden State Valkyries over the Indiana Fever, 88-75 in WNBA action last night in downtown Indianapolis. It's the second-year franchise's record 8th consecutive win. Kelsey Mitchell led all scorers with 20 points. Aaliyah Boston added 15 for the Fever, and Caitlin Clark scored 13 points. With the loss, Indiana drops to 14-10 on the year. The Fever are back on the court tomorrow night at home against Seattle. The Minnesota Timberwolves dumped the Indiana Pacers 114-98 in NBA Summer League action yesterday in Las Vegas. Jalen Slauson led Indiana with 20 points and 9 rebounds. Former Purdue star Trey Kaufman-Wren tossed in 14 points off the bench for the Timberwolves. After winning the opening contest, the Pacers dropped 3 straight and finished Summer League play at 1-3. Tom Snape, WRBI Sports.
5: I'm WRBI meteorologist Paul Trombley with Southeastern Indiana's most reliable forecast. 90 today under mainly clear skies, northwest winds around 5 miles per hour. Partly cloudy tonight, lows around 72. Thunderstorms likely tomorrow. Highs level off around 87, cloudy skies with a few peaks of sun. Right now, it's 70 degrees.

Country 103.9 WRBI Jackson Dean. Don't come looking. It's Brent Lee on a Thursday morning. Sunny and 90 today. Right now it is 72. Look for the crew at the Franklin County Fair tonight. They will be giving away Brickyard 400 tickets with Pick Your Brick from Franklin County Farmers Mutual Insurance Company. And, you know, it's middle of July. Second half of July just underway today. And if your kid isn't having nightmares about going back to school, maybe they're having nightmares about robots. And you know what? They might have a nightmare involving both if they go to this school, which they likely don't unless you're listening online. From the Salamanca Central School District in Western New York, they're going to be deploying a new kind of teacher to greet students this fall. A full-on humanoid robot as a teacher. The robot named Sally will not replace the classroom teacher, but it is programmed to provide learning support to both students and educators. Sally will have a lifelike appearance with silicone skin and long brown hair. She'll be stationary in a seated position, but will have a wide range of upper body movements and facial expressions. It's unclear if she likes to go out for margaritas after work on Friday with the other teachers. Sally won't use the students' names, possibly due to privacy concerns, so the kids will have to address themselves with a number. They'll be able to say, "Hi, Miss Sally, I'm student number 1234," and then Sally would be like, "Hey, we were talking about this yesterday. Do you want to continue that conversation?" She could also support the teachers by interjecting if the teacher forgets where they're at in the lesson plan or accidentally skips over something. Oh, I'm sure the teachers will love that backseat teaching. Sally is costing the district about $57,000, which is discounted from the normal price of $95,000. It's unclear what the average salary of a human teacher is in that district, but that could surely be a future

0: point of friction. Of course, you know, you buy Sally once. You're not giving her that money every year to her creators. Weird humanoid robot teachers. They're here. 743 WRBI.
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0: 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Music on the Square coming up on Saturday night in Versailles. They're going to have some music from Conk Republic starting at 7. And prior to that, get down there starting about 5:30 for the Bounce House, the food trucks, and the all that stuff, all the family activities leading up to the concert at 7. Should be fun. It'll be there in that very nice Holdsworth Entertainment Pavilion that they built a few years ago. So cool to have that on the square in Versailles.
1: And now, another completely correct, truly accurate fact from Brent Lee's No One Asked, No One Cares, But He Told You Anyway file.
0: Well, there are no native squirrels in Australia or New Zealand. Humans have introduced a small species, but they're rare to see in Australia because they've been very strict about controlling and eradicating them. No one asked, nobody cares, I told you anyway.
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2: I'm WRBI meteorologist Paul Frobley with Southeastern Indiana's most reliable forecast. Mainly clear skies today with daytime highs approaching 90. Northwesterly winds around 5 miles per hour. Partly cloudy skies tonight, lows level off around 72. Thunderstorms likely tomorrow. Highs level off around 87. Cloudy skies with a few peaks of sun. Upper 80s Saturday with thunderstorms likely. Mid 80s, lots of sunshine Sunday. Right now, 71.
3: Also going on Saturday, of course, the Napoleon Fire Company having their big 141st picnic. How about that? It's going on Saturday. Live music, lots of good food, including that mock turtle soup. So much fun. Even doing that Jeep and UTV poker run.

0: Country 103.9 WRBI, Batesville, Greensburg, Brookville, Versailles. That is Zach Toppin, South of Sanity. Coming up in just a bit, it's news from Nashville, about 15 minutes away.
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2: I'm Tom Snape in the WRBI newsroom. The statewide silver alert that was issued overnight for two missing toddlers from Milan has been lifted. The Ripley County Sheriff's Office says 3-year-old Aaliyah Buckingham and 1-year-old Shane Buckingham were found safe this morning. Additional information is not being disclosed right now. The Milan Town Marshal is being credited with saving a life when an apartment on Maple Street caught fire yesterday morning. The Milan Volunteer Fire Department says Marshal Terry Wilson got into the apartment and pulled a person to safety. Crews from Milan and Delaware Township brought the blaze under control shortly after arriving. That fire broke out in a back bedroom of a unit in the complex. The cause wasn't listed. Batesville Parks and Recreation is working on a new 5-year master plan. Residents are asked to take a survey to let the department know what they'd like to see in the city's parks in the coming years. Parks Commissioner Mike Ballmer says if you see an orange wood easel with Batesville Parks 5-year master plan information, you're asked to scan the QR code and take the survey. In addition, you can take the survey on the new Batesville Parks Facebook page or through a link, which you can find on WRBIRadio.com. An area near the Liberty Park Playground will soon be home to new outdoor exercise equipment thanks to grants and donations. Batesville Parks and Recreation says a concrete slab will be poured soon and the new equipment is on the way. The next Brumwoods Volunteer Workday is set for Saturday morning.

0: It starts at 8, weather permitting, and volunteers are asked to meet at the gravel parking lot near the shed. The state of Indiana is ending contract preferences for minorities and women. Jarrett Lewis explains what that means.
1: Race and gender-based preferences in state contracting are coming to an end. Indiana Governor Mike Braun confirmed the change on Wednesday after Attorney General Todd Rokita issued a legal opinion saying parts of the state's Minority and Women's Business Enterprises program violate the Constitution.
2: It declares the race and sex-based components of the Diversity Business Enterprise Program, DBE, as the state calls it, is unconstitutional.
1: The program was created in 1983 and gave certain goals and preferences to minority and women-owned businesses when state agencies awarded contracts. Jarrett Lewis, Network Indiana.
0: The Franklin County 4-H Fair in Brookville is in its fourth day. Tonight's scheduled grandstand event is the Truck and Tractor Pool at 7 o'clock. Hannah Fuel is this year's Tom Swain Showmanship Competition Grand Champion. Fuel, who will be a senior this year at Greensburg High School, took top honors at the event held Tuesday night at the Decatur County 4-H Fair. Kennedy Sundahl is the reserve champion. She's an incoming senior at South Decatur. Five livestock categories are shown at the competition. A total of 10 area youths participated in this year's event. The Decatur County Fair concluded its week-long run last night. I'm Tom Snape with news on 103.9 WRBI. 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
3: ABC News, I'm Chuck Sievertson. Wildfires across parts of Minnesota and Canada pumping out smoke. It's being trapped under the heat dome hitting parts of the east. That's turning into some smoky days for millions of Americans from the Great Lakes to New England. Dr. Sushkira Kier is at Tufts.
4: They might experience more cough, tightness in the chest. They might experience more wheezing, difficulty breathing.
3: Exactly what these joggers were feeling.
5: Breathing's a little bit more strained than normal.
6: I felt a little bit in my lungs, like a little burn.
3: In parts of Texas, it's water, way too much of it. Rain in parts of the Texas Hill Country being measured in feet over the past few days, setting off dangerous flooding. Iran has released an American woman held there since late 2024, even as the U.S. military steps up attacks on Iranian targets. In turn, Iran firing attacks at U.S. allies in the region again. President Trump expected to address election security in an address to the country tonight. This is ABC News. Cleared by the courts, ruling against challenges, changes to an exhibit explaining slavery at the site of President George Washington's home in Philadelphia. A map of slave trade routes and a timeline on slavery were removed by the Interior Department to comply with President Trump's order. Michael Cord, an activist.
7: What if there's a president next time that doesn't like the Liberty Bell? Because the Liberty Bell was used by abolitionists to support the end of slavery. Do we remove the Liberty Bell?
3: Prices of beef, coffee, and OJ could go up, says ABC's Mike Dubusky.
8: Brazil is being hit with new 25% tariffs, with Trump administration officials accusing the country of engaging in unfair trade practices. The new 25% tariff is lower than the 40% tariff announced last year, which was struck down by the Supreme Court in February. They also include carve-outs for beef, coffee, and orange juice, as well as some energy products and aerospace parts.
3: Chuck Sievertson, ABC News.
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0: With a check of WRBI Sports, I'm Tom Snape. Batesville High School is looking for a new boys and girls head golf coach. Ben Seifert has stepped down from the post after a number of years leading the boys and girls programs. His resignation was accepted at Wednesday's Batesville School Board meeting. The Reds return from the All-Star break by opening a three-city, nine-game road trip tomorrow night in Denver against the Colorado Rockies. Cincinnati begins the so-called second half of the season at

0: 3-52, 15 and a half games behind first place Milwaukee in the National League Central Division, and 8 games out for the third and final wild card spot. Brady Singer is scheduled to start tomorrow night against the Rockies. Airtime is at 8:10 p.m. on 103.9 FM. It was the Golden State Valkyries over the Indiana Fever, 88-75 in WNBA action last night in downtown Indianapolis. It's the second-year franchise's record 8th consecutive win. Kelsey Mitchell led all scores with 20 points. Aaliyah Boston added 15 for the Fever, and Caitlin Clark scored 13 points. With the loss, Indiana drops to 14-10 on the year. The Fever are back on the court tomorrow night at home against Seattle. The Minnesota Timberwolves dumped the Indiana Pacers 114-98 in NBA Summer League action yesterday in Las Vegas. Jalen Slauson led Indiana with 20 points and 9 rebounds. Former Purdue star Trey Kaufman-Wren tossed in 14 points off the bench for the Timberwolves. After winning the opening contest, the Pacers dropped 3 straight and finished Summer League play at 1-3. Tom Snape, WRBI Sports.
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0: Memorial visitation for 70-year-old Deborah Sue Brock of Greensburg will be held Friday from 4 to 6 p.m. at Gill and Howe Funeral Home in Greensburg. She is survived by one son, one daughter, 6 grandchildren, 1 great-grandson, and 4 sisters. Memorial contributions may be made to our hospice of Decatur County. Those were funeral arrangements for Deborah Brock. Funeral services for 80-year-old Pam Merrill will be held Saturday at noon at Haskell & Morrison Funeral Home in Vivi. Visitation will be Saturday from 11 a.m. until time of service. She is survived by one niece, one nephew, 2 great-nieces, and 1 great-nephew. Burial will be in Vivi Cemetery. Memorial contributions may be made to the Ohio County Animal Shelter, the Switzerland County Animal Shelter, or Rising Sun Ohio County Emergency Services. Those were funeral arrangements for Pam Merrill. Funeral services for 62-year-old Jeffrey Caudill of Sunman will be held Saturday at 3 p.m. at Cook Rosenberger Funeral Home in Sunman. Visitation will be Saturday from 1 p.m. until time of service. He is survived by his wife, Marilyn, 2 children, 5 grandchildren, 1 sister, and 2 great-nephews. Those were funeral arrangements for Jeff Caudill. Funeral arrangements for 89-year-old John Richard Coley of Greensburg are being handled by Gill and Howe Funeral Home in Greensburg. He is survived by his wife, Sue, 2 sons, 2 daughters, 8 grandchildren, 3 great-grandchildren, 1 sister, and numerous nieces and nephews. Memorial contributions may be made to the Greensburg community Bread of Life. Those were funeral arrangements for John Coley.
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2: I'm WRBI meteorologist Paul Trombley with Southeastern Indiana's most reliable forecast. 90 today under mainly clear skies, northwest winds around 5 miles per hour. Partly cloudy tonight, lows around 72. Thunderstorms likely tomorrow. Highs level off around 87, cloudy skies with a few peaks of sun. Currently, it's 71 degrees.
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0: 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Let's start with Miranda Lambert, Chris Stapleton, and Taylor Swift, along with Phil Vassar, up for the Nashville Songwriters Association's Contemporary Artist Songwriter Award, one of them going to be inducted this fall. Garth Brooks says ticket scalping should be illegal. He's charging the same price for every seat on his new arena tour, which opens August 21st and 22nd at Gainbridge Fieldhouse in Indianapolis. Tickets go on sale tomorrow morning at 10. Riley Green recently opened up on whether he thinks settling down is in his future.
1: It's really not that easy to meet a girl when you're doing what we're doing. Like, I mean, I'm not going to meet a girl at a show. I'm confined to the back, you know, on a bus, and I'm not going to meet a girl on Instagram. You know, it gets tough to know who you're meeting for what.
0: Yeah, sorry to bust your bubble, ladies. If you go to one of Riley's shows, he's probably not going to meet you there and start dating you. Elle King says she's learned that she is autistic. After taking an IQ test for the new game show Nation's Dumbest, she says the diagnosis made a lot of things click and has led her to put new safety barriers around her life. The hand-painted bus that Kenny Chesney used in the American Kids video and on the corner, a cover rather, of the Big Revival is headed to Nashville's Walk of Fame Park. Fans will be able to see it there July 22nd through 26th as Chesney's new Country Music Hall of Fame exhibit opens. The Mavericks going to return to the Ryman December 4th and 5th for Dance the Night Away, honoring the music of Raul Malo. The concerts will celebrate their late lead singer, who died of cancer last year, with special guests still to be announced. And independent country artist Cord Bradley is getting some traction with his blue-collar anthem, Blue Collar Work. Here's just a bit of it.
2: Boy, it's hot in me, working 40 just to make ends meet.
0: Kind of Merle sound, huh?
2: Steady covered in oats, wearing out my back and knees.
0: If you're going to emulate somebody, that's the man right there.
2: But I ain't scared of a little dirt. It's just blue collar.
0: Not good for Cord Bradley. It's nice to see somebody break out like that. It's news from Nashville. It's 8:20.
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6: I'm WRBI meteorologist Paul Frobley with Southeastern Indiana's most reliable forecast. Mainly clear skies today with daytime highs approaching 90. Northwesterly winds around 5 miles per hour. Partly cloudy skies tonight. Lows level off around 72. Thunderstorms likely tomorrow. Highs level off around 87. Cloudy skies with a few peaks of sun. Upper 80s Saturday with thunderstorms likely. Mid 80s, lots of sunshine Sunday. Right now, 71.
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1: I'm Tom Snape in the WRBI newsroom. A statewide silver alert that was issued overnight for two missing toddlers from Milan has been canceled. The Ripley County Sheriff's Office says 3-year-old Aaliyah Buckingham and 1-year-old Shane Buckingham were found safe this morning. They were seen last night with 45-year-old Timothy Buckingham, but no other information is being released at this time. Milan Town Marshal Terry Wilson is being credited with saving a life when an apartment on Main Street caught fire yesterday morning. The Milan Volunteer Fire Department says Wilson got into the apartment and pulled a person to safety. Crews brought the fire under control shortly after arriving. The fire broke out in a back bedroom of a unit in the complex. It's not clear what touched off the flames. The Delaware Community Volunteer Fire Department provided mutual aid. Batesville Parks and Recreation is working on a new 5-year master plan.

0: Residents are asked to take a short survey to let the department know what they would like to see in the city's parks in the coming years. Park Commissioner Mike Ballmer says if you see an orange wood easel with Batesville Park's five-year master plan information, you're asked to scan the QR code and take the survey. You can also take the survey on the new Batesville Parks Facebook page or through a link which you can find on WRBIRadio.com. An area near the Liberty Park Playground will soon be home to new outdoor exercise equipment thanks to grants and donations. Batesville Parks and Recreation says the concrete slab will be poured soon and the new equipment is on the way. The next Brum Woods Volunteer Workday is this Saturday. It starts at 8 a.m. and volunteers are asked to meet at the gravel parking lot near the shed. Governor Mike Braun says Indiana is ending all race and sex-based preferences for state government contracts, opting instead to use a merit-based approach, which he believes will level the playing field.
1: The announcement comes after a legal opinion from Indiana Attorney General Todd Rokita, which found race and sex-based contracting preferences within the minority and women's business enterprises to be unconstitutional under the 14th Amendment. Braun explains his position.
2: But I based my point of view on freedom and opportunity, no tolerance of bigotry or prejudice, and making sure you don't have a system that's run by bureaucrats where you're picking winners and losers.
1: Contract preferences for veteran-owned businesses will remain intact. The governor says an announcement will come soon on a small business initiative to help more Indiana businesses compete for state contracts.
0: That is Terry D. Congratulations to Hannah Fuel, who was named grand champion at the 2026 Tom Swain Showmanship Competition Tuesday evening at the Decatur County 4-H Fair. Fuel is an incoming senior at Greensburg High School. Kennedy Sundahl was this year's reserve champion. She'll be a senior this year at South Decatur High School. Five livestock categories are shown at the competition. A total of 10 area youth participated in this year's event. The Decatur County Fair wrapped up its week-long run last night. The Franklin County 4-H Fair in Brookville is in its fourth day. Tonight's scheduled grandstand event is the Truck and Tractor Pull at 7 p.m. I'm Tom Snape with news on 103.9 WRBI. 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
3: 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Torrential rain setting off more flooding in parts of Texas. As we hear from ABC's Jim Ryan, more high water rescues.
4: The swift water rescue crews pre-positioned along the Guadalupe River are being put to the test today.
5: There's an elderly couple that's trapped in their house. I don't know if we can get to them or not.
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3: Wildfires in Minnesota and Canada again leading to smoky, hazy conditions for millions of people from the Great Lakes to the Northeast. Air quality alerts issued for more than a dozen states. President Trump addresses the country tonight, expected to discuss election security, specifically issues around the 2020 election. An Italian court has just convicted the former head of an Italian highway operator after the deadly collapse of a bridge in Genoa 8 years ago. This is ABC News.
0: With a check of WRBI Sports, I'm Tom Snape. Batesville High School is looking for a new boys and girls head golf coach. Ben Seifert has stepped down from the post after a number of years leading the boys and girls programs. His resignation was accepted at Wednesday's Batesville School Board meeting. The Reds return from the All-Star break by opening a three-city, nine-game road trip tomorrow night in Denver against the Colorado Rockies. Cincinnati begins the so-called second half of the season at 43-52, 15.5 games behind first-place Milwaukee in the National League Central Division, and 8 games out for the third and final wild card spot. Brady Singer is scheduled to start tomorrow night against the Rockies. Airtime is at 8:10 p.m. on 103.9 FM. It was the Golden State Valkyries over the Indiana Fever, 88-75 in WNBA action last night in downtown Indianapolis. It's the second-year franchise's record 8th consecutive win. Kelsey Mitchell led all scorers with 20 points. Aaliyah Boston added 15 for the Fever, and Caitlin Clark scored 13 points. With the loss, Indiana drops to 14-10 on the year. The Fever are back on the court tomorrow night at home against Seattle. The Minnesota Timberwolves dumped the Indiana Pacers 114-98 in NBA Summer League action yesterday in Las Vegas. Jalen Slauson led Indiana with 20 points and 9 rebounds. Former Purdue star Trey Kaufman-Wren tossed in 14 points off the bench for the Timberwolves. After winning the opening contest, the Pacers dropped 3 straight and finished Summer League play at 1-3. Tom Snape, WRBI Sports.
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0: With your Franklin County Fair Report, I'm Sophia Sullivan. There's another full day of activities planned at the Franklin County 4-H Fair. The Dairy Goat Show begins at 8 a.m., followed by the Dairy Cattle Show at 1. The Cattlemen's Association Burger Night will be served from 4 p.m. until 7:30. The Franklin County Farmers Mutual Exhibit Hall will be open from 5 until 9 p.m. The Funtime Carnival will be open from 5 until 10, with commercial vendors open from 6 until 10. Families can enjoy a tea party with the Queen Court from 6:30 until 7:30. Tonight also features the Showman of Showmen Contest, Kitty Pedal Pool, and the Truck and Tractor Pool in the grandstands beginning at 7 p.m. Grandstand admission is $5, with pit passes available for $15. I'm Sophia Sullivan with your Franklin County Fair Report.
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2: I'm WRBI meteorologist Paul Trombley with Southeastern Indiana's most reliable forecast. 90 today under mainly clear skies, northwest winds around 5 miles per hour. Partly cloudy tonight, lows around 72. Thunderstorms likely tomorrow. Highs level off around 87. Cloudy skies with a few peaks of sun. Currently, it's 71 degrees.
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0: 98.9 WRBI, Darius Rucker, and all right, sunny and 90 today. Right now it is 77 degrees, and we have a little business to take care of. That's right. It is the WRBI 103.9 Days of Summer, calling another of our registration sites to get a winner this morning. And this morning we're going to call Mary Huntington Allstate Insurance and see who our winner is.
1: Mary Huntington Allstate, this is Tim speaking.
0: Hey Tim, you got time this morning to draw a name out of the registration box there for the 103.9 Days of Summer?
1: Yes, I sure do.
0: All right, I will tell folks while you're mixing those up and searching through there, digging through there and pulling out a name, I'll tell everybody that not only can you register at the Mary Huntington Allstate Insurance Office in Batesville, you can also sign up in Osgood at Lothry Dally Ag's Country Mark Co-op, in Versailles at the IGA, and many other places. 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All right, you got a name for me?
1: I sure do. It's Patricia Thomas.
0: Patricia Thomas. Very good. Well, we're going to send Patricia Thomas to Holiday World and Splash and Safari, a very cool and fun, popular summer destination. 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
1: All right. Thank you. No problem.
0: There you go. Patricia Thomas, our winner this morning with the 103.9 Days of Summer. 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

0: Country 103.9 WRBI, Luke Combs back in the saddle. Brent Lee, 852, Thursday morning in the country, another sunny hot day today. 90 your expected high. Come see Annie tonight at the Franklin County Fair. 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It's your chance to score Brickyard 400 tickets. Right now, 77 degrees.
1: And now, another completely correct, truly accurate fact from Brent Lee's No One Asked, No One Cares, But He Told You Anyway file.
0: Well, well, well, do you like chocolate? Do you like flies? Well, tiny flies pollinate cocoa trees, so without flies, there wouldn't be chocolate. Think about that the next time you're cursing the flies at your picnic. Of course, how many cocoa trees do you have in your yard? No one asked, nobody cares. I told you anyway.
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3: I'm WRBI meteorologist Paul Trombley with Southeastern Indiana's most reliable forecast. 90 today under mainly clear skies, northwest winds around 5 miles per hour. Partly cloudy tonight, lows around 72. Thunderstorms likely tomorrow. Highs level off around 87, cloudy skies with a few peaks of sun. Right now, it's 75 degrees.
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1: ABC News, I'm Chuck Sievertson. Torrential rain setting off more flooding in parts of Texas. As we hear from ABC's Jim Ryan, more high water rescues.
2: The swift water rescue crews pre-positioned along the Guadalupe River are being put to the test today.
3: 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I don't know if we can get to them or not.
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1: Wildfires in Minnesota and Canada again leading to smoky, hazy conditions for millions of people from the Great Lakes to the Northeast. Air quality alerts issued for more than a dozen states. President Trump addresses the country tonight, expected to discuss election security, specifically issues around the 2020 election. An Italian court has just convicted the former head of an Italian highway operator after the deadly collapse of a bridge in Genoa 8 years ago. This is ABC News. Backing a temporary suspension of routine immigration enforcement traffic stops, Maine Senator Susan Collins, after ICE officers shot a driver to death in a coastal town of Maine Monday.

0: less than a week after an ICE agent in Houston shot and killed a man at a traffic stop during a deportation crackdown.
1: The entire Maine delegation has asked for a thorough, full, and impartial investigation to be conducted by the independent office of the Inspector General.
0: President Trump does not support a suspension of ICE traffic stops. Censorship concerns in Hong Kong, whose top security official said today that booksellers should ensure the titles they sell do not harm national security. Yesterday, five people linked to two bookstores were arrested. United Airlines is trying to attract flyers with another luxury, an empty middle seat. The space will be used for a shared table. Chuck Sievertson, ABC News.
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7: I'm Tom Snape in the WRBI newsroom. A statewide silver alert that was issued overnight for two missing toddlers from Milan has been canceled after they were located this morning. The Ripley County Sheriff's Office says 3-year-old Aaliyah Buckingham and 1-year-old Shane Buckingham were found safe. The Sheriff's Office says no other information is being released at this time. Milan Town Marshal Terry Wilson is being credited with saving a life when an apartment on Maple Street caught fire yesterday morning. The Milan Volunteer Fire Department says Wilson got into the apartment and pulled a person to safety. Crews brought the fire under control shortly after arriving. That fire broke out in a back bedroom of a unit in the complex. It's not clear what touched off the flames. The Delaware Community Volunteer Fire Department provided mutual aid. Batesville Parks and Recreation is working on a new 5-year master plan. Residents are asked to take a short survey to let the department know what they would like to see in the city's parks in the coming years. Parks Commissioner Mike Ballmer says if you see an orange wood easel with Batesville Parks 5-year master plan information, you're asked to scan the QR code and take the survey. You can also take that survey on the new Batesville Parks Facebook page or through a link which you can find on WRBIRadio.com. An area near the Liberty Park playground will soon be home to new outdoor exercise equipment thanks to grants and donations. Batesville Parks and Recreation says a concrete slab will be poured soon and the new equipment is on the way. The next Brumwood Volunteer Work Day is scheduled for Saturday. It starts at 8 a.m. and volunteers are asked to meet at the gravel parking lot near the shed. Awarding them based on merit. Jarrett Lewis has more on the move by the governor when it comes to state contracts.
8: Indiana Governor Mike Braun and Attorney General Tad Rakita putting an end to race and sex-based contracting preferences. The governor says the state will end such preferences and replace them with a merit-based system. Much delight to the AG.
9: I'm pleased to see that Governor Braun has already acted on this advice and announced that the state will end its race and sex-based spending goals and state contracts.
8: Rakita issued a formal advisory opinion concerning the minority and women's business enterprises components of Indiana's Diversity Business Enterprises program, finding them unconstitutional under the Equal Protection Clause of the 14th Amendment. Jarrett Lewis, Network Indiana.
7: Congratulations to Hannah Fuel, who was named grand champion at the 2026 Tom Swain Showmanship Competition Tuesday evening at the Decatur County 4-H Fair. Fuel is an incoming senior at Greensburg High School. Kennedy Sundahl was this year's reserve champion. She'll be a senior this fall at South Decatur High School. 5 livestock categories are shown at the competition. A total of 10 area youth participated in this year's event. The Decatur County Fair wrapped up last night. It is day 4 at the Franklin County 4-H Fair in Brookville. The scheduled grandstand event this evening is the Truck and Tractor Pull at 7. I'm Tom Snape with news on 103.9 WRBI. 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
2: I'm WRBI meteorologist Paul Frobley with Southeastern Indiana's most reliable forecast. Mainly clear skies today with daytime highs approaching 90. Northwesterly winds around 5 miles per hour. Partly cloudy skies tonight. Lows level off around 72. Thunderstorms likely tomorrow. Highs level off around 87. Cloudy skies with a few peaks of sun. Upper 80s Saturday with thunderstorms likely. Mid 80s, lots of sunshine Sunday. Right now, it's 75 degrees.
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0: Yes, 812-934-5112. 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And we start today with some garage sales. I will begin since Andy does not appear to be ready. She's just looking puzzled at her computer and doesn't even have her headphones on. Nothing to say. All right. First garage sale, a 39 Ashland Court, Batesville. You have to be ready when the program starts.
1: Yes. Something's wrong with the feed. 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
0: Oh, well, I'm sorry. They can turn on the radio, I suppose, because radio is the priority. Mm-hmm. 39 Ashland Court, Batesville, having a garage sale from 1 to 6 today. From 1 to 6 this afternoon into the evening. And then tomorrow from 8 to 5. And then they're done. Talking about home decor and area rug, clothes, shoes. 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That is at 39 Ashland Court in Batesville. 1 to 6 today. 8 to 5 tomorrow.
1: All right. 9262 and 9399 East County Road 1300 North in Sunman is having a sale. I have two copies of... Nope, I don't. Okay, 9262 and 9399 East County Road 1300 North Sunman is having a sale Thursday from 8 to 5, Friday 8 to 5, and Saturday 8 to 2. It's two houses that are close together for sales. You take 74, take the exit for Sunman, take Highway 101 towards Sunman, and go through the four-way stop to continue towards Sunman. Take the first road on the left, which is 1300 North, go about half a mile down for both houses. They have clothing, baby, kid, and adults, antique vintage items, household items, decorations, baseball gear, furniture, school supplies, and pool tools at 9262 and 9399 East County Road 1300 North Sunman.
0: 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Beanie Babies, vintage ladies' hats, new St. Louis school uniforms, a Werner brand folding ladder, a lot of homemade crafts, barrel furniture, wooden flowers, and crochet items. 9 to 5 Friday, 9 to noon Saturday, 1311 to Colvey Road in Batesville. 812-934-5112 to participate in the Dial a Deal program on National AI Day. Being National AI Day, it explains why a bunch of guys named Al are going around saying, out of my way, loser, this is my day. President Trump signed legislation. This also in the news. He signed legislation to shrink national monuments in Utah.
1: Huh?
0: Mitt Romney is so upset he dropped the F-bomb. Fiddlesticks. And the House has passed a bill to make daylight savings time permanent. Much like Mitch McConnell.

0: It will probably die in the Senate.
1: Oh.
0: Yeah, Republicans are looking to pass the measure because their constituents keep complaining about how hard it is to adjust the clocks on their VCRs. That is tough. I understand. I feel that.
1: Yeah, but I hate it being like bright as the Dickens at 9 p.m. Come on.
0: 812-934-5112 if you want to be on Dial a Deal today.
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0: Yeah, why not? 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Everybody's got soccer fever.
1: Yeah.
0: Sounds like a plan. Why not?
1: That sounds like a legitimately good service sometimes.
0: Happy AI Appreciation Day. Did you know that one in

0: Yeah, that's it. Helping you for now.
1: WRBI, you're on Dial a Deal.
2: Yes, we have roughly 100 laying hens, chickens. They're a year to a year and a half old. We're wanting to sell.
1: All right.
2: We're asking $8 or $10 a piece for them. Our number is 812-593-1919.
1: Good luck, sir. 100 laying hens, a year to a year and a half old each, asking $10 a piece. He's at 593-1919, 593-1919. All numbers on Dial a Deal in the 812 area code, unless we tell you otherwise. How about this? IBM experienced its biggest drop in share price ever. Speaking of IBM, I think I caught that cyclosporasis from my Taco Bell order.
3: Oh, no.
1: IBM.
3: Yeah.
1: Federal authorities say that Taco Bell may be the source of the nationwide outbreak of explosive diarrhea.
3: Great.
1: They say they investigated numerous possibilities over the past several weeks, and then they just went back to their first guess. And also on a related note, Olive Garden bringing back its never-ending pasta pass for the first time since 2019.
3: Wow.
1: Yeah, the company wanted to do its part to keep the nationwide diarrhea epidemic going. So, there you go. 812-934-5112 for the Dial a Deal show today. If we can help you out with any old thing. This is interesting to dive into. The New York Post reported that 75-year-old Senate Minority Leader Chuck Schumer, we spoke about this yesterday, broke wind while speaking on the floor of the chamber on Tuesday. Mm-hmm. Here's when it supposedly happened. It was broadcast live on C-SPAN.
4: Now on Iran and the NDAA. Is that Vietnam was worse?
1: Yeah, I don't know. I mean, let's break down the breaking wind.
3: Oh, gosh.
1: It's not a fart. Here's why. You know, they have that microphone they clip on their lapel while they're speaking on the floor. The mic probably picked up some indigestion or a stomach growl. I mean, for that mic to pick up that clearly something that happened on the other side of his torso, that just seems improbable. Just as someone who's worked around microphones for 40 years, I don't think that is what. I mean, it's a funnier story to say it is, but I don't think that's exactly what it was.
3: Dude was just hungry.
1: Yeah, right.
3: He's working hard, getting an appetite.
1: I guess. 812-934-5112. More Dial a Deal coming up.
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10: I'm WRBI meteorologist Paul Frobley with southeastern Indiana's most reliable forecast. Mainly clear skies today with daytime highs approaching 90. Northwesterly winds around 5 miles per hour. Partly cloudy skies tonight. Lows level off around 72. Thunderstorms likely tomorrow. Highs level off around 87. Cloudy skies with a few peaks of sun. Upper 80s Saturday with thunderstorms likely. Mid 80s, lots of sunshine.

0: 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Right now, 77.
1: Good morning. I have an exciting announcement.
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4: No, I don't think so.
13: National Fresh Spinach Day, National Personal Chef Day, World Snake Day, and Rural Transit Day. 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
14: Good morning. I have a set of golf clubs for sale. 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
13: All right.
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13: All right.
14: And I've got tires for sale that are 205, 75, 16.
13: All right. Thank you. What time will you hold you?
14: 934-2927.
13: WRBI, you are on Dial a Deal. Go ahead.
15: Yeah, hi. I have a few square bales of hay for sale. It's an older stand alfalfa, but it's pretty nice square bales. Numbers 525-1249, I think, yeah.
13: All right, thank you. He's got a few square bales of alfalfa at 525-1249, 525-1249. Prior to him, a guy with a set of Dunlop right-handed golf clubs for $100, irons and metal woods. He's also looking for truck tires, all-season ones, 255, 70, 17s is what he needs. He said there's a couple of things he's looking for. He never did tell us the other thing he was looking for, but he is also selling some tires. They're 205, 75, 16s. 205-7516. And his number, 934-2927. 934-2927. Coming up at the conclusion of Dial a Deal, it's the Daily Pod with Tom Snape. Today, well, he'll be speaking to Danielle Becker with the Coalition for a Drug-Free Batesville. That is in several minutes here on another fine edition of the Daily Pod.
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16: Back home again.
13: It was on this date in Hoosier history in 1921 that Orville Redenbacher was born in Brazil, Indiana, over east of Terre Haute. He attended Purdue University and served as a Farm Bureau Extension agent before becoming famous for developing his brand-named hybrid popcorn and, of course, also being the spokesperson at a very advanced age. He started doing his own TV commercials and became well known. People probably thought it was some kind of phony spokesperson, but just like the original Colonel Sanders, it was the real deal.
4: It should be National Popcorn Day.
13: Yeah, you would think those two things would coincide.
4: Mm-hmm.
13: 812-934-5112 if you want to be on Dial a Deal. Guy in Maryland accused of stealing a cat from a pet store and then trying to rob a bank with cat in hand.
4: Oh, goodness.
13: As one does. Here's the dispatcher call and Stephanie Stulich from Beltsville Community Cats Rescue.
17: All units, Charlie, 1034, number one male, mid-20s, wearing yellow shirt, black beanie, unknown color pants, possibly has a cat with him.
18: Immediately saw all of these police cars, and I thought, wow, that's a heck of a response for a stolen cat. But then I realized they all were going down to the bank. They came back out a few minutes later and said, yes, there is a cat inside the bank.
13: Yeah, no, the cops weren't responding in that force for just a kitten. I mean, people are trying to give away kittens every day, so.
4: Yeah.
13: I can't even believe they can sell them at pet stores.
4: Well, you know? It sounded like they were a rescue. Like, sometimes they'll have a local rescue come in and put pets in there that you can adopt slash buy.
13: Good point. Stupid me didn't put those two things together. I appreciate that. A cop in Columbus, Ohio,

0: accidentally shot by another officer who was trying to shoot a dog.
1: Oh, no.
0: While responding to a domestic incident on Tuesday, here's Sergeant James Fuqua.
2: At some point, the dog had some type of interaction with the officers, and we know at least one officer discharged their firearm, accidentally striking the other officer. Thankfully, that officer is going to survive their injuries.
0: Yeah, that's good to hear, but be a little more careful there in the future. A Florida school district had to change the way it gives out grades after their valedictorian graduated with a record-breaking 11.99 GPA.
3: I would now like to introduce the valedictorian for the class of 2026. He is an AP Capstone Diploma recipient and is a National Merit Commended Scholar. He has earned an 11.99 GPA while accruing over 70 credits. Please welcome your valedictorian, Mr. Vaibhav Bhaskar.
0: Vaibhav Bhaskar getting nearly a 12 GPA. Basically, the school awards bonus GPA points for extracurriculars and advanced classes. But, I mean, yeah, something's wrong with the system if they're getting 11.99. And somebody just paid an amazing amount for a dinosaur fossil, a Tyrannosaurus rex fossil that is known to be one of the world's largest and most complete, sold for a record $50.1 million to a mystery bidder. It is a 67-million-year-old fossil named Gus.
4: $43 million, then, holding with Cassandra, $43 million. Fair warning, then, at $43 million, that's with Cassandra Hatton, sold $43 million.
0: Yeah, the winning bid, $43 million, but then with fees, it wound up being $50.1 million. And a couple of school principals in Florida... only in Florida, arrested for DUI hours apart in the same vehicle. The second one was going to bail out the first one, but apparently was also drunk. Here are the arrests of Jennifer Jimenez and Christina Alcalde.
5: Miss Jennifer, you consumed any alcohol today? Because I can smell it.
6: Yes, I have. We are both high in the totem pole of, you know, education and our workforce. So it's hard. And we're both married to police officers.
5: Why are you driving?
7: I'm not meaning to do anything wrong. I'm better.
5: I just talked to you. You were really drunk when I talked to you.
7: I know.
5: It's a couple hours later.
0: Yeah, if you're going to go pick up your friend for DUI, don't also be drunk. That would be a good tip there. Comedian and SNL cast member Marcelo Hernandez did a great job hosting the ESPYs last night. He started off his monologue talking about last year's host.
8: Welcome to the ESPY Awards. Thank you so much for being here. This is the only award show where none of the nominees were bullied in high school. I am Marcelo Hernandez, and I am the first Latino to host the ESPY Awards in over 25 years. I also want to shout out last year's host, Shane Gillis. He is watching from home like a true American. On his couch, drinking a beer while a Hispanic guy does his job.
0: He also took some shots at a couple of well-known sports celebrities during the monologue.
8: I also must say it's an honor to be here among so many incredible athletes and Jake Paul. My dad and my stepdad are both here and they're over 50 and I know that's how you like them. The Knicks won their first championship since 1973. And to put into perspective how long ago that was, in 1973, hockey players didn't wear helmets. Basketball had no three-point line. And in 1973, Bill Belichick was the age his girlfriend is now.
0: Yeah, of course, of course. How about this? An elderly woman in Florida randomly received this new license plate. See what you can make of this, Annie. SQZ. A55. Sometimes people use, the number 5 will actually stand for an S in such situations. SQZ-A55. An elderly woman got that plate. Here she is, Nancy Dello Stritto.
9: I looked at it and I said, I don't think so. I don't think a woman that lives in a senior community that's going to be 77 years old next month will be driving around with what this plate has to say. I'm kind of resigning to it. I figured maybe it was just destined to be on my car. I can handle it if I get a few honks here and there. Actually, being over 70, I might like a few honks.
0: SQZ A55, the license plate. Make of it what you will.

0: And we'll close with this today because I think it's so astoundingly good, the voice this guy does. The trailer for the new movie about Sylvester Stallone's fight to play the starring role of his script Rocky dropped yesterday. The actor portraying him, Anthony Ippolito, says he really, I mean, he doesn't say this, but he does have Sly's mannerisms and voice down. Here's part of that trailer to close out Dial A Deal.
1: Are you delusional? 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
0: Nah, I'm gonna have to see that.
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8: ABC News, I'm Chuck Sievertson. Warnings this morning about a potentially flood wave moving down the Guadalupe River in Texas in the midst of the days of torrential rain. Watching it all, ABC News chief meteorologist Ginger Z.
9: There were flash flood emergencies throughout the morning in both Kendall and Kerr County, Texas. That level 4 out of 4 threat, this is the third day in a row of this. It's not just Texas, though. Today we do have a level 3 out of 4. The monsoon has turned on and could cause some serious flash flooding with 2-inch per hour rainfall rates. Tucson is included right down to the Mexican border, so please be careful in those washes.
8: Not much rain in sight over those raging wildfires in Minnesota and Canada. They're pumping smoke into the air over states from the Great Lakes to the Northeast. Another day of hazy conditions on the way. New retail sales numbers show we slowed our spending down in June compared to May. Retail sales rising just 0.2%, according to the Commerce Department. First time unemployment claims down. This is ABC News.
10: I'm WRBI meteorologist Paul Frobley with Southeastern Indiana's most reliable forecast. 90 today under mainly clear skies, northwest winds around 5 miles per hour. Partly cloudy tonight, lows around 72. Thunderstorms likely tomorrow. Highs level off around 87, cloudy skies with a few peaks of sun. Currently 77.
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12: Good morning, and we welcome back to the program the director of the Coalition for Drug-Free Batesville, Danielle Becker. Good morning to you, Danielle.
13: Good morning. How are you?
12: I'm fantastic, and I trust you are the same.
13: Yes, yes, yes.
12: And, of course, we've had Danielle on before talking about various events and initiatives that the Coalition is involved in. And first up, but Nicole, I understand that you're planning for National Night Out that's coming up early next month.
13: Yep, August 5th, we'll have National Night Out. We partner with Batesville Police Department for that. And then there'll be a lot of other first responders out there. So there'll be free food. We'll have hot dogs, hamburgers, and some snacks with that. And then we'll have other providers set up with different activities. And then, like, the firefighters are usually out there, and they have, like, a big blow-up to walk through. There's different police vehicles they can come and look in and see, and they usually do like the sirens and stuff. So yeah, it's a really, really fun night, a free community night for our family just to come out and to see our law enforcement and first responders and just build those relationships with those outside of, you know, when you normally would need them. So it's a really great experience just to come out there and meet everybody, and then just to get food for the evening and just hang out and do some fun activities with that. So it'll be at Liberty Park. So we've had a really great turnout. So we hope we have it again this year. So we're excited. Fingers crossed the weather cooperates. We've had some really great weather the past couple years. So we hope that works for us.
12: Yeah, no doubt about it. And of course, also with several organizations will be out there as well. Yes. In addition.
13: Yeah, absolutely. We'll have different community partners.

0: out there, and they'll be able to share their information. So it's a great way to learn about more resources that our community has, and just to be able to get their information, talk to them if you have questions with them. It also gives a face, like, you know, if there's a service that you need, or if you you know, have questions about some of the services, it's great to be able to have a person to talk to, or to know, like, okay, if I'm calling this hotline or if I'm calling this agency, I know, or I have a familiar face with who I'm getting on the other end of it. So that's a great opportunity for that as well.
1: Yeah, social services. I couldn't think of it.
0: Yes.
1: All right. So again, that is National Night Out, August 5th from 5:30 to 7:30 at Liberty Park, put on by the Coalition for Drug-Free Batesville, along with the Batesville Fire and Police Departments. And speaking of free community events, you have those once a month. Is that correct?
0: Yes. Yes. We really kicked those off like January of last year or of this year. And so we're continuing those. So every month we do a free community event. So some of them are larger community events, like our National Night Out. We will be doing Trunk or Treat again this year. But some of them are smaller events. Like we partnered with Amex and did like a Perk Up and Paint, where they could come and get coffee and paint and canvas. So some of them are some of those like smaller events, but yes, every month we put on a free community event for families and youth. So we usually post all those on our social media with that. So it's a great opportunity for you to get out with your family and just have something to do in the community.
1: And we're going to take a look back at something that happened in late June, Danielle, the Wave Camp. And can you tell us all about that?
0: Yes, we had Wave Camp the third week of June. So I think this was our fifth year doing it. And it was great. We had 40 campers, which is our max for that. So that was great that we got all of our campers. And then we have great community partners with that. Mayor's Youth Council helps out a ton with it. So we had about almost 30 Mayor's Youth Council every day there helping with camp and hanging out with the campers, which the campers just love that. The campers are third through fifth grade. So they love seeing the older kids there and get to hang out with them for the week. So it was great. We partner with Safe Passage. They come in and help us. Purdue comes in and does a leadership activity for the week. And then the middle school, Batesville Middle School, is a great partner because they let us use their space for it. So it's a week camp. You know, we do a curriculum on leadership and resiliency. So our youth get to walk away with skills on how to be resilient and how to develop relationships and how to work through conflict. But they also get a bunch of fun things to do, too. So we do crafts, we do water games, we let them play outside. So it's a really good combination for the week with it. But our kids loved it. They had a great week. So it was awesome. It was a really, really great week.
1: And what grades and or ages are we talking about at Wave Camp?
0: So it's third through fifth. So it's like exiting third through fifth graders. So incoming fourth through sixth graders with that. So.
1: Okay, very good. And with that, we're going to go ahead and take a quick time out. We'll continue our conversation with the director of the Coalition for a Drug-Free Batesville. And she is Danielle Becker. And we'll have more with Danielle right after this.
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1: And welcome back as we continue our chat with Danielle Becker. She's the director of the Coalition for a Drug-Free Batesville. And understand, Danielle, you've got some new office space that you're looking to tout.
0: Yes, we did. We just moved into 1 South Main, so the old Clock Tower building. We have 2 offices in that space and some storage. So super excited that we have like a little home, a little landing place to meet with people, to meet with community partners. So it's really exciting that we have a home with that. Hopefully, we're hoping that in the future we can hold the coalition meetings there, which are once a

0: month, and we have them on the first Monday of the month. Right now, we hold them at the city building, so at the council chambers is where we hold them right now. So hopefully we can move them over there in the future, which would be really nice. So that's coming in the future. But yeah, it's been awesome, like, moving into the space. And I think it'll give the coalition more visibility in the community, which is great, because the coalition's been around for over 10 years, and it's still working to get the word out about the coalition and what it does, and working to make a healthier and safer community. So I think having that visibility downtown and in that space, and I know they want, the owners want other tenants in there. So I think it'll be great, hopefully, when other people get in there as well, for that visibility for the coalition. I think that'll be awesome.
1: And once again, your address for that, please?
0: It's 1 South Main. It's right, it's the old clock tower, the training center building, right across from Fifth Third.
1: All right, there you go. Narrows it down.
0: Yeah.
1: All right, outstanding. And speaking of the coalition meetings, Danielle, can you tell us a little bit about what exactly goes on at those meetings?
0: Absolutely. So the meetings are really for the community. They're really for our community partners. It's me sharing out things that the coalition is doing, but it's also us coming up with, you know, we talked about those community events. It's talking about, like, what are community events that we could do? What do people want to see in the community? The goal of the coalition is really to bring the community together and work together to create a drug-free Batesville, substance-free Batesville. And so it's really, like, what the community partners want, what our community members want. So that time is just for us really to discuss some of those things that we are doing, to get feedback from the community. So that's why it's open to anybody to come. And so it's really great when we get different people there with different experiences and different expertise. It really helps us to build out our mission and really build out our initiatives that we're doing, because we're able to get a bunch of people's feedback for that. So everyone's welcome to that. We just kind of start the meeting off, and we go around with introductions, and then I have an agenda, and I share kind of what we're doing, and then I ask for feedback from everybody there, and then additional community partners at the end will go around and share things that they have going on as well. So it's really great too to learn about some other things that are going on in the community. So if somebody else has a community event or a training or something going on, or something, or a change in their agency that they want to talk about, they'll share it at that meeting as well with it. So yeah, all in all, it's really about just, like, bringing people together. How do we collaborate as a community? How do we work together to create that healthier and safer Batesville?
1: And you mentioned an agenda. Now, do you have like a segment for financials and things like that?
0: At the beginning, yeah, we do go through. I print out our financials, and then we go and we approve them. And I ask if there's any questions on that, if people have questions. And so I'm an open book. So if people have questions about stuff like that, I'm always willing to explain. I love teaching people about it, because, like I said, people don't always understand or know, like, what the coalition does. So it's always a great opportunity to share everything that the coalition's been doing.
1: There you go. Spread the gospel of the coalition for drug-free Batesville.
0: Yeah, absolutely.
1: Yeah. Doing a little proselytizing. Or evangelism there.
0: Mm-hmm.
1: All right. So, and then your start time for the monthly meetings again?
0: At 11 o'clock. Okay. So 11 to 12. We try to keep it within that hour and be respectful of people's time with that. So.
1: Okay. All right. So again, that's the coalition meetings, the first Monday of the month at 11 o'clock at the Memorial Building in Batesville City Council Chambers. And finally, Danielle Becker, how can folks get a hold of you or find ways to learn more about the Coalition for Drug-Free Batesville?
0: Yes. So we have a website, drugfreebatesville.org. We have, we're on social media. We're on Facebook and Instagram. So Coalition for Drug-Free Batesville, if you just search that, it'll come up. My email is danielle@drugfreebatesville.org. So email is always a great way to get a hold of me as well. So, yeah.
1: All right. Sounds good. Well, as always, Danielle Becker, director of the Coalition for Drug-Free Batesville, we appreciate you coming in this morning. Stay well, because I need you doing the important work that you're doing out there. And hopefully we can catch up again sometime soon.
0: Absolutely. Thank you.
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2: I'm WRBI meteorologist Paul Trombley with Southeastern Indiana's most reliable forecast. 90 today under mainly clear skies, northwest winds around 5 miles per hour. Partly cloudy tonight, lows around 72. Thunderstorms likely tomorrow. Highs level off around 87. Cloudy skies with a few peaks of sun. Currently 77.
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1: ABC News, I'm Chuck Sievertson. Warnings this morning about a potentially flood wave moving down the Guadalupe River in Texas in the midst of the days of torrential rain. Watching it all, ABC News chief meteorologist Ginger Z.
2: There were flash flood emergencies throughout the morning in both Kendall and Kerr County, Texas. That level 4 out of 4 threat, this is the third day in a row of this. It's not just Texas, though. Today we do have a level 3 out of 4. The monsoon has turned on and could cause some serious flash flooding with 2-inch per hour rainfall rates. Tucson is included right down to the Mexican border, so please be careful in those washes.
1: Not much rain in sight over those raging wildfires in Minnesota and Canada. They're pumping smoke into the air over states from the Great Lakes to the Northeast. Another day of hazy conditions on the way. New retail sales numbers show we slowed our spending down in June compared to May. Retail sales rising just 0.2%, according to the Commerce Department. First-time unemployment claims down. This is ABC News. Armed Forces personnel aged 30 and older will receive annual testosterone screenings as part of routine health exams, says Defense Secretary Pete Hegseth. Helen Burney, Assistant Professor of Urology, Indiana University.
3: When we have low testosterone, this can contribute to fatigue, reduced muscle strength, decreased endurance, impaired concentration, low mood, even lower bone mineral density.
1: Hegseth says those diagnosed with testosterone deficiency can undergo testosterone replacement therapy. Cleared by the courts, which ruled against changes to an exhibit explaining slavery at the site of George Washington's home in Philadelphia. A map of slave trade routes and a timeline on slavery were removed to comply with President Trump's order. Michael Cord, an activist.
4: So he's denying.

0: and the horrors of slavery. For example, there was a panel here called The Dirty Business of Slavery. That's gone. Why is that gone?
1: Chuck Sievertson, ABC News.
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6: I'm Tom Snape in the WRBI newsroom. The statewide silver alert that was issued overnight for two missing toddlers from Milan has been lifted. The Ripley County Sheriff's Office says 3-year-old Aaliyah Buckingham and 1-year-old Shane Buckingham were found safe this morning. Additional information is not being disclosed right now. The Milan Town Marshal is being credited with saving a life when an apartment on Maple Street caught fire yesterday morning. The Milan Volunteer Fire Department says Marshal Terry Wilson got into the apartment and pulled a person to safety. Crews from Milan and Delaware Township brought the blaze under control shortly after arriving. That fire broke out in a back bedroom of a unit in the complex. The cause wasn't listed. Batesville Parks and Recreation is working on a new 5-year master plan. Residents are asked to take a survey to let the department know what they'd like to see in the city's parks in the coming years. Parks Commissioner Mike Ballmer says if you see an orange wood easel with Batesville Parks 5-year master plan information, you're asked to scan the QR code and take the survey. In addition, you can take the survey on the new Batesville Parks Facebook page or through a link, which you can find on WRBIRadio.com. An area near the Liberty Park Playground will soon be home to new outdoor exercise equipment thanks to grants and donations. Batesville Parks and Recreation says a concrete slab will be poured soon and the new equipment is on the way. The next Brumwoods Volunteer Workday is set for Saturday morning. It starts at 8, weather permitting, and volunteers are asked to meet at the gravel parking lot near the shed. The state of Indiana is ending contract preferences for minorities and women. Jarrett Lewis explains what that means.
7: Race and gender-based preferences in state contracting are coming to an end. Indiana Governor Mike Braun confirmed the change on Wednesday after Attorney General Todd Rokita issued a legal opinion saying parts of the state's minority and women's business enterprises program violate the Constitution.
8: It declares the race and sex-based components of the diversity business enterprise program, DBE, as the state calls it, is unconstitutional.
7: The program was created in 1983 and gave certain goals and preferences to minority and women-owned businesses when state agencies awarded contracts. Jarrett Lewis, Network Indiana.
6: The Franklin County 4-H Fair in Brookville's in its fourth day. Tonight's scheduled grandstand event is the Truck and Tractor Pool at 7 o'clock. Hannah Fuel is this year's Tom Swain Showmanship Competition Grand Champion. Fuel, who will be a senior this year at Greensburg High School, took top honors at the event held Tuesday night at the Decatur County 4-H Fair. Kennedy Sundahl is the reserve champion. She's an incoming senior at South Decatur. 5 livestock categories are shown at the competition. A total of 10 area youths participated in this year's event. The Decatur County Fair concluded its week-long run last night. I'm Tom Snape with News on 103.9 WRBI. 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
9: 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Cash hogs were steady to higher on Tuesday. While export business has provided some recent optimism, the trade is still evaluating whether that momentum can persist in the months ahead. Processors have been actively working to cover slaughter needs, lending support to the cash market. Pork values closed higher, up 25 cents at 101.46, Estimated hog slaughter was 480.

0: 82,000 head. And boxed beef was lower at the close, with choice down 267 at 371.28, select down 523 at 359.18. I'm Brent Barnett with Brownfield Ag News.
1: I'm WRBI meteorologist Paul Frobley with Southeastern Indiana's most reliable forecast. Mainly sunny skies this afternoon, with daytime highs approaching 90. Winds out of the west around 5 miles per hour. Lows around 72 tonight, partly cloudy. Thunderstorms likely tomorrow. High of 87, cloudy skies with a few peaks of sun. High temperatures reach up to 88 Saturday, with thunderstorms likely. 84, mainly clear skies Sunday. Currently 79.
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Country 103.9 WRBI, Jordan Davis. That is almost maybe's Brent Lee on this Thursday morning in the country. Fair fun continues tonight. Decatur County has concluded, but Annie Nunley is going to be at the Franklin County Fair this evening.

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3: I'm WRBI meteorologist Paul Trombley with Southeastern Indiana's most reliable forecast. Lots of sunshine this afternoon with highs around 90. West winds around 5 miles per hour. Partly cloudy skies tonight, 72. Cloudy skies with a few peaks of sun tomorrow. Storms likely, highs level off around 87. Right now, it's 79 degrees.
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0: Country 103.9 WRBI. That is Ella Langley with Be Her. It's Brent Lee, middle of the morning on a Thursday. And for Katie Kinker this morning with some knowledge to drop on you.
1: And now, another completely correct, truly accurate fact from Brent Lee's No One Asked, No One Cares, But He Told You Anyway file.
0: Well. Did you know there were 6 World War II casualties in the continental United States? Japan sent about 9,000 balloon bombs toward the U.S. One made it to Oregon, exploded, and killed 6 people. No one asked. Nobody cares. I told you anyway.
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3: ABC News, I'm Chuck Sievertson. Second day of confirmation hearings for Attorney General nominee Todd Blanche kicks off with witness testimony. Danny Bensky, a Jeffrey Epstein survivor, opposed to Blanche, claims the release of Epstein files was botched, not excluding her personal info.
4: It was humiliating.
3: Supporting Blanche, Jennifer Boss, whose daughter was killed, a non-citizen accused.
5: I couldn't save my daughter, but Todd Blanche is Attorney General. He might save yours.
3: Torrential rain setting off more flooding in parts of Texas. ABC's Ginger Z.
6: That's what happens when you get 10 to 20 inches of rain in 2 days, and then on top of it, have more to come today. That level 4 out of 4 threat. This is the third day in a row of this.
3: Another day of unhealthy air for millions from the upper Midwest to the Northeast because of smoke from wildfires in Canada and Minnesota carried south. Retail sales rose 0.2% in June after being up a revised 1% in May, says the Commerce Department. This is ABC News.
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8: With your Franklin County Fair report, I'm Sophia Sullivan. 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The Dairy Cattle Show begins at 1 p.m. The Cattlemen's Association Burger Night will be served from 4 until 7:30. The Franklin County Farmers Mutual Exhibit Hall will be open from 5 until 9 p.m. The Funtime Carnival will be open from 5 until 10, with commercial vendors open from 6 until 10. Families can enjoy a tea party with the Queen Court from 6:30 until 7:30. Tonight also features the Showman of Showmen Contest, Kitty Pedal Pool, and the Truck and Tractor Pool in the grandstands beginning at 7 p.m. Grandstand admission is $5, with pit passes available for $15. 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

0: Country 103.9 WRBI, that's Megan Maroney and Beautiful Things. Brent Lee getting all geared up for the big weekend. So many things going on. The Napoleon Fire Company's 141st annual picnic. You got the big concert at Rebecca Park in Greensburg. You got music on the square in Versailles and many other things. 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And, of course, maybe you want to come out and join us at the fair. We're going to be at the Franklin County Fair tonight and broadcasting starting at 4 this afternoon.
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2: I'm WRBI meteorologist Paul Trombley with southeastern Indiana's most reliable forecast. Lots of sunshine this afternoon with highs around 90. West winds around 5 miles per hour. Partly cloudy skies tonight, 72. Cloudy skies with a few peaks of sun tomorrow. Storms likely. Highs level off around 87. Right now, 81.
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1: ABC News, I'm Chuck Sievertson. Second day of confirmation hearings for Attorney General nominee Todd Blanche kicks off with witness testimony. Danny Bensky, a Jeffrey Epstein survivor, opposed to Blanche, claims the release of Epstein files was botched, not excluding her personal info.
2: It was humiliating.
1: Supporting Blanche, Jennifer Boss, whose daughter was killed, a non-citizen accused.
3: I couldn't save my daughter. But Todd Blanche is Attorney General. He might save yours.
1: Torrential rain setting off more flooding in parts of Texas. ABC's Ginger Z.
4: That's what happens when you get 10 to 20 inches of rain in 2 days, and then on top of it, have more to come today. That level 4 out of 4 threat. This is the third day in a row of this.
1: Another day of unhealthy air for millions from the upper Midwest to the Northeast because of smoke from wildfires in Canada and Minnesota carried south. Retail sales rose 0.2% in June after being up a revised 1% in May, says the Commerce Department. This is ABC News. Cleared by the courts, which ruled against challenges, changes to an exhibit explaining slavery at the site of George Washington's home in Philadelphia. A map of slave trade routes and a timeline on slavery were removed to comply with President Trump's order for a more positive presentation. Miguel Johnson is a street guide for tourists.
5: In a memorial talking about slavery, and we're talking about the fact that you had the first black president, too, also matters. But waiting, that's not here anymore.
1: A new high-flying idea for this type of gambling, ABC's Jay O'Brien.
6: Kalshi, one of the two largest prediction markets, has notified federal regulators it plans to let users bet on the percentage of canceled flights at any given airport and if that rate of cancellations would rise or fall. The company already offers similar bets for New York's JFK and Chicago's O'Hare, but this new plan would extend well beyond those, covering airports nationwide.
1: Chuck Sievertson, ABC News.
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1: I'm Tom Snape in the WRBI newsroom. A statewide silver alert that was issued overnight for two missing toddlers from Milan has been canceled. The Ripley County Sheriff's Office says 3-year-old Aaliyah Buckingham and 1-year-old Shane Buckingham were found safe this morning. They were seen last night with 45-year-old Timothy Buckingham, but no other information is being released at this time. Milan Town Marshal Terry Wilson is being credited with saving a life when an apartment on Main Street caught fire yesterday morning. The Milan Volunteer Fire Department says Wilson got into the apartment and pulled a person to safety. Crews brought the fire under control shortly after arriving. The fire broke out in a back bedroom of a unit in the complex. It's not clear what touched off the flames. The Delaware Community Volunteer Fire Department provided mutual aid. Batesville Parks and Recreation is working on a new 5-year master plan. Residents are asked to take a short survey to let the department know what they would like to see in the city's parks in the coming years. Park Commissioner Mike Balmer says if you see an orange wood easel with Batesville Parks 5-year master plan information, you're asked to scan the QR code and take the survey. You can also take the survey on the new Batesville Parks Facebook page or through a link which you can find on WRBIRadio.com. An area near the Liberty Park Playground will soon be home to new outdoor exercise equipment thanks to grants and donations. Batesville Parks and Recreation says the concrete slab will be poured soon and the new equipment is on the way. The next Brum Woods Volunteer Workday is this Saturday. It starts at 8 a.m. and volunteers are asked to meet at the gravel parking lot near the shed. Governor Mike Braun says Indiana is ending all race and sex-based preferences for state government contracts, opting instead to use a merit-based approach, which he believes will level the playing field.
2: The announcement comes after a legal opinion from Indiana Attorney General Todd Rokita, which found race and sex-based contracting preferences within the minority and women's business enterprises to be unconstitutional under the 14th Amendment. Braun explains his position.
3: But I based my point of view on freedom and opportunity, no tolerance of bigotry or prejudice, and making sure you don't have a system that's run by bureaucrats where you're picking winners and losers.
2: Contract preferences for veteran-owned businesses will remain intact. The governor says an announcement will come soon on a small business initiative to help more Indiana businesses compete for state contracts.
1: That is Terry Dean. Congratulations to Hannah Fuel, who was named grand champion at the 2026 Tom Swain Showmanship Competition Tuesday evening at the Decatur County 4-H Fair. Fuel is an incoming senior at Greensburg High School. Kennedy Sundahl was this year's reserve champion. She'll be a senior this year at South Decatur High School. 5 livestock categories are shown at the competition. A total of 10 area youth participated in this year's event. The Decatur County Fair wrapped up its week-long run last night. The Franklin County 4-H Fair in Brookville is in its fourth day. Tonight's scheduled grandstand event is the Truck and Tractor Pull at 7 p.m. I'm Tom Snape with News on 103.9 WRBI. 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
4: Hogs are mostly higher. Soybeans, corn, and cattle are fully lower. I'm John Perkins with a Brownfield Market Update. You were made for farming, and so is Stein. It's Stein Seed Company. They have decades of research dedicated to developing seed that allows you to farm the way you want to farm. Soybeans and corn have both turned lower on profit-taking, with August beans down 3 at $11.99 and a quarter, and September 3 lower at $11.89 and a quarter. September corn's down 4 and a quarter at $4.43 and a quarter, December's 4 lower at $4.65 and a half. Live and feeder cattle are pressured by cash and wholesale business. August live's down 287 at $227.25. October's 250 lower at $223.50. August feeders are down 370 at $346.25. And on spread trade in the recent cash and wholesale business, August hogs are down 2 cents at $100.30. October's up 55 at $87.27. John Perkins, Brownfield.
5: I'm WRBI meteorologist Paul Trombley with Southeastern Indiana's most reliable forecast. Mainly sunny skies this afternoon with daytime highs approaching 90. Winds out of the west around 5 miles per hour. Lows around 72 tonight, partly cloudy. Thunderstorms likely tomorrow. High of 87, cloudy skies with a few peaks of sun. High temperatures reach up to 88 Saturday with thunderstorms likely. 84, mainly clear skies Sunday. Currently 81.
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0: swung on, crushed. High, deep, left field. There it goes. A three-run go-ahead blast for A. Eugenio Suarez.
1: They're waving around Friedel. Up throwing Anthony. Throw to the plate, not in time. And the Reds walk it off at 11, 6-5.
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1: Country 103.9 WRBI. That's Kane Brown, Bury Me in Georgia. Have you found Rosie Red yet this week? She's hiding on some page of WRBIRadio.com. If you find her, click on her, give us your name and how to get a hold of you. And then coming up at midnight Sunday night, we will draw of all of the correct entrants this week for some Red swag. And then at the end of the month, after we've drawn our last July winner, all of the July winners go in a hat and we'll draw from them for a four-pack of passes to Indiana Beach. Very cool contest. Finding Rosie Red just for doing something you'll do anyway. 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
4: I'm WRBI meteorologist Paul Trombley with Southeastern Indiana's most reliable forecast. Lots of sunshine this afternoon with highs around 90. West winds around 5 miles per hour. Partly cloudy skies tonight, 72. Cloudy skies with a few peaks of sun tomorrow. Storms likely. Highs level off around 87. Currently 83.
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1: And now, another completely correct, truly accurate fact from Brent Lee's No One Asked, No One Cares, But He Told You Anyway file.
0: Well, this is strange. After medical students work on cadavers, it makes them hungry. No, not because of some kind of weird cannibalistic urge, but because the smell of formaldehyde increases your appetite. No one asked. Nobody cares. I told you anyway.
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3: ABC News, I'm Chuck Sievertson. Gas Buddy data shows national diesel prices have just hit $5 a gallon again. Analyst Patrick DeHaan says diesel powers the trucks that move nearly everything you buy, so higher prices are likely. The national average of a gallon of regular gasoline is also inching higher at $3.94. There have been more American air attacks on Iran, and Iran has fired missiles at U.S. allies. Iran has released an American woman held there since 2024. ABC News contributor and former Defense Department official Mick Mulroy.
4: Usually Iran doesn't do anything just for goodwill. They grab innocent people, bogus charges against them just to hold them for political reasons. So if they released her, I think there must have been some benefit to them. We just don't know what it is.
3: Torrential rain up to 30 inches forecast sets off more flooding and high water rescues in Texas. Shoppers slowed their spending in June from May, says the Commerce Department. This is ABC News.
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0: 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It's Luke Combs, Be By You. That'll about do it for me, Brent Lee, for today. Rob LeFerry is coming in after 12 noon, and I'll see you tomorrow morning bright and early at 5 in the a.m. running around inside your radio all morning long. Going to leave you with something from Hardy, Church, McGraw, and Wallen. That's next after a full check of the forecast from Chief Meteorologist Paul Trombley.
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3: I'm WRBI meteorologist Paul Frobley with Southeastern Indiana's most reliable forecast. Lots of sunshine this afternoon with highs around 90. West winds around 5 miles per hour. Partly cloudy skies tonight, 72. Cloudy skies with a few peaks of sun tomorrow. Storms likely, highs level off around 87. Currently 83.
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0: Jason. Gas Buddy data shows national diesel prices have just hit $5 a gallon again. Analyst Patrick DeHaan says diesel powers the trucks that move nearly everything you buy, so higher prices are likely. The national average of a gallon of regular gasoline is also inching higher at $3.94. There have been more American air attacks on Iran, and Iran has fired missiles at U.S. allies. Iran has released an American woman held there since 2024. ABC News contributor and former Defense Department official Mick Mulroy.
1: Usually Iran doesn't do anything just for goodwill. They grab innocent people, put, you know, bogus charges against them just to hold them for political reasons. So if they released her, I think there must have been some benefit to them. We just don't know what it is.
0: Torrential rain up to 30 inches forecast sets off more flooding and high water rescues in Texas. Shoppers slowed their spending in June from May, says the Commerce Department. This is ABC News. That stomach bug? ABC's Elizabeth Schulze.
2: Cyclosporiasis that causes fatigue, fever, and an explosive upset stomach is now on the rise in 34 states, with the CDC reporting nearly 7,000 confirmed or probable cases. The epicenter, Michigan, where doctors tell us they typically see less than 50 cases per year, now it's up to 600 per day.
0: Meta announcing a new safety feature which will notify a parent if a teen's conversation with the company's AI program suggests they may be considering suicide or self-harm. ABC's Rebecca Jarvis.
3: Meta says it built a dedicated AI system to identify these types of high-risk conversations, working with experts and parents to determine which types of conversations should warrant an alert. And as an additional safeguard, any chat flagged by AI will be reviewed by a human before an alert is sent. And they say if the teen's intent is ambiguous, they will err on the side of caution.
0: Chuck Sievertson, ABC News.
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12: I'm Tom Snape in the WRBI newsroom. A pair of toddlers from Milan who were the subject of a statewide silver alert are safe. The Ripley County Sheriff's Office says 3-year-old Aaliyah Buckingham and 1-year-old Shane Buckingham were located this morning, several hours after an alert was issued. The sheriff's office says no other information is being released at this time. Milan Town Marshal Terry Wilson is being credited with saving a life when an apartment on Maple Street caught fire yesterday morning. The Milan Volunteer Fire Department says Wilson got into the apartment and pulled a person to safety. Crews brought the fire under control shortly after arriving. That fire broke out in a back bedroom of a unit in the complex. It's not clear what touched off the flames. The Delaware Community Volunteer Fire Department provided mutual aid. Batesville Parks and Recreation is working on a new 5-year master plan. Residents are asked to take a short survey to let the department know what they would like to see in the city's parks in the coming years. Parks Commissioner Mike Ballmer says if you see an Orangewood easel with Batesville Parks 5-year master plan information, you're asked to scan the QR code and take the survey. You can also take that survey on the new Batesville Parks Facebook page or through a link which you can find on WRBIRadio.com. An area near the Liberty Park Playground will soon be home to new outdoor exercise equipment thanks to grants and donations. Batesville Parks and Recreation says a concrete slab will be poured soon and the new equipment is on the way. The next Brumwood Volunteer Workday is scheduled for Saturday. It starts at 8 a.m. and volunteers are asked to meet at the gravel parking lot near the shed. The Indiana Comptroller's Office says fiscal year 2026 ended on a high note.
13: The state of Indiana finishing fiscal year 2026 with a 60% increase in reserves. I'm Jarrett Lewis, and State Comptroller Elise Nishala reported that Indiana had a $1.86 billion surplus to complete the fiscal year with just shy of $4 billion total in reserves.

0: reserves. The report shows that the state's reserves, including the rainy day fund, Medicaid reserve, and tuition reserve, make up 17.6% of state-funded expenditures. Nishala says they responsibly navigated a time of uncertainty with another balanced budget. Jarrett Lewis, Network Indiana.
1: Congratulations to Hannah Fuel, who was named grand champion at the 2026 Tom Swain Showmanship Competition Tuesday evening at the Decatur County 4-H Fair. Fuel is an incoming senior at Greensburg High School. Kennedy Sundahl was this year's reserve champion. She'll be a senior this fall at South Decatur High School. Five livestock categories are shown at the competition. A total of 10 area youth participated in this year's event. The Decatur County Fair wrapped up last night. It is day four at the Franklin County 4-H Fair in Brookville. The scheduled grandstand event this evening is the Truck and Tractor Pull at 7. I'm Tom Snape with news on 103.9 WRBI. 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
1: With a check of WRBI Sports, I'm Tom Snape. Batesville High School is looking for a new boys and girls head golf coach. Ben Seifert has stepped down from the post after a number of years leading the boys and girls programs. His resignation was accepted at Wednesday's Batesville School Board meeting. The Reds return from the All-Star break by opening a 3-city, 9-game road trip tomorrow night in Denver against the Colorado Rockies. Cincinnati begins the so-called second half of the season at 43-52, 15.5 games behind first-place Milwaukee in the National League Central Division, and 8 games out for the third and final wildcard spot. Brady Singer is scheduled to start tomorrow night against the Rockies. Airtime is at 8:10 p.m. on 103.9 FM. It was the Golden State Valkyries over the Indiana Fever, 88-75 in WNBA action last night in downtown Indianapolis. It's the second-year franchise's record 8th consecutive win. Kelsey Mitchell led all scorers with 20 points. Aaliyah Boston added 15 for the Fever, and Caitlin Clark scored 13 points. With the loss, Indiana drops to 14-10 on the year. The Fever are back on the court tomorrow night at home against Seattle. The Minnesota Timberwolves dumped the Indiana Pacers 114-98 in NBA Summer League action yesterday in Las Vegas. Jalen Slauson led Indiana with 20 points and 9 rebounds. Former Purdue star Trey Kaufman-Wren tossed in 14 points off the bench for the Timberwolves. After winning the opening contest, the Pacers dropped 3 straight and finished summer league play at 1-3. Tom Snape, WRBI Sports.
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1: Memorial visitation for 70-year-old Deborah Sue Brock of Greensburg will be held Friday from 4 to 6 p.m. at Gill and Howe Funeral Home in Greensburg. She is survived by 1 son, 1 daughter, 6 grandchildren, 1 great-grandson, and 4 sisters. Memorial contributions may be made to our hospice of Decatur County. Those were funeral arrangements for Deborah Brock. Funeral services for 80-year-old Pam Merrill will be held Saturday at noon at Haskell & Morrison Funeral Home in Vivi. Visitation will be Saturday from 11 a.m. until time of service. She is survived by 1 niece, 1 nephew, 2 great-nieces, and 1 great-nephew. Burial will be in Vivi Cemetery. Memorial contributions may be made to the Ohio County Animal Shelter, the Switzerland County Animal Shelter, or Rising Sun Ohio County Emergency Services. Those were funeral arrangements for Pam Merrill. Funeral services for 62-year-old Jeffrey Caudill of Sunman will be held Saturday at 3 p.m. at Cook Rosenberger Funeral Home in Sunman. Visitation will be Saturday from 1 p.m. until time of service. He is survived by his wife, Marilyn, 2 children, 5 grandchildren, 1 sister, and 2 great-nephews. Those were funeral arrangements for Jeff Caudill. Funeral arrangements for 89-year-old John Richard Coley of Greensburg are being handled by Gill and Howe Funeral Home in Greensburg. He is survived by his wife, Sue, 2 sons, 2 daughters, 8 grandchildren, 3 great-grandchildren, 1 sister, and numerous nieces and nephews. Memorial contributions may be made to the Greensburg community Bread of Life. Those were funeral arrangements for John Coley.
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7: Good afternoon. This is Grant Rose from Consolidated Grain and Barge. Corn and bean futures are down this afternoon. Bean futures for August are down 1 3/4 of a cent. Chicago board trade price is $12.00. 0.5 cents.

0: for November are down 1 cent. Star Wars trade price is $12.50. Cash price into Aurora for July, 12.08 and a half. August, 12.02 and a half. And fall, 11.59. Corn futures for September are down 6.5 cents, and the Chicago Board of Trade price is 4.41. Corn futures for December are down 5 cents and 3/4 of a cent. Chicago Board of Trade price is 4.63 and 3/4 of a cent. Cash prices into Aurora for July are 4.38, August 4.42, and fall 4.27. Thank you, and have a safe rest of your day.
1: Crops progressing, but some variability. This is Hoosier Ag Today News. I'm Andy Eubank. Like a lot of areas of Indiana, the north central section needs some rain to keep the corn and soybean crops moving in the right direction. In a Channel Seed growing season update, Len Smith, Channel sales agronomist, says planting dates are dictating progress for these mid-July fields.
2: Stuff was planted early, is pretty well into development stages, and stuff that got planted, you know, a month, month and a half later is still trying to catch up. As a whole, though, I think there's a really nice crop out here.
1: Smith saw fields starting to throw tassels last week, and he expects a lot of full tassel will be visible in the next week.
2: We've had some moisture. Now, obviously, we've got the heat. I would say as a whole, corn looks pretty good.
1: Get more at HoosierAgToday.com. I'm Andy Eubank, Hoosier Ag Today, 2 decades of keeping Indiana farmers informed.
3: I'm WRBI meteorologist Paul Trombley with Southeastern Indiana's most reliable forecast. Daytime highs approaching 90 this afternoon under mainly clear skies, winds out of the west, around 5 miles per hour. Lows dip down to about 72 tonight, partly cloudy skies. More clouds than sun tomorrow. Storms likely, high temperatures reach up to 87. Thunderstorms likely Saturday, high temperatures reach up to 88. 84, mainly clear Sunday. Currently, it's 85 degrees.
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0: Country 103.9 WRBI, Bailey Zimmerman and Chevy Silverado. Thursday, Friday Eve, a happy Thursday and a good afternoon to you. Rob LaFerry with you, going strong until 7 o'clock tonight as I will be in. We've got crews out at the 4-H fair scene. We'll talk about that more later on today. But for right now, how about we get an afternoon weather check in? Plus, we'll throw Parmalee into after. 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
3: I'm WRBI meteorologist Paul Trombley with Southeastern Indiana's most reliable forecast. Lots of sunshine this afternoon with daytime highs approaching 90. Winds out of the west around 5 miles per hour. Lows dip down to about 72 tonight, partly cloudy. Highs around 87 tomorrow. Storms likely. Right now, 85.
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0: Say so. That is Dan and Shay and Say So on Country 103.9 WRBI. Rob in with you on a Thursday afternoon. It's our final day this week without Reds baseball. Final day of the All-Star break. Second half of the season begins tomorrow night. The Reds will be in Colorado to take on the Rockies for a three-game series, 8:10 airtime tomorrow on the FM dial, 2:40 on Saturday, and 2:40 on Sunday. Let's see what the Reds can do. They are several games back of the Milwaukee Brewers in the NL Central, but the good thing is it can only go up from here in terms of the standings because the Reds, well, they are currently dead last. Reds and Rockies begins tomorrow night. 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
2: ABC News, I'm Michelle Franzen. The U.S. military continuing to carry out strikes against Iran and also enforcing the naval blockade in the Strait of Hormuz for ships trying to reach or leave Iranian ports. ABC's Karen Travers says Iran also launching attacks in the region.
3: Jordan and Bahrain were facing incoming yesterday, and then today reports from Kuwait about Iranian strikes back at them. Yesterday, the United States hit military installations in the north, also fired on that oil tanker. The president has repeated that threat to go after civilian infrastructure in Iran.
2: Iranian authorities releasing American Dina Karari, detained in Iran since 2024. On social media, President Trump calling her release a goodwill gesture. In Texas Hill Country, high river rescues taking place due to flash flooding. Rivers, including the Guadalupe River, have yet to crest. Retail sales roared last month in part to Americans buying more vehicles and Amazon Prime Day purchases. In all, consumers purchased $768 billion in June. This is ABC News.
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5: With your Franklin County Fair Report, I'm Sophia Sullivan. There's another full day of activities planned at the Franklin County 4-H Fair. The Dairy Cattle Show begins at 1 p.m. The Cattlemen's Association Burger Night will be served from 4 until 7:30. The Franklin County Farmers Mutual Exhibit Hall will be open from 5 until 9 p.m. The Funtime Carnival will be open from 5 until 10, with commercial vendors open from 6 until 10. Families can enjoy a tea party with the Queen Court from 6:30 until 7:30. Tonight also features the Showman of Showmen Contest, Kitty Pedal Pool, and the Truck and Tractor Pool in the grandstands beginning at 7 p.m. Grandstand admission is $5, with pit passes available for $15. I'm Sophia Sullivan with your Franklin County Fair Report.
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Country 103.9 WRBI, Blake Shelton. Stay country or die trying. Rob LeFerry getting ready for the 1 o'clock hour on this Thursday. It's been a work week. This has seemed like it's drug a little bit, but as we have talked about in prior afternoons together, we were hopeful that maybe summer would slow down just a little bit because most of this month so far has flown on by. But

0: We're getting a little slower, it seems like, this week, and perhaps that has something to do with those extremely warm temperatures outside. Speaking of those temperatures, we'll talk about them here in just a little bit, and then before 1 o'clock, we've got Jake Owen for you on Country 103.9 WRBI.
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3: I'm WRBI meteorologist Paul Trombley with Southeastern Indiana's most reliable forecast. Lots of sunshine this afternoon with daytime highs approaching 90. Winds out of the west around 5 miles per hour. Lows dip down to about 72 tonight, partly cloudy. Highs around 87 tomorrow, storms likely. Right now, it's 87 degrees.
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2: ABC News, I'm Michelle Franzen. The U.S. military continuing to carry out strikes against Iran and also enforcing the naval blockade in the Strait of Hormuz for ships trying to reach or leave Iranian ports. ABC's Karen Travers says Iran also launching attacks in the region.
3: Jordan and Bahrain were facing incoming yesterday, and then today reports from Kuwait about Iranian strikes back at them. Yesterday, the United States hit military installations in the north, also fired on that oil tanker. The president has repeated that threat to go after civilian infrastructure in Iran.
2: Iranian authorities releasing American Dina Karari, detained in Iran since 2024. On social media, President Trump calling her release a goodwill gesture. In Texas Hill Country, high river rescues taking place due to flash flooding. Rivers, including the Guadalupe River, have yet to crest. Retail sales roared last month in part to Americans buying more vehicles and Amazon Prime Day purchases. In all, consumers purchased $768 billion in June. This is ABC News. The Trump administration announcing its first new formal tariffs. They're the first since the Supreme Court struck down much of the administration's previous tariff policies earlier this year.
4: Brazil is being hit with new 25% tariffs, with Trump administration officials accusing the country of engaging in unfair trade practices. The new 25% tariff is lower than the 40% tariff announced last year, which was struck down by the Supreme Court in February. They also include carve-outs for beef, coffee, and orange juice, as well as some energy products and aerospace parts. The new tariffs take effect July 22nd. Mike Dubusky, ABC News.
2: Scientists say a massive great white shark was recently spotted off North Carolina and now appears to be heading north to Cape Cod waters. That 14-footer, believed to be the largest great white that's been tagged in the Atlantic. Great white sharks typically migrate north.

0: or this time of year looking for food. 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
6: I'm Tom Snape in the WRBI newsroom. The statewide silver alert issued overnight for two missing toddlers from Milan was lifted after the children were located. The Ripley County Sheriff's Office says 3-year-old Aaliyah Buckingham and 1-year-old Shane Buckingham were found safe this morning. No other information is being disclosed right now. The Milan Town Marshal is being credited with saving a life when an apartment on Maple Street caught fire yesterday morning. The Milan Volunteer Fire Department says Marshal Terry Wilson got into the apartment and pulled a person to safety. Crews from Milan and Delaware Township brought the blaze under control shortly after arriving. That fire broke out in a back bedroom of a unit in the complex. The cause wasn't listed. Batesville Parks and Recreation is working on a new 5-year master plan. Residents are asked to take a survey to let the department know what they'd like to see in the city's parks in the coming years. Parks Commissioner Mike Ballmer says if you see an orange wood easel with Batesville Parks 5-year master plan information, you're asked to scan the QR code and take the survey. In addition, you can take the survey on the new Batesville Parks Facebook page or through a link, which you can find on WRBIRadio.com. An area near the Liberty Park playground will soon be home to new outdoor exercise equipment thanks to grants and donations. Batesville Parks and Recreation says a concrete slab will be poured soon and the new equipment is on the way. The next Brumwoods Volunteer Workday is set for Saturday morning. It starts at 8, weather permitting, and volunteers are asked to meet at the gravel parking lot near the shed. The state of Indiana is ending fiscal year 2026 with a 60% increase in reserves. We get more from Jarrett Lewis.
7: According to Indiana Comptroller Elise Nishala, the state had a $1.86 billion surplus, closing the fiscal year with $3.99 billion in reserves. A little over $1 billion is in the rainy day fund. Comptroller Nishala called Indiana's fiscal position undoubtedly strong, saying the state is working hard on active budget management and economic growth. Jarrett Lewis, Network Indiana.
6: The Franklin County 4-H Fair in Brookville's in its fourth day. Tonight's scheduled grandstand event is the Truck and Tractor Pool at 7 o'clock. Hannah Fuel is this year's Tom Swain Showmanship Competition Grand Champion. Fuel, who will be a senior this year at Greensburg High School, took top honors at the event held Tuesday night at the Decatur County 4-H Fair. Kennedy Sundahl is the reserve champion. She's an incoming senior at South Decatur. 5 livestock categories are shown at the competition. Total of 10 area youths participated in this year's event. The Decatur County Fair concluded its week-long run last night. I'm Tom Snape with news on 103.9 WRBI. 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
9: I'm WRBI meteorologist Paul Trombley with Southeastern Indiana's most reliable forecast. Daytime highs approaching 90 this afternoon under mainly clear skies, winds out of the west around 5 miles per hour. Lows dip down to about 72 tonight, partly cloudy skies. More clouds than sun tomorrow. Storms likely, high temperatures reach up to 87. Thunderstorms likely Saturday, high temperatures reach up to 88. 84, mainly clear Sunday. Right now, 87.
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0: Country 103.9 WRBI, Riley Green. Think as you drunk. Rob LeFerry in for the 1 o'clock hour. And again, wishing you a good afternoon on this Thursday. Florida Georgia line, are they going to be getting back together? Tyler Hubbard says he and Brian Kelly are working towards it. Probably will not get a ton in 2026, but the duo is expected to reunite for tour dates in 2027. They're itching to get back out on the road together. Singles careers, they've been okay since the split up of the duo, but nothing was more popular for the two than Florida Georgia Line. Coming up, I've got another great group. It's Lady A. They're going to follow weather on Country 103.9 WRBI.
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3: I'm WRBI meteorologist Paul Trombley with Southeastern Indiana's most reliable forecast. Lots of sunshine this afternoon with daytime highs approaching 90. Winds out of the west around 5 miles per hour. Lows dip down to about 72. Tonight, partly cloudy. Highs around 87 tomorrow. Storms likely. Right now, it's 87 degrees.
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0: you, darling. Chase Matthew and Darlin' For You on Country 103.9 WRBI, hanging out with Rob. 1 o'clock hour. Coming up, we're going to have Kenny Chesney, who's going to be bringing American Kids to you. And yesterday was a birthday of a famous songwriter for Kenny Chesney, Mac McAnally, who turned 69. We mentioned that yesterday. A member of Jimmy Buffett's Coral Reefer Band, plus one of the great songwriters in the country. He sang with Kenny Chesney, as a matter of fact, on the hit Down the Road, and has been a big-time producer of many singles on some Sawyer Brown albums. So anytime you hear Kenny, you certainly get a feel of Mac McAnally in the background. We'll see if we get that in just a little bit on WRBI.
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2: ABC News, I'm Michelle Franzen. In Texas Hill Country, catastrophic flooding being blamed for at least one death. Governor Greg Abbott says the person died between Kerrville and Comfort and says no camps along the flooded Guadalupe River have sustained damage. The governor says over 70 people have been rescued so far. Tonight, President Trump delivering a speech. Sources familiar with the matter tell ABC News the president will detail information received from the Office of the Director of National Intelligence related to the 2020 election.
3: The president has long pushed debunked conspiracy theories to claim that his 2020 election loss was fraudulent. It's not immediately clear what allegations he'll make as part of this speech. The remarks come as the president recently named a loyalist, Bill Pulte, to lead the Office of the Director of National Intelligence. Pulte has no previous national security experience. Trump has said he wanted Pulte to declassify information. Karen Travers, ABC News, the White House.
2: At a press briefing, Caroline Levitt says the speech will focus on election integrity. On Wall Street, stocks are down this hour. This is ABC News.
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0: Country 103.9 WRBI, Cole Swindell, a single Saturday night. Rob LaFerry getting ready for 2 o'clock. 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
5: I'm WRBI meteorologist Paul Frobley with southeastern Indiana's most reliable forecast. Daytime highs approaching 92 this afternoon under mainly sunny skies with a slight chance of rain showers, west winds around 5 miles per hour. Mainly clear skies again tonight, slight chance of rain showers, lows around 72. Currently 89.
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1: ABC News, I'm Michelle Franzen. In Texas Hill Country, catastrophic flooding being blamed for at least one death. Governor Greg Abbott says the person died between Kerrville and Comfort and says no camps along the flooded Guadalupe River have sustained damage. The governor says over 70 people have been rescued so far. Tonight, President Trump delivering a speech. Sources familiar with the matter tell ABC News the president will detail information received from the Office of the Director of National Intelligence related to the 2020 election.
2: The president has long pushed debunked conspiracy theories to claim that his 2020 election loss was fraudulent. It's not immediately clear what allegations he'll make as part of this speech. The remarks come as the president recently named a loyalist, Bill Pulte, to lead the Office of the Director of National Intelligence. Pulte has no previous national security experience. Trump has said he wanted Pulte to declassify information. Karen Travers, ABC News, the White House.
1: At a press briefing, Caroline Levitt says the speech will focus on election integrity. On Wall Street, stocks are down this hour. This is ABC News. Local health officials in 34 states working to contain the ongoing outbreak of cyclosporiasis. Federal agencies also facing increased questions over their role in protecting public health amid budget cuts. Here's ABC's Elizabeth Schulze.
3: Nationwide, federal officials still have not identified a cause. And right now, there are vacancies at the top of the FDA, CDC, and Surgeon General's office. On Capitol Hill on Wednesday, the CDC director nominee was asked why the agency last year stopped one of its programs that tracks the disease. She said she was unaware of that change. And the CDC says that states are still required to report cases as part of its national surveillance program.
1: President Zelensky facing a serious political crisis after he fired his popular defense minister, credited by many with Ukraine's recent turnaround on the battlefield. Thousands protesting in Kyiv today, demanding the reinstatement of Mykhailo Fedorov and some of the biggest demonstrations since the Russia's full-scale invasion. Michelle Franzen, ABC News.
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9: I'm Tom Snape in the WRBI newsroom. A pair of toddlers from Milan who were the subject of a statewide silver alert are safe. The Ripley County Sheriff's Office says 3-year-old Aaliyah Buckingham and 1-year-old Shane Buckingham were located this morning, several hours after an alert was issued. The Sheriff's Office says no other information is being released at this time. Milan Town Marshal Terry Wilson is being credited with saving a life when an apartment on Maple Street caught fire yesterday morning. The Milan Volunteer Fire Department says Wilson got into the apartment and pulled a person to safety. Crews brought the fire under control shortly after arriving. That fire broke out in a back bedroom of a unit in the complex. It's not clear what touched off the flames. The Delaware Community Volunteer Fire Department provided mutual aid. Batesville Parks and Recreation is working on a new 5-year master plan. Residents are asked to take a short survey to let the department know what they would like to see in the city's parks in the coming years. Parks Commissioner Mike Ballmer says if you see an Orangewood easel with Batesville Parks 5-year master plan information, you're asked to scan the QR code and take the survey. You can also take that survey on the new Batesville Parks Facebook page or through a link, which you can find.

0: find on WRBIRadio.com. An area near the Liberty Park Playground will soon be home to new outdoor exercise equipment thanks to grants and donations. Batesville Parks and Recreation says a concrete slab will be poured soon and the new equipment is on the way. The next Brumwood Volunteer Work Day is scheduled for Saturday. It starts at 8 a.m. and volunteers are asked to meet at the gravel parking lot near the shed. The Indiana Comptroller's Office says fiscal year 2026 ended on a high note.
1: The state of Indiana finishing fiscal year 2026 with a 60% increase in reserves. I'm Jarrett Lewis, and State Comptroller Elise Nishala reported that Indiana had a $1.86 billion surplus to complete the fiscal year with just shy of $4 billion total in reserves. The report shows that the state's reserves, including the Rainy Day Fund, Medicaid reserve, and tuition reserve, make up 17.6% of state-funded expenditures. Nishala says they responsibly navigated a time of uncertainty with another balanced budget. Jarrett Lewis, Network Indiana.
0: Congratulations to Hannah Fuel, who was named grand champion at the 2026 Tom Swain Showmanship Competition Tuesday evening at the Decatur County 4-H Fair. Fuel is an incoming senior at Greensburg High School. Kennedy Sundahl was this year's reserve champion. She'll be a senior this fall at South Decatur High School. Five livestock categories are shown at the competition. A total of 10 area youth participated in this year's event. The Decatur County Fair wrapped up last night. It is day four at the Franklin County 4-H Fair in Brookville. The scheduled grandstand event this evening is the Truck and Tractor Pull at 7. I'm Tom Snape with news on 103.9 WRBI. 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
2: I'm WRBI meteorologist Paul Frobley with Southeastern Indiana's Most Reliable Forecast. Mainly clear this afternoon with a slight chance for showers. High of 92. West winds around 5 miles per hour. Slight chance of rain showers tonight. Lows dip down to about 72. Chance of thunderstorms tomorrow. High of 88. Sunshine mixed with clouds at times. Chance of thunderstorms Saturday with highs in the upper 80s. Mainly sunny Sunday. Right now, it's 89 degrees.
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WRBI congratulates another July winner in the Finding Rosie Red contest. Angie Deutsch picks up some Red's swag, and you could too. 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

0: Country 103.9 WRBI, 2 o'clock hour, Blake Shelton and Texas. Rob LeFerry still with you and going on till 7 o'clock. One of my favorite Blake Shelton songs. It's not my all-time favorite. Either Ole Red or Austin's going to take tops for me on that list. But Texas certainly was a catchy one, and glad to hear it here as a part of our Thursday afternoon. I'm also a Luke Combs fan, so I'm glad he is coming up. He is going to be following a check of weather on Country 103.9 WRBI.
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3: I'm WRBI meteorologist Paul Frobley with Southeastern Indiana's most reliable forecast. Daytime highs approaching 92 this afternoon under mainly sunny skies with a slight chance of rain showers, west winds around 5 miles per hour. Mainly clear skies again tonight, slight chance of rain showers, lows around 72. Right now, 91.
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4: ABC News, I'm Michelle Franzen. Federal investigators with the Commodity Futures Trading Commission allege a longtime technical assistant to President Trump used insider knowledge of the president's speeches to win more than $100,000 on prediction market Kalshi, sources tell ABC News. At the White House, Press Secretary Caroline Leavitt says the teleprompter operator, Gabriel Perez, is on leave during the investigation.
5: Well, the White House has extremely strict ethical guidelines with respect to issues like this. And as I just told you, this individual will no longer be here. He'll be on paid administrative leave. I'm sorry, without pay. The administrative leave is unpaid.
4: Perez allegedly cooperating with authorities. Leavitt also telling reporters President Trump's primetime speech tonight will focus on election integrity ahead of the midterm elections. Hostilities between the U.S. and Iran continuing to escalate. The Strait of Hormuz remains at the center of current airstrikes. In Texas Hill Country, high river rescues taking place to flash flooding. The governor says at least one person has died. This is ABC News.
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0: Lauren Elena, Chase Matthew, All My Exes on Country 103.9 WRBI. Rob LaFerry getting ready for my normal time and getting ready for that 3 o'clock hour. Another check of country music news. Thoughts and prayers going out to Zach John King, as he has announced that his father, John King, has passed away unexpectedly. Zach had 3 upcoming shows coming up. He has canceled them all. No rescheduled date as of right now, but certainly understandable why he called off those dates. And again, just thoughts and prayers to him over the loss of his father, John King. Before 3 o'clock, Jake Owen is homemade. 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
4: I'm WRBI meteorologist Paul Frobley with Southeastern Indiana's most reliable forecast. Daytime highs approaching 92 this afternoon under mainly sunny skies with a slight chance of rain showers, west winds around 5 miles per hour. Mainly clear skies again tonight. Slight chance of rain showers. Lows around 72. Right now, 91.
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1: ABC News, I'm Michelle Franzen. Federal investigators with the Commodity Futures Trading Commission allege a longtime technical assistant to President Trump used insider knowledge of the president's speeches to win more than $100,000 on prediction market Kaushi, sources tell ABC News. At the White House, Press Secretary Karoline Leavitt says the teleprompter operator, Gabriel Perez, is on leave during the investigation.
2: Well, the White House has extremely strict ethical guidelines with respect to issues like this. And as I just told you, this individual will no longer be here. He'll be on paid administrative leave. I'm sorry, without pay. The administrative leave is unpaid.
1: Perez allegedly cooperating with authorities. Leavitt also telling reporters President Trump's primetime speech tonight will focus on election integrity ahead of the midterm elections. Hostilities between the U.S. and Iran continuing to escalate. The Strait of Hormuz remains at the center of current airstrikes. In Texas Hill Country, high river rescues taking place to flash flooding. The governor says at least one person has died. This is ABC News. Wildfires stretching across Canada, triggering health alerts and bad air quality across the Midwest and Northeast. Drifting smoke setting in along with a heat dome. In western states, the threat of wildfires in parts of California now leading utility companies to once again take precautions.
3: When wildfire conditions become dangerous here in California, it's now routine for power companies to proactively shut off electricity. So if power lines come down, they don't start wildfires that run and can be deadly in high wind. Pacific Gas and Electric has shut off power in areas east and south of the San Francisco Bay Area. Southern California Edison has turned off the power for about 450 customers in Santa Barbara County. The heat and wind should improve going into the weekend, allowing the electricity to be turned back on. Alex Stone, ABC News, Los Angeles.
1: Scientists say a massive great white shark recently spotted off North Carolina now appears to be headed north to Cape Cod. It's 14 feet long, the largest.

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3: I'm Tom Snape in the WRBI newsroom. The statewide silver alert issued overnight for two missing toddlers from Milan was lifted after the children were located. The Ripley County Sheriff's Office says 3-year-old Aaliyah Buckingham and 1-year-old Shane Buckingham were found safe this morning. No other information is being disclosed right now. The Milan Town Marshal is being credited with saving a life when an apartment on Maple Street caught fire yesterday morning. The Milan Volunteer Fire Department says Marshal Terry Wilson got into the apartment and pulled a person to safety. Crews from Milan and Delaware Township brought the blaze under control shortly after arriving. That fire broke out in a back bedroom of a unit in the complex. The cause wasn't listed. Batesville Parks and Recreation is working on a new 5-year master plan. Residents are asked to take a survey to let the department know what they'd like to see in the city's parks in the coming years. Parks Commissioner Mike Ballmer says if you see an orange wood easel with Batesville Parks 5-year master plan information, you're asked to scan the QR code and take the survey. In addition, you can take the survey on the new Batesville Parks Facebook page or through a link, which you can find on WRBIRadio.com. An area near the Liberty Park playground will soon be home to new outdoor exercise equipment thanks to grants and donations. Batesville Parks and Recreation says a concrete slab will be poured soon and the new equipment is on the way. The next Brumwoods Volunteer Workday is set for Saturday morning. It starts at 8, weather permitting, and volunteers are asked to meet at the gravel parking lot near the shed. The state of Indiana is ending fiscal year 2026 with a 60% increase in reserves. We get more from Jarrett Lewis.
4: According to Indiana Comptroller Elise Nishala, the state had a $1.86 billion surplus, closing the fiscal year with $3.99 billion in reserves. A little over $1 billion is in the Rainy Day Fund. Comptroller Nishala called Indiana's fiscal position undoubtedly strong, saying the state is working hard on active budget management and economic growth. Jarrett Lewis, Network Indiana.
3: The Franklin County 4-H Fair in Brookville is in its fourth day. Tonight's scheduled grandstand event is the Truck and Tractor Pool at 7 o'clock. Hannah Fuel is this year's Tom Swain Showmanship Competition Grand Champion. Fuel, who will be a senior this year at Greensburg High School, took top honors at the event held Tuesday night at the Decatur County 4-H Fair. Kennedy Sundahl is the reserve champion. She's an incoming senior at South Decatur. 5 livestock categories are shown at the competition. A total of 10 area youths participated in this year's event. The Decatur County Fair concluded its week-long run last night. I'm Tom Snape with news on 103.9 WRBI. 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
3: 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The Reds return from the All-Star break by opening a 3-city, 9-game road trip tomorrow night in Denver against the Colorado Rockies. Cincinnati begins the so-called second half of the season at 43-52, 15.5 games behind first-place Milwaukee in the National League Central Division, and 8 games out for the third and final wildcard spot. Brady Singer is scheduled to start tomorrow night against the Rockies. 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
1: Hogs were mostly higher Thursday. Soybeans, corn, and cattle finished lower. I'm John Perkins with a Brownfield Market Update. When it comes to short stature corn, it all started with Stein. For decades, they've been focused on unique hybrids that deliver top yields. Stein invented short stature corn, then they perfected it. Stein has yield. Soybeans were lower on profit-taking and technical selling. Old crop export sales were up on the week, and new crop sales were the largest in months, with both led by China. The trade continues to monitor potential crop stress in some key growing areas. August beans were down 7 1/4 at $11.95. September was 7 lower at $11.85 1/4. August bean meal was up $4 at $3.22.90, and August bean oil was down 49 points at $72.43. Corn saw some profit-taking. Parts of the Corn Belt could see cooler temperatures next week, but some areas are going to remain dry into the end of the month. Old crop export sales were marketing near low, with new crop down in the week. September corn was 6 lower at 441.5, and December was down 5.5 at 464. And wheat closed mixed. It consolidated, continuing to watch U.S. and world crop weather issues in addition to movement in and around the Black Sea region. Technically, contracts did look a little bit overbought. September Chicago was 2 3/4 lower at 674 3/4. September Kansas City was down 3.5 at 716.5. September Minneapolis was up 2 at 685 1/4. Live and feeder cattle were down sharply, coming under cash and wholesale pressure again on Thursday. August live was down 305 at 227.07, and October was 272 lower, 223.27. August feeders were down 335 at 346.60. And hogs were mixed, mostly higher on spread trade, along with the recent cash and wholesale business. August lean was down 5 cents at $100.27. October was up 20 at $86.92. I'm John Perkins with a Brownfield Market Update.
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3: I'm WRBI meteorologist Paul Frobley with southeastern Indiana's most reliable forecast. Mainly clear tonight with a slight chance for showers. Lows around 72, northwest winds around 5 miles per hour. Chance of thunderstorms again tomorrow, 88. Partly cloudy tomorrow night, chance of thunderstorms, 72. High temperatures reach up to 87 Saturday with a chance of thunderstorms, 84. Sunshine mixed with clouds at times Sunday. Currently 91.
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0: Country 103.9 WRBI, Tucker, Wetmore, and Brunette. 3 o'clock hour, Rob LeFerry wishing you a good afternoon on a Thursday going until 7 o'clock. And I get a chance to do that not only today, but tomorrow as well, even with Reds baseball. And plus also get the chance to do it practically all next week, minus one day when the Reds do have a day game on Wednesday the 22nd in Seattle against the Mariners. So it's been a heavy dose of me, but I have been enjoying it here in the month of July. And with that, let's turn things over to weather. And plus, you get Taylor Swift after. How about that? Country 103.9 WRBI.
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2: I'm WRBI meteorologist Paul Trombley with Southeastern Indiana's most reliable forecast. Mainly clear tonight with a slight chance for showers. Lows around 72. Winds out of the northwest around 5 miles per hour. Sunshine mixed with clouds at times tomorrow. Chance of thunderstorms. Daytime highs approaching 88. Right now, it's 90 degrees.
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0: 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Tom Snape was in with Danielle Becker with the Coalition for a Drug-Free Batesville. 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Coming up is national news, Bailey Zimmerman after.
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2: ABC News, I'm Michelle Franzen. Iran ramping up its strikes across the Gulf region. Kuwait's Ministry of Defense says armed forces detected and intercepted 32 hostile drones within its airspace just today. The U.S. targeting Iran's defense systems and Iranian-bound ships in the Strait of Hormuz. Here's ABC's James Longman.
3: A U.S. aircraft attacked a tanker trying to make port at Karg Island. That is the Iranian oil terminal in the Persian Gulf. CENTCOM says that it gave this tanker multiple warnings and it did not heed them. This is in breach of the blockade that the U.S. currently has on Iranian ports.
2: The longtime teleprompter operator for President Trump facing allegations he profited off the speeches by placing bets on the prediction market, Kalshi. The White House says the operator is on unpaid administrative leave while pending the investigation. In Texas Hill Country, Governor Greg Abbott says catastrophic flooding being blamed for at least one death. He says dozens of others have been rescued and search and rescue operations are ongoing amid evacuations. This is ABC News.
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0: Swung on, crushed. High, deep, left field. There it goes. A three-run go-ahead blast for A. Eugenio Suarez.
1: They're waving around Friedel. Up throwing Anthony. Throw to the plate, not in time. And the Reds walk it off at 11, 6-5.
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0: Country 103.9 WRBI Boston by Stella Lefty. I just love saying that name, Stella Lefty. It sounds like either a flashback country singer or a really good softball player who's one of the better pitchers in the entire world. Rob LeFerry getting ready for the 4 o'clock hour. We get to keep the beat of the music alive on this Thursday with Brett Eldridge coming up. We'll throw weather in too. We're trying to stay cool, but Mother Nature has other plans. 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
2: I'm WRBI meteorologist Paul Frobley with Southeastern Indiana's most reliable forecast. Mainly clear tonight with a slight chance for showers. Lows around 72. Winds out of the northwest around 5 miles per hour. Sunshine mixed with clouds at times tomorrow. Chance of thunderstorms. Daytime highs approaching 88. Right now, it's 90 degrees.
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1: ABC News, I'm Michelle Franzen. Iran ramping up its strikes across the Gulf region. Kuwait's Ministry of Defense says armed forces detected and intercepted 32 hostile drones within its airspace just today. The U.S. targeting Iran's defense systems and Iranian-bound ships in the Strait of Hormuz. Here's ABC's James Longman.
2: A U.S. aircraft attacked a tanker trying to make port at Karg Island. That is the Iranian oil terminal in the Persian Gulf. CENTCOM says that it gave this tanker multiple warnings and it did not heed them. This is in breach of the blockade that the U.S. currently has on Iranian ports.
1: The longtime teleprompter operator for President Trump facing allegations he profited off the speeches by placing bets on the prediction market, Cauchy. The White House says the operator is on unpaid administrative leave while pending the investigation. In Texas Hill Country, Governor Greg Abbott says catastrophic flooding being blamed for at least one death. He says dozens of others have been rescued and search and rescue operations are ongoing amid evacuations. This is ABC News. In Florida, low-flying Blue Angels jet this week whizzing by beachgoers in Pensacola. That's the home to the Blue Angels flight squad. The jet just feet off the ground, sending sand, hats, tents, and chairs flying. Both cheers and disbelief. Ashley Korn says she's been coming to this event for a long time.
3: I've been coming for 10 years, and I've never seen a pass like that in my life.
1: The Blue Angels says officials are reviewing the incident. Defense Secretary Pete Hegseth appearing to brush off the low-flying Blue Angels jet, reposting several images and videos, including a photo of the flight with the phrase, quote, "Carry on, patriots." President Zelensky in Ukraine triggering a serious political crisis. That after he fired his popular defense minister. He's credited by many with Ukraine's recent turnaround on the battlefield. That has led to thousands of people turning out to protest in Kyiv, calling for the reinstatement of Mykhailo Fedorov, one of the biggest demonstrations since Russia's full-scale invasion. Michelle Franzen, ABC News.
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7: I'm Tom Snape in the WRBI newsroom. A pair of toddlers from Milan who were the subject of a statewide silver alert are safe. The Ripley County Sheriff's Office says 3-year-old Aaliyah Buckingham and 1-year-old Shane Buckingham were located this morning, several hours after an alert was issued. The Sheriff's Office says no other information is being released at this time. Milan Town Marshal Terry Wilson is being credited with saving a life when an apartment on Maple Street caught fire yesterday morning. The Milan Volunteer Fire Department says Wilson got into the apartment and pulled a person to safety. Crews brought the fire under control shortly after arriving. That fire broke out in a back bedroom of a unit in the complex. It's not clear what touched off the flames. The Delaware Community Volunteer Fire Department provided mutual aid. Batesville Parks and Recreation is working on a new 5-year master plan. Residents are asked to take a short survey to let the department know what they would like to see in the city's parks in the coming years. Parks Commissioner Mike Ballmer says if you see an orange wood easel with Batesville Parks 5-year master plan information, you're asked to scan the QR code and take the survey. You can also take that survey on the new Batesville Parks Facebook page or through a link which you can find on WRBIRadio.com. An area near the Liberty Park Playground will soon be home to new outdoor exercise equipment thanks to grants and donations. Batesville Parks and Recreation says a concrete slab will be poured soon, and the new equipment is on the way. The next Brumwood Volunteer Workday is scheduled for Saturday. It starts at 8 a.m., and volunteers are asked to meet at the gravel parking lot near the shed. The Indiana Comptroller's Office says fiscal year 2026 ended on a high note.
8: The state of Indiana finishing fiscal year 2026 with a 60% increase in reserves. I'm Jarrett Lewis, and State Comptroller Elise Nishala reported that Indiana had a $1.86 billion surplus to complete the fiscal year with just shy of $4 billion total in reserves. The report shows that the state's reserves, including the Rainy Day Fund, Medicaid reserve, and tuition reserve, make up 17.6% of state-funded expenditures. Nishala says they responsibly navigated a time of uncertainty with another balanced budget. Jarrett Lewis, Network Indiana.
7: Congratulations to Hannah Fuel, who was named grand champion at the 2026 Tom Swain Showmanship Competition Tuesday evening at the Decatur County 4-H Fair. Fuel is an incoming senior at Greensburg High School. Kennedy Sundahl was this year's reserve champion. She'll be a senior this fall at South Decatur High School. 5 livestock categories are shown at the competition. A total of 10 area youth participated in this year's event. The Decatur County Fair wrapped up last night. It is day 4 at the Franklin County 4-H Fair in Brookville. The scheduled grandstand event this evening is the Truck and Tractor Pull at 7. I'm Tom Snape with News on 103.9 WRBI. 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
7: With a check of WRBI Sports, I'm Tom Snape. The Reds return from the All-Star break by opening a 3-city, 9-game road trip tomorrow night in Denver against the Colorado Rockies. Cincinnati begins the so-called second half of the season at 43-52, 15.5 games behind first-place Milwaukee in the National League Central Division, and 8 games out for the third and final wildcard spot. Brady Singer is scheduled to start tomorrow night against the Rockies. 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

0: grains and oil seeds again overnight, but the markets fell back during the daytime session. This is Hoosier Ag Today's Thursday closing farm market report. After the strong rally yesterday, corn and beans fell a little over a nickel. Export sales this morning disappointing, especially corn, although new crop soybean sales notably strong. We end down 6 cents on SEP corn, 441 and a half. Dees down a nickel and a half, 464. 7 1/4 lower, August beans, 1195. Novi, 1195, down 6 3/4. And September wheat, 674 3/4, off 2 3/4. Cattle futures again very weak. August live cattle, 227.07, down $3 and a nickel, 27 cents over the $100 mark. August lean hogs down just a nickel. I'm Andy Eubank, Hoosier Ag Today, 20 years serving Indiana farmers.
1: I'm WRBI meteorologist Paul Trombley with Southeastern Indiana's most reliable forecast. Mainly clear tonight with a slight chance for showers. Lows around 72. Winds out of the northwest around 5 miles per hour. Sunshine mixed with clouds at times. Tomorrow, chance of thunderstorms. Daytime highs approaching 88. Right now, 92.
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0: 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Country music news today, Rascal Flatts with Life is a Highway, which became popular for the group when the Pixar film Cars came out. 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Of course, Life is a Highway is not an original for Rascal Flatts. 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Weather coming up. 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
2: It's Annie, and tonight I am at the Franklin County Fairgrounds again, and in the grandstand, we've got the truck and tractor pull. It starts at 7 p.m. tonight. Pit pass is $15, but it's only $5 to sit in the grandstand. It's also burger night from the Cattlemen's Association. 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So come on out here, get yourself a delicious, juicy burger. They're serving those until 7:30 tonight. And they smell super delicious. The exhibit hall is open from 5 to 9. The carnival is from 5 to 9 tonight. It's starting earlier than it has the rest of the week. And commercial vendors will start popping up here. We're getting ready to set up to let you win some Brickyard 400 tickets. 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We're sending you and your favorite friend to the Brickyard 400. 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
5: I'm WRBI meteorologist Paul Trombley with Southeastern Indiana's most reliable forecast. Mainly clear tonight with a slight chance for showers. Lows around 72. Winds out of the northwest around 5 miles per hour. Sunshine mixed with clouds at times tomorrow. Chance of thunderstorms. Daytime highs approaching 88. Right now, 92.
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0: 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Tomorrow, chance of thunderstorms.
1: Daytime highs approaching 88.
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0: Laney Wilson, Wild Flowers and Wild Horses on Country 103.9 WRBI. Rob N., I've been spending part of my summer rewatching Yellowstone, especially the last couple of seasons before the show ended, and really forgot how good Laney Wilson is in the show, not just because of the musical ability, but her acting ability as well. And I don't believe we're done with Laney Wilson as an actress quite yet, but for right now, a major focus on the country music scene. Coming up is national news. Corey Kent, Co-What's Laughter on WRBI.
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2: road again. Good afternoon, it's Annie at the Franklin County Fairgrounds. Tonight, we have the truck and tractor pull at 7 p.m. in the grandstands. $5 for grandstand tickets, $15 for pit passes. It's burger night from the Cattlemen's Association. That's going on till 7:30. And the kitty pedal pull starts at 7. Registration starts at 5:30 to 6:30. So come get your kiddos signed up for that kitty pedal pull. It's right in front of the new expo hall on the new blacktop that they paved. So it'll be a lot of fun for the kids. And their tea party with the queen and her court is from 6:30 to 7:30. So come on out here to the Franklin County Fairgrounds. We're giving away those Brickyard tickets tonight. You got to spin it to win it. 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That's a lot of fun if you've never seen 4-H'ers compete and show their animals. These are the best of the best kids. They have to show every single kind of animal tonight. So come on out and watch the Showman of Showman and cheer them on at 7 p.m. This is Annie for 103.9 WRBI.
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3: ABC News, I'm Michelle Franzen. The White House says President Trump's speech tonight will center on election integrity. Sources familiar with the matter tell ABC News the president will include DNI information related to the 2020 election.
4: The president has long pushed debunked conspiracy theories to claim that his 2020 election loss was fraudulent. It's not immediately clear what allegations he'll make as part of this speech. The remarks come as the president recently named a loyalist, Bill Pulte, to lead the Office of the Director of National Intelligence. Pulte has no previous national security experience. Trump has said he wanted Pulte to declassify

0: Amplify information. Karen Travers, ABC News, the White House.
1: Hostilities between the U.S. and Iran intensifying, the U.S. targeting Iran's oil hubs and ships trying to reach Iranian ports. Catastrophic flooding in central Texas. The governor confirming one person died overnight from flash floods between Kerrville and Comfort. High water rescues continuing and rivers have yet to crest. This is ABC News.
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3: With your Franklin County Fair report, I'm Sophia Sullivan. It's been another full day of activities at the Franklin County 4-H Fair. The Cattlemen's Association Burger Night will be served until 7:30 p.m. The Franklin County Farmers Mutual Exhibit Hall will be open from 5 until 9 p.m. The Funtime Carnival will be open from 5 until 10, with commercial vendors open from 6 until 10. Families can enjoy a tea party with the Queen Court from 6:30 until 7:30. Tonight also features the Showman of Showmen contest, Kitty Pedal Pool, and the Truck and Tractor Pool in the grandstands beginning at 7 p.m. Grandstand admission is $5, with pit passes available for $15. I'm Sophia Sullivan with your Franklin County Fair Report.
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3: Do you hear that? 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The Kitty Pedal Poll is going on tonight. You have until 5:30 to 6:30 to register your kiddo. And then the Truck and Tractor Poll, not the Antique, that was the other night. The Truck and Tractor Poll is tonight in the grandstands. So come on out and enjoy this beautiful evening full of sunshine with us. Get on some carnival rides. They're opening up at 5 instead of 6 tonight. And we will see you at the Franklin County Fairgrounds. 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
5: I'm WRBI meteorologist Paul Trombley with southeastern Indiana's most reliable forecast. Mainly clear tonight with a slight chance for showers. Lows around 72. Winds out of the northwest around 5 miles per hour. Sunshine mixed with clouds at times tomorrow. Chance of thunderstorms. Daytime highs approaching 88. 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
1: ABC News, I'm Michelle Franzen. The White House says President Trump's speech tonight will center on election integrity. Sources familiar with the matter tell ABC News the president will include DNI information related to the 2020 election.
2: The president has long pushed debunked conspiracy theories to claim that his 2020 election loss was fraudulent. It's not immediately clear what allegations he'll make as part of this speech. The remarks come as the president recently named a loyalist, Bill Pulte, to lead the Office of the Director of National Intelligence. Pulte has no previous national security experience. Trump has said he wanted Pulte to declassify information. Karen Travers, ABC News, the White House.
1: Hostilities between the U.S. and Iran intensifying, the U.S. targeting Iran's oil hubs and ships trying to reach Iranian ports. Catastrophic flooding in central Texas. The governor confirming one person died overnight from flash floods between Kerrville and Comfort. High water rescues continuing and rivers have yet to crest. This is ABC News. A Blue Angels low flyby for beachgoers near their Florida home base this week set off a review, but it appears the incident is getting a pass from defense.

0: Secretary Pete Hegseth.
1: Officials with the U.S. Navy's Blue Angels said they're conducting a review of a low-altitude pass that rocked beachgoers in Pensacola Beach, Florida on Wednesday morning. But on social media, Secretary of Defense Pete Hegseth wrote, quote, "The flyovers will continue until morale improves," while the White House shared photos of the incident with the caption, quote, "It's okay to love America." It's not the first time Hegseth has gone to social media to intervene after similar incidents. Eight military helicopter pilots who flew low over the South Carolina coast on July 4th had their suspensions lifted after Hegseth publicly called for the reversal. Peter Haralambos, ABC News.
0: Scientists say a massive great white shark recently spotted and tagged off North Carolina appears to be headed north to Cape Cod. I'm Michelle Franzen, ABC News.
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5: I'm Tom Snape in the WRBI newsroom. The statewide silver alert issued overnight for two missing toddlers from Milan was lifted after the children were located. The Ripley County Sheriff's Office says 3-year-old Aaliyah Buckingham and 1-year-old Shane Buckingham were found safe this morning. No other information is being disclosed right now. The Milan Town Marshal is being credited with saving a life when an apartment on Maple Street caught fire yesterday morning. The Milan Volunteer Fire Department says Marshal Terry Wilson got into the apartment and pulled a person to safety. Crews from Milan and Delaware Township brought the blaze under control shortly after arriving. That fire broke out in a back bedroom of a unit in the complex. The cause wasn't listed. Batesville Parks and Recreation is working on a new 5-year master plan. Residents are asked to take a survey to let the department know what they'd like to see in the city's parks in the coming years. Parks Commissioner Mike Ballmer says if you see an orange wood easel with Batesville Parks 5-year master plan information, you're asked to scan the QR code and take the survey. In addition, you can take the survey on the new Batesville Parks Facebook page or through a link, which you can find on WRBIRadio.com. An area near the Liberty Park playground will soon be home to new outdoor exercise equipment thanks to grants and donations. Batesville Parks and Recreation says a concrete slab will be poured soon and the new equipment is on the way. The next Brumwoods Volunteer Workday is set for Saturday morning. It starts at 8, weather permitting, and volunteers are asked to meet at the gravel parking lot near the shed. The state of Indiana is ending fiscal year 2026 with a 60% increase in reserves. We get more from Jarrett Lewis.
6: According to Indiana Comptroller Elise Nishala, the state had a $1.86 billion surplus, closing the fiscal year with $3.99 billion in reserves. A little over $1 billion is in the Rainy Day Fund. Comptroller Nishala called Indiana's fiscal position undoubtedly strong, saying the state is working hard on active budget management and economic growth. Jarrett Lewis, Network Indiana.
5: The Franklin County 4-H Fair in Brookville's in its fourth day. Tonight's scheduled grandstand event is the Truck and Tractor Pool at 7 o'clock. Hannah Fuel is this year's Tom Swain Showmanship Competition Grand Champion. Fuel, who will be a senior this year at Greensburg High School, took top honors at the event held Tuesday night at the Decatur County 4-H Fair. Kennedy Sundahl is the reserve champion. She's an incoming senior at South Decatur. 5 livestock categories are shown at the competition. Total of 10 area youths participated in this year's event. The Decatur County Fair concluded its week-long run last night. I'm Tom Snape with News on 103.9 WRBI. 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
1: 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The Reds return from the All-Star break by opening a 3-city, 9-game road trip tomorrow night in Denver against the Colorado Rockies. Cincinnati begins the so-called second half of the season at 43-52, 15.5 games behind first-place Milwaukee in the National League Central Division, and 8 games out for the third and final wildcard spot. Brady Singer is scheduled to start tomorrow night against the Rockies. 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
2: From ABC News, Wall Street Now. A slump in artificial intelligence chip stocks overshadowed gains elsewhere on Wall Street as markets ended down. The Dow lost 182 points. The S&P fell 42. The NASDAQ gave up 387. The majority of stocks on Wall Street rose after several of the country's biggest companies reported better profits for the latest quarter than analysts expected, like Abbott and United Health Group. But a 2% loss for NVIDIA, which has an oversized weight on the NASDAQ, weighed down the index. Other AI companies also sank over ongoing worries about stock prices that they may have shot too high. Visa announced a new platform that'll let financial institutions and other payment processors store stable coins. Eli Lilly is buying psychedelic drug maker Atai Beckley for up to $3.8 billion, investing in advanced therapies for treatment-resistant depression and other mental health conditions. Michelle Franzen, ABC News.
3: The following is a public service from WRBI.
1: Memorial visitation for 70-year-old Deborah Sue Brock of Greensburg will be held Friday from 4 to 6 p.m. at Gillen Howe Funeral Home in Greensburg. She is survived by one son, one daughter, 6 grandchildren, 1 great-grandson, and 4 sisters. Memorial contributions may be made to our hospice of Decatur County. Those were funeral arrangements for Deborah Brock. Funeral services for 80-year-old Pam Merrill will be held Saturday at noon at Haskell & Morrison Funeral Home in Vivi. Visitation will be Saturday from 11 a.m. until time of service. She is survived by one niece, one nephew, 2 great-nieces, and 1 great-nephew. Burial will be in Vivi Cemetery. Memorial contributions may be made to the Ohio County Animal Shelter, the Switzerland County Animal Shelter, or Rising Sun Ohio County Emergency Services. Those were funeral arrangements for Pam Merrill. Funeral services for 62-year-old Jeffrey Caudill Sundman will be held Saturday at 3 p.m. at Cook Rosenberger Funeral Home in Sundman. Visitation will be Saturday from 1 p.m. until time of service. He is survived by his wife, Marilyn, 2 children, 5 grandchildren, 1 sister, and 2 great-nephews. Those were funeral arrangements for Jeff Caudill. Funeral arrangements for 89-year-old John Richard Coley of Greensburg are being handled by Gillen Howe Funeral Home in Greensburg. He is survived by his wife, Sue, 2 sons, 2 daughters, 8 grandchildren, 3 great-grandchildren, 1 sister, and numerous nieces and nephews. Memorial contributions may be made to the Greensburg Community Bread of Life. Those were funeral arrangements for John Coley.
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4: I'm WRBI meteorologist Paul Trombley with Southeastern Indiana's most reliable forecast. Mainly clear tonight with a slight chance for showers. Lows around 72. Winds out of the northwest around 5 miles per hour. Sunshine mixed with clouds at times tomorrow. Chance of thunderstorms. Daytime highs approaching 88. Right now, 92.

0: Country 103.9 WRBI, Megan Maroney with Beautiful Things. Rob LeFerry officially wishing you a good evening here on this Thursday night. Going to be another humid evening in southeastern Indiana. We are trying to get a bit of a break from the summer-like temperatures. But I'll tell you what, here is the positive thing, that there is really not a chance of rain until we get maybe to the weekend, and with that will come a bit of a cold front to bring those temperatures down. We'll let the official forecast do the talking here in just a little bit, and then we get to carry on with Kenny Chesney on Country 103.9 WRBI.
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2: 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Your kiddos can come out and play. Also, we have a fun game for them. 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And the Kitty Tractor Pull, talking about kids, starts at 7, but registration is going on from 5:30 to 6:30. So that's about ready to open up to come get your kiddo registered for the Kitty Pedal Pull. 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
5: I'm WRBI meteorologist Paul Trombley with Southeastern Indiana's most reliable forecast. Mainly clear tonight with a slight chance for showers. Lows around 72. Winds out of the northwest around 5 miles per hour. Sunshine mixed with clouds at times tomorrow. Chance of thunderstorms. Daytime highs approaching 88. Right now, 92.
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0: I feel like he had a really good run about a year or so ago and kind of has went downhill a little bit. Nate Smith, Fix What You Didn't Break, Country 103.9 WRBI. Doesn't mean Nate Smith isn't out there, but had a couple number ones and has not been able to duplicate that as of late. Maybe later this year will be a breakthrough for him, or maybe new music is coming in 2027. You never know. Coming up is national news and a guy who just remains on top. It's Morgan Wallen. It's Don't We on WRBI.
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0: the Franklin County Fairgrounds tonight. We've got the truck and tractor pull. They're going to start at 7, so come get your seat ready. The carnival is running right now. You can come get on those rides tonight from 5 until 10. Commercial vendors are going to open up about 6, but they're kind of already going a little bit. And the Franklin County Farmers Mutual Exhibit Hall is now open, so you can come pop in and get some AC until 9 o'clock tonight. And talking about Franklin County Farmers Mutual, we are sponsored by them, or courtesy of them. This week, we have tickets to give away to the Brickyard 400 at Indianapolis Motor Speedway, the NASCAR race. 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And we will see you at the fair in Brookville. 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
2: ABC News, I'm Michelle Franzen. The U.S. carrying out another heavy day of strikes targeting Iran and ships navigating Iranian ports in the Strait of Hormuz. ABC's Karen Travers says Iran also launching attacks in the region.
3: Jordan and Bahrain were facing incoming yesterday, and then today reports from Kuwait about Iranian strikes back at them. Yesterday, the United States hit military installations in the north, also fired on that oil tanker. The president has repeated that threat to go after civilian infrastructure in Iran.
2: Attorney General Todd Blanche, facing Senate confirmation hearings this week to become permanent AG, met with some survivors of the late convicted sex offender Jeffrey Epstein. Blanche facing criticism over the Justice Department's handling and release of the Epstein files, and Republican Senator Tom Tillis told Blanche he would withhold his vote until he met with survivors. In Texas Hill Country, high river water rescues continuing amid catastrophic flooding. The governor says at least one person has died. This is ABC News.
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0: Country 103.9 WRBI, Ella Langley, Choosing Texas. Rob LaFerry getting ready for the 6 o'clock hour, final hour with you here on a Thursday. Wrapping up country music news today, Gulf Coast Jam 2027 has already announced two headliners. The festival is coming up June 3rd through the 6th, and right now on board headline, Luke Bryan and Jason Aldean. Two more headliners are going to be revealed in the coming weeks. I actually know a few of you who have went down to Gulf Coast Jam. May you say it's a heck of a time. Well, now is your chance to go in 2027. Luke Bryan, Jason Aldean confirmed. Coming up, Lainey Wilson on Country 103.9 WRBI.
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3: It's Annie tonight. It's Thursday night out Franklin County Fairgrounds, and that means it is Kitty Pedal Pole Night. You can come out and register your kiddo till 6:30, and the pedal pole starts at 7. It's on the blacktop paved part that runs straight into the front doors of the brand new Expo Hall here up on top of the hill. We've got the Franklin County Cattlemen's Association serving burgers for Burger Night until 7:30. Remember, their proceeds go back to the 4-H kiddos to keep this program going for them. Commercial vendors are opening up, and the Fun Time Carnival is opening up tonight too. They've got wristbands for $30. 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And we've got a pair to give away tonight still, so come on out and spin the wheel, and they could be yours. 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
1: I'm WRBI meteorologist Paul Trombley with Southeastern Indiana's most reliable forecast. Mainly clear tonight with a slight chance for showers. Lows around 72. Winds out of the northwest around 5 miles per hour. Sunshine mixed with clouds at times tomorrow. Chance of thunderstorms. Daytime highs approaching 88. Right now, 92.
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1: ABC News, I'm Michelle Franzen. The U.S. carrying out another heavy day of strikes targeting Iran and ships navigating Iranian ports in the Strait of Hormuz. ABC's Karen Travers says Iran also launching attacks in the region.
2: Jordan and Bahrain were facing incoming yesterday, and then today reports from Kuwait about Iranian strikes back at them. Yesterday, the United States hit military installations in the north, also fired on that oil tanker. The president has repeated that threat to go after civilian infrastructure in Iran.
1: Acting Attorney General Todd Blanche, facing Senate confirmation hearings this week to become permanent AG, met with some survivors of the late convicted sex offender Jeffrey Epstein. Blanche facing criticism over the Justice Department's handling and release of the Epstein files, and Republican Senator Tom Tillis told Blanche he would withhold his vote until he met with survivors. In Texas Hill Country, high river water rescues continuing amid catastrophic flooding. The governor says at least one person has died. This is ABC News. Wildfires in Canada triggering health alerts across the Midwest and Northeast. That drifting smoke setting in along with a heat dome in western states. The threat of wildfires in parts of California leading utility companies to take precautions.
3: When wildfire conditions become dangerous here in California, it's now routine for power companies to proactively shut off electricity. So if power lines come down, they don't start wildfires that run and can be deadly in high wind. Pacific Gas and Electric has shut off power in areas east and south of the San Francisco Bay Area. Southern California Edison has turned off the power for about 450 customers in Santa Barbara County. The heat and wind should improve going into the weekend, allowing the electricity to be turned back on. Alex Stone, ABC News, Los Angeles.
1: Scientists say a tagged massive great white shark recently spotted off North Carolina appears to be headed north to Cape Cod. The 14-foot shark believed to be the largest great white that's tagged in the Atlantic. Michelle Franzen, ABC News.
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7: I'm Tom Snape in the WRBI newsroom. A pair of toddlers from Milan who were the subject of a statewide silver alert are safe. The Ripley County Sheriff's Office says 3-year-old Aaliyah Buckingham and 1-year-old Shane Buckingham were located this morning, several hours after an alert was issued. The sheriff's office says no other information is being released at this time. Milan Town Marshal Terry Wilson is being credited with saving a life when an apartment on Maple Street caught fire yesterday morning. The Milan Volunteer Fire Department says Wilson got into the apartment and pulled a person to safety. Crews brought the fire under control shortly after arriving. That fire broke out in a back bedroom of a unit in the complex. It's not clear what touched off the flames. The Delaware Community Volunteer Fire Department provided mutual aid. Batesville Parks and Recreation is working on a new 5-year master plan. Residents are asked to take a short survey to let the department know what they would like to see in the city's parks in the coming years. Parks Commissioner Mike Ballmer says if you see an orange wood easel with Batesville Parks 5-year master plan information, you're asked to scan the QR code and take the survey. You can also take that survey on the new Batesville Parks Facebook page or through a link which you can find on WRBIRadio.com. An area near the Liberty Park Playground will soon be home to new outdoor exercise equipment, thanks to grants and donations. Batesville Parks and Recreation says a concrete slab will be poured soon, and the new equipment is on the way. The next Brumwood Volunteer Work Day is scheduled for Saturday. It starts at 8 a.m., and volunteers are asked to meet at the gravel parking lot near

0: shed. The Indiana Comptroller's Office says fiscal year 2026 ended on a high note.
1: The state of Indiana finishing fiscal year 2026 with a 60% increase in reserves. I'm Jarrett Lewis, and State Comptroller Elise Nishala reported that Indiana had a $1.86 billion surplus to complete the fiscal year with just shy of $4 billion total in reserves. The report shows that the state's reserves, including the Rainy Day Fund, Medicaid reserve, and tuition reserve, make up 17.6% of state-funded expenditures. Nishala says they responsibly navigated a time of uncertainty with another balanced budget. Jarrett Lewis, Network Indiana.
0: Congratulations to Hannah Fuel, who was named grand champion at the 2026 Tom Swain Showmanship Competition Tuesday evening at the Decatur County 4-H Fair. Fuel is an incoming senior at Greensburg High School. Kennedy Sundahl was this year's reserve champion. She'll be a senior this fall at South Decatur High School. Five livestock categories are shown at the competition. A total of 10 area youth participated in this year's event. The Decatur County Fair wrapped up last night. It is day four at the Franklin County 4-H Fair in Brookville. The scheduled grandstand event this evening is the Truck and Tractor Pull at 7. I'm Tom Snape with News on 103.9 WRBI. 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
0: 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Brady Singer is scheduled to start tomorrow night against the Rockies. 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
3: I'm WRBI meteorologist Paul Trombley with Southeastern Indiana's most reliable forecast. Mainly clear tonight with a slight chance for showers. Lows around 72. Winds out of the northwest around 5 miles per hour. Sunshine mixed with clouds at times tomorrow. Chance of thunderstorms. Daytime highs approaching 88. Right now, 92.
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WRBI congratulates another July winner in the Finding Rosie Red contest. Angie Deutsch picks up some Red's swag, and you could too. 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

0: 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Don't forget, Reds baseball returns on Friday night. Looking forward to that tomorrow. Reds baseball in Colorado to take on the Rockies. It's a chance for the Reds may actually be favored for once, but we know those trips out west don't always bode so well. But the Reds could use some momentum to begin the second half of the season. Game one between the Reds and Rockies has an airtime tomorrow night of 8:10 on the FM dial. 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

0: at Country Music History. July 16, 1969, Merle Haggard records Okie from Muskogee. 1986, Dollywood opens up in Pigeon Forge. 1996, Billy Ray Cyrus's album Some Gave All is certified multi-platinum. 2012, the legendary Kitty Wells passes away at the age of 92. 2019, Luke Combs becomes a member of the Grand Ole Opry. And finally today, a happy 30th birthday to Chase Beckham. That's country music history for your July 16th. Coming up, national news and Jelly Roll.
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3: ABC News, I'm Michelle Franzen. In just a few hours, President Trump will address the country. Press Secretary Caroline Leavitt says his speech will center on election integrity, she says, ahead of the midterms.
4: It will shock you if you have an honest eye listening to the president tonight, and everything he is saying will be backed by facts and by evidence that will be provided this evening.
3: Senate Minority Leader Chuck Schumer says the president wants to rewrite history from his loss in the 2020 presidential election.
5: Trump's speech tonight has nothing to do with the 2020 elections. It has everything to do with the 2026 elections. He's scared to death that he will lose in 2026.
3: Hostilities between the U.S. and Iran intensifying over the Strait of Hormuz blockade. The U.S. launching more strikes and Iran targeting U.S. assets in the region. In Texas Hill Country, the governor says two people have died due to catastrophic flooding. High river rescues continue. This is ABC News.
6: 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The story continues.
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0: 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I'm Rob LeFerry. That's going to do it for me here on this Thursday night. Come back and do it all over again tomorrow, beginning at noon and going until 7 o'clock. 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
3: I'm WRBI meteorologist Megan Mulford with Southeastern Indiana's most reliable forecast. Slight chance of rain showers tonight, otherwise partly cloudy. Lows around 72. Winds out of the northwest at around 5 miles an hour. Partly cloudy again tomorrow. Chance of thunderstorms. High temperatures reach up to 88. Currently, it's 91 degrees.
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1: ABC News, I'm Michelle Franzen. In just a few hours, President Trump will address the country. Press Secretary Caroline Leavitt says a speech will center on election integrity, she says, ahead of the midterms.
2: It will shock you if you have an honest eye listening to the president tonight, and everything he is saying will be backed by facts and by evidence that will be provided this evening.
1: Senate Minority Leader Chuck Schumer says the president wants to rewrite history from his loss in the 2020 presidential election.
3: Trump's speech tonight has nothing to do with the 2020 elections. It has everything to do with the 2026 elections. He's scared to death that he will lose in 2026.
1: Hostilities between the U.S. and Iran intensifying over the Strait of Hormuz blockade. The U.S. launching more strikes and Iran targeting U.S. assets in the region. In Texas Hill Country, the governor says two people have died due to catastrophic flooding. High river rescues continue. This is ABC News. In Texas, the investigation into last week's killing of a man by ICE agents in Houston has been expanded. Texas Rangers now launching their own probe at the request of local and state officials.
4: Immigration and Customs Enforcement has said that Lorenzo Salgado Araujo was shot to death after he tried to run over the ICE agents who were trying to take him into custody. Now the FBI is investigating whether drugs were inside Araujo's van.
5: I call BS on that.
4: Democratic Texas State Senator Carol Alvarado.
5: If they had found something like that, they wouldn't wait 8 days to come out and say that.
4: ICE says that neither Araujo nor his passenger was the intended target of an immigration enforcement action. Jim Ryan, ABC News.
1: President Zelensky has triggered a serious political crisis after he fired popular defense minister, credited by many with Ukraine's recent turnaround on the battlefield. It has led to thousands turning out today to protest in Kyiv, calling for his reinstatement. Michelle Franzen, ABC News.
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2: I'm WRBI meteorologist Paul Frobley with Southeastern Indiana's most reliable forecast. Slight chance for showers tonight, otherwise partly cloudy. Lows around 72, northwest winds around 5 miles per hour. Chance for storms tomorrow, 88. Chance for storms tomorrow night, lows level off around 72, partly cloudy skies. Chance of thunderstorms Saturday, highs level off around 87. 84, partly cloudy Sunday. Right now, 91.
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4: road again. 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
4: All right. Thanks, Jim. And we will have more with him in just a little bit. This is Annie from Franklin County Fairgrounds for 103.9 WRBI.

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2: Do you think people are judged just based on their name solely? Like you hear, you're out in a restaurant, you hear someone name being called out, you know, table for two for whoever. Do you think that they're judged? We'll talk about a recent survey that looked into names and how people do prejudge other people. So.

0: based on what they were called. Also coming up, there's a different survey about ice cream and what this had to say about everyone's favorite flavor. We'll find out what that is. And the world's most dangerous hotel. Would you spend a night or two there? We'll talk about this and more. It's all coming up. Hi there, I'm Terry Dean. This is the Terry Dean Program. You just stick around. We've got more of the show on the way.
1: 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On the
2: road again. It's Annie back at the Franklin County Fairgrounds tonight. 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But Jim is with us, and Jim, you specialize in family law. Can you tell me a little bit more about what you do in that regards?
3: Yeah, absolutely, Annie. So a lot of the clients that I help have family law issues such as divorce, custody questions, custody modifications of child support. There's really a lot of things that happen before, during, and even after a divorce, and I enjoy helping those folks navigate through those difficult times in their lives. It's definitely important, if nothing else, to get a consultation with someone that practices in this area of law every day, so at least you know what your rights are.
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8: I'm WRBI meteorologist Megan Mulford with Southeastern Indiana's most reliable forecast. Slight chance of rain showers tonight, otherwise partly cloudy. Lows around 72. Winds out of the northwest at around 5 miles an hour. Partly cloudy again tomorrow. Chance of thunderstorms. High temperatures reach up to 88. Currently, it's 91 degrees.
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2: It's Annie, and I am back here with you from the Franklin County Fairgrounds. I'm here with Jim Drew from Moore Law Firm. Their office is in Batesville, but they can serve you all over southeastern Indiana in the WRBI listening area.

0: And Jim, one thing that More Law does really well is helping you with estate planning. And estate planning sounds really scary, but you guys help break it down into what it, the bones of it for trusts and wills and all of that. Can you tell us a little bit more about the process for that?
1: Yeah, absolutely, Annie. 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
3: News. I'm Dave Packard. An air quality alert as dangerous Canadian wildfire smoke is blanketing the Midwest and Northeast. ABC News Chief Meteorologist Ginger Z.
4: The wildfire is burning in northern Minnesota and Canada, and that smoke billowing down to Chicago, to places like Detroit, where you can't see anything either. Their air quality at one point overnight was at 600 AQI. Just to give perspective, 300 is unhealthy. They more than doubled that at one point.
3: Catastrophic flash flood swamping Texas. Some areas recording a year's worth of rain in just a couple of days, the state's governor reporting two people have died. President Trump preparing to deliver a primetime address tonight. Sources say he'll speak about new information he received regarding the 2020 election. The man who's been running President Trump's teleprompter at speeches, settling with federal regulators after they say he made tens of thousands of dollars on placing bets on several of the president's speeches on the prediction market. This is ABC News.
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2: What would your ideal vacation getaway look like? Would it be a hotel that's relaxing? Would it be a hotel that's there's some excitement? Or would it be a place that is fraught with danger? If the latter sounds appealing to you, there's a place you can stay just outside of the North Carolina coast. It's about 35 miles off the coast. It's called the Frying Pan Tower, which used to be an old Coast Guard light station. It sleeps up to 12 people. It has 8 bedrooms, hot showers, Wi-Fi, a full kitchen. However, it is surrounded by shark-filled waters and is in the middle of hurricane territory. To get there, guests are lifted 80 feet into the air onto a platform. And once you're there, you're stuck until a boat or helicopter comes back to get you. By the way, a 3-night stay per person is $600.
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3: It's Annie at the Franklin County Fairgrounds for the final time with you tonight. We'll be out here until at least 8 o'clock. Come see us at the Expo Hall. We're on the porch of the Expo Hall. We've got fun prizes for kids and adults. And we're here with Jim Drew from Moore Law Office today. And Jim, let's say I'm out and I have a little too much fun this summer and I find myself on the wrong side of the law. Can you guys help with that?
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2: I'm WRBI meteorologist Megan Mulford with Southeastern Indiana's most reliable forecast. Slight chance of rain showers tonight, otherwise partly cloudy. Lows around 72. Winds out of the northwest at around 5 miles an hour. Partly cloudy again tomorrow. Chance of thunderstorms. High temperatures reach up to 88. Currently, it's 91 degrees.
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1: ABC News, I'm Dave Packard. An air quality alert as dangerous Canadian wildfire smoke is blanketing the Midwest and Northeast. ABC News Chief Meteorologist Ginger Z.
2: The wildfires burning in northern Minnesota and Canada, and that smoke billowing down to Chicago, to places like Detroit, where you can't see anything either. Their air quality at one point overnight was at 600 AQI. Just to give perspective, 300 is unhealthy. They more than doubled that at one point.
1: Catastrophic flash flood swamping Texas. Some areas recording a year's worth of rain in just a couple of days. The state's governor reporting two people have died. President Trump preparing to deliver a primetime address tonight. Sources say he'll speak about new information he received regarding the 2020 election. The man who's been running President Trump's teleprompter at speeches, settling with federal regulators after they say he made tens of thousands of dollars on placing bets on several of the president's speeches on the prediction market. This is ABC News. The national outbreak of cyclosporiasis has grown to over 7,000 cases in 34 states.
3: Nationwide, federal officials still have not identified a cause. And right now, there are vacancies at the top of the FDA, CDC, and Surgeon General's office. On Capitol Hill on Wednesday, the CDC director nominee was asked why the agency last year stopped one of its programs that tracks the disease. She said she was unaware of that change. And the CDC says that states are still required to report cases as part of its national surveillance program.
1: ABC's Elizabeth Schulze. Eli Lilly is buying psychedelic drug maker Atai Beckley for up to $3.8 billion, investing in advanced therapies for treatment-resistant depression and other mental health conditions. The Ben and Jerry's Foundation says it will cut down at the end of the year after its corporate parent cut off funding after and evicted three staffers. The ice cream brand has been in a legal fight with its parent company since late 2024. Dave Packer, ABC News.
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5: WRBI meteorologist Megan Mulford with southeastern Indiana's most reliable forecast. Slight chance of rain showers tonight, otherwise partly cloudy. Lows around 72. Winds out of the northwest at around 5 miles an hour. Partly cloudy again tomorrow. Chance of thunderstorms. High temperatures reach up to 88. Currently, it's 91 degrees.
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